0: Is there football one or not?
1: Good.
0: From my location, that's yes. Last three is 942.
1: Go for it.
2: Ocean, you can put us on the
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4: 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Jason will contact at 1705, unit 4.
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5: 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It's still in Trilytic 8. It's 7 UV 6.
6: 650 and in response. Did you want me to try to say why?
3: Number 421, ran out of battery. Teddy says he's scared to go inside the house, thinks the male's watching his house. It's going to be George for telephone contact 1706. 931 George, just dashes you back up.
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7: 22, any other?
3: One subject, white male, 30 to 40s, average build, 5'5", black shirt and dark gray jeans, wearing a red hat, fanny pack, and possibly a 450 million holster on the side. 236, refusing to leave. Has been 450 million all day. It's not employed for contact at 1707.
5: At Sunny Slope.
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0: 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I can get that CSX detail. You can put me on it.
1: That was for which call?
0: For 650 India. As long as I did it, I get that detail.
1: 10-4, thank you.
2: Emergency traffic on none trouble, 4101 West Cypress, 2200 North, 824 meters. 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
3: Come on.
2: 32 David, I copy with your back code, it's on Charlie Deck, 8-7809. Yeah, it looks like 922 Ocean is going to be 17 for that Seattle.
1: Anyone to make a backup 4101 Cypress 824B?
3: Check that.
4: 1618
3: East Bell Road, I was wrong.
4: Okay.
5: One being a black guy wearing brown pants and a black shirt. The other is a Hispanic male wearing black shirt and blue jeans. He said they both arrived on a flight about 20 minutes ago. And he's sure they're still there because he hasn't received any motion on his camera. And he did his press check.
6: Traffic 450 India, 915 West Alta Vista Road, 6100 South, 414B.
3: 414 Henry.
6: 414 Henry, and your backup's going to be on Charlie 4 at 1710.
0: 413 Ocean, on the hot traffic.
2: Thank you.
3: 41 George Monitor.
2: Okay, thank you.

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1: Ten four.
2: I'm 25 George for more info.
1: Go ahead.
3: So on the west side of the property, it looks like there's a 5 or 6 foot cement wall. And then just south will be the alleyway, so we'll need a unit there just in case they want to go south. And then we have a unit just to the east of the property if they want to exit that way.
4: Forward to the queue, George.
1: Send forth the queue.
0: Fire prosecution.
4: Do you see any weapons or anything like that?
2: 725, George. No, not that small.
4: $2,500.
5: 3637 at 7849 North 33rd Avenue in the alley behind. Strictly black female, 5'5", thin with a tank top and shorts, and a black male with a salmon colored shirt with pants and a bike. All their belongings set up in the alley started a fire and complained it started previously. Complaint wants them removed. 1712 units follow.
2: 920, sir.
5: 24, thanks.
4: 3-3-4. We just left that apartment, so we don't remember talking to either of those two parties. Would you mind giving that client a call, see if it resolved itself while we were at our hot call?
6: Looks like I'm going to be a following flight, 42nd Street Indian School, 715B.
4: Our hot call at 3620 South 12th Street. We were just at apartment 307. But we don't remember talking to any of those parties. Would you mind giving complaining the call, see if it resolved itself while we were there dealing with the hot call?
1: 10-4.
0: Geno First Clarendon Avenue. R703 Henry, and a copy you attached. Is there a sergeant to monitor each of those?
7: 10-4.
0: Thank you.
8: EFJ 243-23 North 27th Avenue, code 4.
5: Code 4.
9: He's on that 96217.
1: Code 4. Starting at the Family Dollar. Heard on the street, complainant witnessed a gray Honda and a Chevy Ford truck, R17-4101. A pickup, with its airbag deployed and is blocking the lane on Southern. Unknown for contact at
7: 1714. Are you telling me about your truck?
1: 10-4.
10: Supervisor copies, I'll call them.
4: Hey, Taylor, I have copies. Is there anyone who breaks away from their party? Call.
8: I think a maintenance worker, but it's getting a little confusing. Come on.
10: Anyone from Florida's break away 32 Beverly, 22.
8: I'm going to courtesy transport to Abrazo Central Campus for precautionary 101 miles, or 701.
11: Hey, copy 701, it's South West Stephanie, 1750.
0: Andrew,
3: I'm for 4. 2-24-5.
10: Can you change my call set to 961 and clear it as an item? I think it was on it, please.
0: Perfect. 4733 12th Portland Street, that alley behind. Waiter Hispanic female for abuse not clothes using irrigation water in the alley to take a shower once removed a long metal weapon. There's no one for contact, 1716.
6: 7, that's 1504 East Clarendon Avenue. If there's a unit like the Todd with the less lethal, it's going to be on Charlie 7 at 1716.
0: Anyone wants less than a little bit of help with the residential, 1604 East Clarendon Avenue, 733B.
6: Fourth Street and Pima out with parts, place to park like covered. I'll get up for you in a minute.
0: Tuffer.
6: Like a silver Jeep SUV.
0: Tuffer, can I get every unit to Fourth Street and Pima?
12: We're having computer issues, but we'll be done.
0: Copy, thank you.
6: It's going to be King, Lincoln, Adam, 1, Charles, Frank, Adam.
0: Hi, copy.
5: Charlie, show me 23. Yes, sir.
6: Copy on
5: traffic stop,
6: 23.
0: Hi, copy.
5: I'm going to recopy,
6: surface 1. Push him out of the domestic, 23,000. You put us on the call on our beat, we're 23.
5: 10-4.
6: Wait,
5: set over. 10-4, thanks.

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2: Reference the 961 to complain that I called him back and he said he's at First Street in Van Buren.
3: Let me check that area as well. We didn't see anybody mention the description.
0: We're not going to be going now, we're certainly.

0: Careful.
1: Invisible follows an animal could be on it.
0: Careful. Sorry, 14, header in the info.
2: 14.
0: 10-4, thank you.
2: This is the 900 Bravo. How many apartments are involved, and are they okay with the canine search?
3: George. So right now, 5 is going to be the only involved apartment. Obviously, they're saying that 1 and 3 are supposed to be occupied. So it's the only 5, and they're good with a canine search and us going in there. And they also deserve prosecution.
0: References domestic on 23,700 North 23rd Avenue. Just, can we get West Legal? It'll be on Charlie 2 at 1720.
4: Hey, West Legal to start up 23,700 North 23rd Avenue. Two lovely.
1: Threatened to 240 her. And it's speaking for contact 1720 unit 12.
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0: Okay, we're going to be going over back with this email in apartment 166, and the crisis being 30 minutes away.
1: Copy.

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1: Call. Our Elkhart's hitting our SV vehicle is being hit going northbound 7th Ave from Camelback, which is possibly going to be heading to the pole 20. If we can see if we can have a 61 George to be aware of this and possibly call for the air unit.
2: 61 George, did you copy?
3: 61 George, I copy. Is there, we have eyes on him right now for the other drops?
4: Yeah, it's at like 7th Ave and Camelback. It's set up to go northbound, like still red.
3: I just wonder if happy, and what was the VP for the individual? Because I know they said something about a firearm potentially.
1: So, full.
0: Copy.
4: Seven officers got the green occurring northbound 720.
3: Six one Georgia Cup. Yeah, I feel like they're hearing something.
2: 734.
5: 612 George on the long line. Victor's house just in case SP decides to come back or break through our containment.
3: 64 is India. We are set up at 11th Avenue Road, just west of the residence.
5: Okay,
1: I'm
5: on 10th Ave, just south.
1: 632, we're going to be set up with the Chevron at 7th Ave, and that V just tucked away.
2: I copied 7th Ave, what was the other cross street?
1: Bethany Home Road.
2: Turn us at 236, we're trying to free.
3: This one, Georgia, copy. Yes, the units obviously again. Well, no, the other ops has tech in the area, so if we try to just keep an eye on it and not try to spook it to go anywhere, like I said, when air unit gets up, we can see if we can try to do a code 6 on it and then go from there, do a high risk pop on it since the weapon that's probably potentially in that vehicle.
6: Air 23, Adam 6, you guys looking for us?
2: The domestic 6053.
7: Control 63. I just went northbound 7th Avenue from Rancho. It's coming up to you guys. I'm with me home.
1: 6 officer. We have eyes on it.
3: So, anyway, George, yeah, I just saw it. It's at the red light right now. Just got a green light. It's going to head northbound right now.
6: Air 23, was that 7th Avenue? Is Bethany home?
7: Control 63, 10-4, they're northbound, and they're in
6: the north lane. They're about 1-2 out. Now, are they in a vehicle or are they on foot?
3: 61 George, they're on foot. But just so everyone knows, the suspect is known. So, again, if he decides to fight 10 drinks from officers, again, we are not going to chase the individual.
7: Control 63, it's going to be a late model of Camry, kind of white golden color, missing the front bumper.
0: 8-5, what's better?
7: What?
8: Hey, is that gate on the south side is open?
7: It is. Not like it.
3: I'm 61-4, can you see if a GSP spirit measure is monitoring?
7: 61-4, I'm not able to get to it, Mom. I've got multiple walls that are obstructing my ability to get there.
6: Okay, just confirm and send me that excuse that sedan directly in front of you.
1: Yeah, 613 India 10-4 should be the sedan right in front of us for approaching a view overhead.
6: Air 23, copy. I got eyes.

0: South Fork Drive. Crap, I'm making a standby. I'll work on your backups.
1: 41 Georgia, come from away.
0: 14, you appreciate us.
2: 434 George, give me 1 minute to hit the close call and I'll attach.
0: 14, yeah. So, George, you can put me back on that. 917, thank you. Thank you.
3: Northbound coming through Ocotillo on 15th Ave.
4: Full 63 to K9. We've got a 245 step back. We've got an eye on the vehicle. Air units overhead. Are you guys available to come and work this with us?
5: 10-4, sir. It's, we got two K9s on and the other one's tied up on a 800 call. Start pushing your way. What are the details of the 245?
3: Alright, going to be westbound on Glendale from 15th Ave.
4: Hey, Patrol 63 to 15, and yeah, just hang back from him. We don't want to push him. Let's see how close K9 is, and we'll make a decision as to what we're going to do. You know.
6: 15, yeah, copy that, sir. We're pulling back.
7: 61 George, 245, 613 India, I think should have the info.
5: Save 624, map 33rd Avenue and I-10. What were the details of the 245?
3: 6-13. Coming up to 19th Ave.
8: 6-0 George, details of the 245. Brother and sister got in an argument. Brother choked sister in the front yard, pushed her up against the car, and then left.
3: Westbound through 19th Ave behind Glendale.
5: Same 624, copy that. We have a positive ID on the driver of this vehicle and no headed to our suspect. And is a victim on a prosecute?
8: Victim did not want to prosecute. She just wanted to get an OOP against her brother.
5: Copy that. Have we done a workup on brother? See if he has any flight potential or any violence history?
9: They're going to pull out into the alley. They're going to have about two or three walls that they're going to have to get over before they can get in here. So that's going to be a big obstacle for them.
2: No, sir, he doesn't have any criminal history.
7: There was mention of a 415 Glen, according to the officers on scene, that he possibly inside that vehicle with them.
3: Taking the northbound frontage road, possibly for the 17.
5: Same 644. Unfortunately, I stopped on Desert Ops. I didn't hear the criminal history check, but I also heard he had mentioned about 415 William that might be in that vehicle. Is it a handgun or some sort of long gun?
3: He's committed northbound I-70 mainline from Glendale. And just for some riders listening, his speeds have been normal, even when parking is behind him. Just going with the flow of traffic.
7: And then 61 George, if you can work on a separate channel for us.
5: 10-4. 10-4.
10: Are not very visible from the road.
3: Passing under northern, still northbound, I-17.
10: And set. If you want to launch your drone and let us know what you see over there with number 5.
5: Yeah, I know this is usually about the time you touch down.
3: That's all good.
5: Sam 624, copy that. To the boss on this, would you guys prefer that we do a preemptive grapple on this with the victim that doesn't want to prosecute, or would you guys like to conduct a traffic stop on this? 62 is currently working a call on Adam 8. Once he's done, he will switch over here and we can take it to a tax surveillance and a preemptive grapple.
1: MCC 2 copy pack surveillance, preemptive grapple, and spikes are authorized.
3: Northbound coming under Dunlap, I-17, number one lane.
7: I see one door, I know the sensor doesn't want prosecution, but still being 245 for prosecution.
5: I copy the DD part of that. I'm coming from I-17 in the 10 stack, so I got to make some ground. We can get set up for a preemptive grapple. Unfortunately, my other handler is tied up and my boss is tied up, so I will need patrol support once I close the distance and get up there with you guys.
4: Oh, 53. Yeah, you've got 4 units on the I-17 that just got on ahead Glendale. So we'll be able to help support you with that. I think the preemptive grapple is going to be the way to go. Family's saying that he's going to be combative with PD if we try and contact him.
11: Units are ready. Has everyone that is
4: grapple just to prevent him from trying to take off from us and cause no problem there.
11: What units are ready? We have Henry 1 to switch over.
5: Yeah. And I don't know if the question got answered, but are we sure positive ID on the driver? He is our suspect and solo occupant.
3: So northbound I-17, just went over Peoria.
7: City 1 Georgia, I think, except in India, our desert officer was able to identify the driver.
3: Copy. We're going to want to switch to the area 1.
5: Same 620 for the dispatch. Do we have a Henry deck available?
11: 10-4 Henry 1 is ready.
3: All right, Air 23, we are ready to make that switch. He's still northbound I-17 going over Cactus.
7: They went to check out for all units on this looks like we're switching over to Henry 1.
12: It's definitely not going to be a rollover, but we are going to have to do some 508 on this intersection so we can get another unit or two.
13: Another unit or two for some 503 Fifth Avenue and Broadway.
14: Forward, Dean George.
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14: Forward, Dean, you can put me on that too, please.
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15: Five should little busy only apartment right next to you, and that's all fine.
5: Copy.
16: Emergency traffic is going to be a domestic at 14,830 North Black Canyon, 932 feet.
14: There's George.
16: Copy that unit. It's going to be on Charlie 9 at 1736.
13: I copy 933, George, Charlie 9.
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13: My phone.
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1: Yeah, that west facing window, it'd have to be pretty dedicated to get in. It's pretty small. And then doors and the other windows all look secure.
2: Copy, thank you.
3: How do you do, George? Copy.
2: 5 East Glen Street. Turn 4, it's going to be 849-297.
4: Thank you.
2: You're welcome.
4: Okay, copy. Thank you.
2: Come forward to the next 418 Ocean, 2009 West South of Freya, with Chipotle. Come to serve Kylie Smith, 2007, only female, 411, medium build, no known weapons. 101 is currently out there. Complainant advised if 101 not there, he has her home 20 as well. Jet for 21, company 17, 1739, useful.

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2: 9-3-1-0, yeah, I can make backup.
0: Thank you.

0: Cover 2 Notion, Green Advisor 414 Henry is needed for 508.
1: Yes, 414 Henry can take either the number 1 lane or the number 2 lane to prevent northbound traffic. Over that.
2: But
0: it's going to be a trespasser, 2439 West Union Hills Drive at the Circle K, 5 to 10 transients, mixed races, genders on the east side of the property, no known weapons. Would like them all moved along. You have Corey, the employee, for contact, 1732.
3: For Henry, can you transmit to the hot call?
0: I copy.

0: 657 Henry, can you send a 647 up 7th Street, please?
1: What X-ray, Henry?
2: X-ray 12 on your phone. Heifer. X-10 on weapons outside 10237, the response will move long. Nobody for contact, 1743. Do I have a unit still? Echo 3-4. Case 400, I copy, thank you.
3: 414 Georgia, back up, it's going to be on Charlie 4 at 7043.
4: 411 Georgia, 4 high traffic.
2: Heifer, Charlie 4.
3: 41 Georgia, monitor.
2: I copy, this is monitor, thank you, Charlie 4.
5: Is there anyone with a vehicle lockout kit that can help me out?
1: Captain, can you show the one to train? It's on the Titan.
2: I copy one train, 7634. 63 George, go.
6: 52nd, Paradise, Mary Frank Adam, Juro Santora.
2: 10-4.

0: 72 George.
1: Go ahead.
0: All right, from Houston in the back, we're going to push out to the front door of number 5 here. See if we have any Science Force entry there. Not going to announce. So keep an eye on the back for a sec there.
2: Talking.
3: Nine, 33 George, we found it. You can 22, thank you.
1: Okay.
4: If you guys went into that small house, like that, if there is any break there.
3: Yeah, we copy. I don't know how they said that one, though.

0: 15, 2, 3, Charlie, 10, 7, good night, 600.
1: 10, 4, have a good night.
2: GBT for in the school inside, please. 6-2-1.
1: 10-4. 10-4.
3: Thirty-two David, I lost him or similar to him.

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1: 2014, can you send me a message, please?
0: Sure.

0: emergency traffic is a fight 2434 East Baseline, 425 feet.
1: Sorry, 421 George, you're from that.
0: 421 George, try to the gate, 70 by 7.

0: 42 Georgia, can I take an infill?
1: 524 Charlie 40 Police Lane Road, 425B.
2: 42 Georgia, 3
1: 10-4, Tom Charlie Lake 8.
0: 42 Georgia, Charlie Lake
1: 10-4, thank you.
0: He's entering through Unit 2 out into the back and then moving over to 5.
3: Four, she understands.
1: 733, India's call.
0: Thank you. 33 George, can you push my call around, Mrs. Unit in India, please?
1: Of course.
3: Yeah, one of those units able to 21 me real quick.

0: Perfect. Thank you.
1: 47 at 1909 East Baseline Road at the Duncan. If possibly West Baseline. If possibly on 237 David next to the drive through. In that door. Because like he's standing around. And standing around in the 237 David fold. Hispanic male, 27, Denville, curly hair, black shirt, light wash jeans, Nike, from weapons complaint on to move along from the property, and no one for contact at 1750, can I get a unit follow?
2: Confirm for the 647, 14,415 North 27th Drive. So white female, 40 to 50s, 5'7", Denville, blonde hair, long tan dress with bags, moving weapons. Going in and out of the front yards in the area, acting erratically, got a couple of people to call about that. Contact 1750, info. You have to follow for the 647, 14,415 North 27th Drive.
3: Three to George.
2: Of course.
1: 32-year-old female took approximately 20 pills, fire is 17, information only 1751.

reference the 901 George, 415 George that we're working on Charlie 9 at 35th Avenue in Dunlop. If we can get additional units or two over to Charlie 9 at 1751.

0: If we need to extract, we're going to extract back out to the north through apartment 2 to the system of other vehicles, just going to be just east.
1: Probably going to be clear via Bravo with the drone. We'll extract the supervisor vehicle just east if you need to through unit 2.

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1: 73 George, go ahead.
2: Hey, Los, reference to this. Did you want the other vehicle to come over and go one-on-one? He gave a brief description of a white male, blondish hair, and in his 40s, but he can identify for me, too.
1: Yeah, let's go ahead. Make that happen.
2: Good jumping.
0: For the sign wax 3 at 2120 East Bluefield Avenue. Copy, no response. Is holding on Charlie 2 at 1754.
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3: It's going to be 5425 East Bell Road, Unit 105. It's going to be an audible coming from conference motion. It is 1755 631 George. I see the text. Thank you.
8: All right, 32 George. Apartment's drone clear. We've made multiple announcements. No response. I'm clear by Hammond.
3: Probably going to be clear. Goodbye, here at 1755.
9: Four 13 Ocean, can you clear this call as Adam? Believe everybody on it, please.
3: Go for it.

0: from Evergreens in the area of 1521 West Paramount Avenue. Male is unconscious, but is breathing, possibly overdosing, because complaint is performing CPR. Fire 17, information only 1757.
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3: I'm 33 George Swift.
0: Copy 27.
3: I'm 33 George Swift, traffic as well.
0: 10th Charlie's Lane.

issue 77 Victor, 7729 North Plains Avenue. From the highest man, I'm in the neighborhood. Her camera doesn't recognize the vehicle. Is interested in the point. For a portrait, if you attach, thank you.

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1: Thanks, Charlie. What kind of car did that plate come back to?
2: Henry Ocean, Adam, and it didn't come back to anything. Henry Zero, Adam, comes back to a 2001 Toyota 4Runner.
1: That's what I'm out with, thank you.
2: You're welcome.
3: Jack 20 here in a second.
2: That's correct.
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1: Go ahead.
0: See fire with the lights on, just east from us. Are they working anything or coming for us?
1: I don't see a pull on. Did you need me to call them and ask what they're working?
0: Can you ask them? Just have the road shut down. I'm not. I think we're blocking the road for them.
1: Yeah, I can call them. West Hidalgo Avenue. This is Devilman 84. She's a immigrant Indian female. Around here by 951, 65 pounds. Herself and others, taking her to UPC. 1803, get a unit to follow.
2: 414 George, I'll follow. Just let me just call my call real quick.
1: 14, thank you.

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1: T24, yeah, I copy for the audible. 615 East Union Hill, that runs to my right. From the dollar changer machine door, we're at 1754 hour, this is now 1803. Information for units in the area, 18046 North 20th Parkway, 647 Victor Broadcast for a child riding his dirt bike north and south on 20th Parkway. Plan didn't think it was safe, and it's information 1804.
0: I'll tell him you.
1: I'm fine, thank you.
0: You want to start story when we at?
1: Is there no unit for 19th Avenue in Pima?
2: Yeah, I'm not going to walk over there.
1: Okay. A fire is working the seizure at 2319 East Taylor Street. They said that your guys' Tahoes are not walking because they can leave through 24th Street. So you guys are

0: around. We just wrapped up the room over there. Anyways, thank you.
1: I know color t-shirt and jeans with mustache and white hair, no weapon. He should be on foot and has dementia, does not drive. At this time, this information needs to be verified.
2: We're setting up a camp at the open back patio. Apartment 50, ongoing issue. In contact 1805, I just...

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1: Go ahead.
0: Again, Harpency Hills, you can open up westbound traffic, and you can also open up southbound traffic on 22nd Street. Just keep eastbound traffic on Union Hills closed for now.
1: Okay, 10-4, I advise transit of that.

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1: This just comes to you, 647.
2: 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And you want to start for 239, 4019 West Christie Drive, 10,800 North, 925B. I got no response. We don't try the 9, it's 1809.
0: Yeah, I'm
1: sure. I got the Charlie 9.
2: 920 Russian, put us on that from Sunny Slope.
1: 10 o'clock. This is the visitor monitor.
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1: Hi.
0: Maybe at 7200 North 19th Avenue, with Arizona, Sam Adams 3, Nora 1, code 4.
1: Okay.
2: Nice, George. I copy. Yeah, we're out talking with a couple of witnesses out here. It sounds like this is just probably going to be a write-up for tonight.
1: Okay.
2: Good
1: luck.

0: 51 Georgia, not all flies hooked for and transported by to Banner University. Not my turning.
1: And then I'm sorry. Are you still before on your call?
2: Yeah, I'm hooked for.
0: Head on 4, Charles John and.
1: Pepper. TW Lane, I have your message for V47 and 18 North Base Bell, apartment 3116. My female media with old black hair, a beanie with headphones, black shirt, light gray sweatpants, flip flops, no weapons. She's been asked on the complainant's door in the neighbor's door. They don't know her. Shelby wants 21, contact AET 15.
3: Who has not asked me that call?
1: 10-4, the 647 I just put out.
3: Yeah, I tried calling her twice. She's not picking up.
1: Okay.

0: Hello?
1: Is there any units in the 62 area that has a jerry can?
0: Sorry, did you say a jerry can?
1: I think it's
0: one of those in 62 for 23,000 Peoria? Holding a check welfare, 2602 North 46th Street and a 418 Ocean, 2110 North 32nd Street. The unit with a jerry can for 23rd Avenue, Peoria.
2: For 28, is MVD down or running slow?
0: Henry 19 Avenue Rhapsody. Transient light now in his 40s. Tie dye shirt holding a $4 bus pass sign jumped in front of vehicles, spinning and tapping on cars. No one for contact 1817.
3: Union. 601 Union. Yes, can you pick up a generic card, please, at my off duty 1815 West Linda?
0: 10-4.

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1: So 21st Street in Phoenix.
2: Copy, thanks. Finally came back.
1: Never.
3: So the 13 to 14-year-old daughter is 491. The friend's son is frantic, is not answering her 21-0. She lives alone, daughter's with her dad in an unknown state. 1818.
1: Over a week, was supposed to pick up the mom today, but didn't show up. Friend went to her house earlier, saw her car parked in, heard her dog barking. As Jonathan was telephone contact, it's 1818.

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1: You make yourself a generic call, please, at 8233 North 7th Street.
2: I want to do a courtesy transport to 9010 North 19th Avenue.

0: to 21 India. Rescue 4-5 is going to be transporting the 101 to Abrazo for cautionary.
1: Stuart Williams, your copy.
2: That's 4892 as Thomas
1: 22 George, just want to make sure you copy 221 India, that they're clear to return 4 to Abrazo for cautionary.
3: Yeah, I copy. Thank you.

0: 933 George.
1: 933 George.
0: Man, put me on that 586. That's near where we're at right now. I'm going to try to take care of it.
1: Come on. Go ahead.
2: Send me the 418th office.
1: Do you have
0: 11 RE transfer? Yeah, send me this to 47 Michigan. I read it.
1: There's now this 40 Central Moon shirt. Snow plus MCR to the gray Honda CRV purchased the closed RV on yet for no reason. Contact Brian, the sales manager, 1822. Is there a backup for that one? Yeah, back up 224 Franklin, 42 Town, 999 West Road.
2: 224 India. Let me, this one's called out. I'll catch you.
1: Copy. Back up 211 around the 647, 23rd East Michigan. Anyone to make 211?
2: India for info.
1: What?
2: Light appears down. Do you mind just going this call as an ocean and then putting us on 224 Frank's call?
1: No. And she's autistic. She wanted to go to rehab, and operator tried to transfer to BHU, and client hung up. So she would call back when partner escalates into a DV. Operator gave him both to BHU, but BHU advised since prior DV needs dual response. It's 1823.
2: Did you copy?
0: Never, I copy. 1032 George, send that 415 John.
1: 10-4 for this 15 John, 39th drive in turn. 4 to 5 teenagers known weapons, riding dirt bikes around the neighborhood. The subjects are burning tires and going over 30 miles per hour. Tony at 3927 West Hearn for contact at 1823 and a copy 931 George attached.
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2: George, switch and respond.
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1: Referring to a copy for the 415 call, 16,416 or 37, please. 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
3: Number 3 on this one, send me that 900. 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
1: Copy, copy. 20th Street in Union Hill, southeast corner. 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He got a mustache and white hair. And he has dementia. 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

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Building a 418 Bravo 10,227 North 32nd Lane and an Audible 5343 West Peoria.

0: Eleanor.
1: John.
0: Yeah, it's been number three. There's Randy Lee out here. Do you have an update ping or?
1: I'll call him and ask.

0: I'm going for.
1: Okay.
0: T-23, George.
1: Go ahead.
0: 459, Adam.
1: Copy, your case has been recovered by PD at 1833. 1823 hours, it's now 1833, it's 12. 24 frigates. Take it 24 frigates. Can call that for me on 10 East Gray Road. On George 1. Yeah, white male, 20 to 25 medium build, white hoodie, white shorts, white shoes, not on weapon. Refusing to leave the complainant once I'm removed. Come here for contact at 1834 and your packet attached.

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0: I'm Jeff Ellis, going to be out with him, Union Hills and Keith Creek, 2022.
1: Copy, thank you.

0: confirmation for units in the area of 10,002 West Van Buren Street at University Park. 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RSMT for person overdosing in the park near the bathroom. No Narcan on scene. Admission only at 1835.
1: Audible,
2: then. Still at our hobby of the audible. 21,844 22nd Avenue at the Sunday on the drywall. And then from the office window at 1820. No, 1835 is our backup. 211 Georgia, see attached.
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2: 915 George?
1: Come in, that's all.
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1: Go ahead. 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Excuse me, 237 David. And 1070 keeps coming out and yelling at the minute while he's putting her in tires. 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And to kick, complain it's not, nothing's just cool. No one's for contact at 1838. You're back attached.
0: Tom, we'll be closer at 19th Avenue, Sunny Slope.
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2: Emergency traffic is a domestic, 5350 East Marriott Drive, 21,800 North East 12 East. Anyone for a domestic, 5350 East Marriott, 212 East?
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6: 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I'm calling the head that way.
5: 31 George, your backup's going to be on Charlie 7. That's E248. You're clear.
4: Turning for backup.
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0: 514 Henry Gonzalez. Reference your site on Sherman Street. We're getting a duplicate call from a neighbor in unit 1070, pretty much with the same info, and she's wanting contact.
1: Fine.

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0: westbound out of that location, out of the Marriott Resort. This is information only. The plate on that vehicle is going to be William George Adams, 6 King 5. Traffic is still on Charlie 2 at 1845.
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2: Sir, back of 812 Henry, 4618 North 79th Avenue.
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1: Can you copy?

0: Hello.
1: Thank you, George. 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
0: Okay.
1: Thanks. I'm here, red shirt, shorts, no weapons, walk out with merchandise. It was about $254 worth. Took a backpack, clothes, and split the bike. Security has them in custody and left prevention. Customer for contact, 1848 units, follow.
0: 73 India.
2: Mm-hmm. 33 George.
1: 933 Jordan, you're back up. It'll be Charlie 9 at 1849.
0: 934 Ocean.
1: 934 Ocean, could be Charlie 9.
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22. Should I copy your message for the next visit 42 Bravo, 10,227 North 32nd Lane, Unit 269? Building B at the Bridgeview Apartments, the rebel with neighbor who lives in apartment 272. Neighbor is a Terrence of 84, black male, tall, 300 pounds, has a long goatee and unclothing. Neighbor has two forged complainant previously and has opened bridges against him for the 240, known and weapons. Chelsea, contact at 1850.

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1: 914 Ocean for traffic. I copy the info, 1831.
0: Ocean
1: for traffic. Good. For the domestic 5716 North Black Canyon, Unit 50. Over 5 ago, Uncle was the tour of unknown DOB, 35 years old, no known weapons. No further description. 248 Aunt Santa, 30 years old, black female, white shirt, blue pants. Left her with some injuries and left in a gray Toyota SUV. Stop for contact at 1852.

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0: Transponder 1802 West Delta Jack in the Box. Button 2530 59 white shirt, full short stripe hat. 11 Sanders Beyond 237 Avon, the white Ford Focus of the Arizona Robert King Adams, 3 Lincoln, 3. Cut up on the vehicle, nail stands the vehicle couldn't start and then refuses 21 or a tow. Stage of the manager's contact 1853.

0: 655 Tom, King George transporting 1 SES.
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2: Six fifteen India, happy 14 George, please. 1548 West Denton Lane, 54 Mercer Unit 2. How was CIT situation? So there's 5 unknown teams inside of an apartment. They've been there for hours and want them to leave. Was this for contact? 1854.
3: To the 961-4146 West Camelback. Pickard on the street, Black Chevy Silverado versus Black Chevy Silverado. No injuries. Alvium of 30 for contact at 1854.

0: Information between 600 units, 2 and 6 are now unpatched. 200 units were unpatched. It's 854.
1: Thirty Rush, Compton Message, 6213 South 31st Drive, 601. Info's going to be in the call, 855.
2: Charlie for
0: 9-2-2. 2025 Black Cadillac Escalade versus another vehicle. It says that they lost the call centers in Lincoln. They said they lost contact with the driver. There's a 16-year-old that hit their face on the dashboard. It's a fire at 17. It's 1855.

0: 3, David. I'll take the Ottawa.
1: I copy. That's going to be a 3812 North Flight Canyon Alpha. Zone 15 West Exit Motion. RP Information Center be listed. Speaking 56, driving at 12.
0: 24 Gordon.
1: 10-4.

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1: 214 George.
0: 214 George, in your backup, Charlie 2, 1857.
1: 214 in.
0: 10-4.
2: Emergency traffic is a fight. 132 West Southgate Avenue, 4000 South, 421 beat.
3: 422 Ocean.
2: 422 Ocean and anybody else, Charlie 4, 1858.
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2: 4-4.
1: 42 George, monitor.

0: All right, copy. Much for the accident. It's going to be at 51st McDowell. Flight was ground 4-150 versus Black Chevy, Colorado. No injuries. Contact Jesus, 1859.
1: We're 2601 North 27th Street. It's a lot of music. We got a duplicate call saying the same thing, possibly at Airbnb. You know, let's contact 1859.
2: 3-209. There's two dogs in the balcony of this apartment. Dogs seem to be in heat distress. Can't tell if they have any water. Humane Society told them they're unable to respond at this time. It's 1859.

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0: 83rd and Alvarado, red and poly, no plate.
1: The unit for 83rd and Canada. This is 633 Henry for traffic.
0: Go ahead.
1: Thank you. It's going to be a loud noise. 10,019 North 57th Street. 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It's 1901. 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
0: 633 North.
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1: And so we took up your stage, that traffic's on Charlie, if you want to let them know.
2: It's an ongoing issue, last seen headed eastbound on foot, information only at 1902.
3: The 311, 51st Avenue in Maldonado. Under the bridge, there's a fully 311, white or Hispanic female, from the 30s, thin build, curly light brown hair, no weapons, no other belongings around. There's no one for contact, it's 1903.
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2: Yes, 6301 North 13th Place, the house. I found out newly significant other Stephanie, 39 years old, has a 1051, accused of 315 India. Completely told her to leave, subjects refusing, threatened to call EMS, but 8240 her, nothing's been physical. Subject didn't claim his RV in the backyard for the last week, warning PD contact, and that's running for contact 1903, unit to phone.
4: 1211, you give us a minute, we'll attach.
2: Temporary, thank you.

0: 513 George for traffic. South 403 in Cordova. 127 West Yuma. Unit 678, Clancy Alexander, son Isaac, born 2011, just male, 15 years old, white shirt. Correction, white shorts, let two subjects, male, 15 years old, no further description, on 11s, black male, 14, 15 years old, Pennville. Underage drinking in the house and left another direction, I want you to have complaints obsessing, let's PF, and son, the lineup for contact, 19, 4, 0, 12, follow.
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0: 6-12 George and 6-11 India, Prample. First of all, I do get the subject left, and they're saying no longer want PD.
1: Eight twenty-four Henry,
0: and backup switch to Charlie 8. At Mission Credit.
1: I'm for.
2: Yeah, 10-4.

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1: Yeah, go ahead.
0: Yeah, they're gonna ask me what the medical's for.
1: Elderly, so hang it up.

0: emergency traffic to fight at 19th Avenue and Camelback, 613 East. Any units to start for this fight at 19th Avenue and Camelback, 613B?
1: Well, 1510 East Bell Road, silent burglar alarm from the southeast overhead door, proceeded 1852 hours. RP information is attached, 1908 units call.
2: Thank
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1: Thank you for your backup. 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Just information, 1909.

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2: 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Traveling in Audible 9515 West Camel Creek Road, 418 Tom 9020 West Thomas Road, and domestic 9147 West Arizona Avenue. We're still holding a 418 Tom 6725 West McDowell Road, 961 7400 West Encanto Boulevard. For 1025 4545 North 99th Avenue, and a 961 51st Avenue in McDowell.
1: Go ahead.
0: Lot 2107 West Ram Lane. Have a full stage and speakers causing maintenance house to shake. There's around 6 people for now. The party is not starting. More people will possibly come. No one's on that. 1911. Can I get units?
1: 11, George.
0: 4, thank you. CB. Need to break away a couple of ways to make back up. This is 51 Adam, 19001 North 27th Ave, 93 Beat.
3: 92100,
0: and the
4: 10-4, Charlie. Hey, Adam. 10-4. I have another witness who's willing to do a 1-on-1. Can you get that set up real quick?
5: When Georgia, cover your message for the check wall for 1818 South 7th Street, 711. That's 601 of Casa Grande. Craig, 159, is missing. His wife says there was a debit card transaction at 1559 hours here. So I was last seen in the area of 7th Street and came at 950 hours. I think he might still be in the area. Casa Grande, APD, officer for contact 1912. 312.

0: a unit that can help with another one-on-one at 3450 West Elm.
1: Hi, 3 George. Sorry, let's call him Bell. We'll figure it out.
0: Hi, Coffee.
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1: Emergency traffic is a flight of 11,411 North 19th Avenue, 621 East.
2: It's 24 Georgian.
1: Copy, 624 Georgian. Your batch up is going to be around Hilly 6. It's 1914. Two, you're clear.
3: 622, Henry, you can put me on that hot traffic and put me 23.
4: Yeah. 2400 for the hot traffic.
0: Yeah.
4: 62 George on it.
5: I don't know if it was McDowell or maybe just south. There's some like shots going westbound. Is it from a car, large caliber? I don't know if you have any calls that are coming in reference to that. I don't have a vehicle or anything. I didn't see anything. I could just hear them as they were going westbound.
0: That's 27. And it's flight 4-150 in the Nissan Sentra, Maria for contact at 1914.
5: Anything outbound? I don't see any commotion or anything, so it may have been shots fired from a car rather than a kind of gunfight or something like that. But I'm just going to let you know for any case you start getting calls.
1: Hey, no one's really a cop. 961 7400 Button Canto at the U.S. Fitness. There's an audio message saying a crash has occurred. The voicemail and callback. 1915.

0: 31 George, I'm on 15th Ave and Kennel Park. I'll head westbound if you can see anything.
1: Copy, I'll make you a card.
0: From 31 George, also confirm. West, he was going westbound. Do we have a vehicle description?
2: Three, go ahead.
3: I'm in this room, this is Nora, please, medical, call me, contact them, I'll see
0: you.
1: Roger. 73 George, did the portable robbery unit actually see this, or just hearing it?
4: Just heard the shots, they were moving westbound, by the time I got in a position to see McDowell, it was continuing westbound, but I wasn't able to view it.

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4: Surface of on 19th Avenue, Campbell Pack 603, Henry still clearing on Charlie 6. You can switch back over to Charlie 6, 1918.
5: Henry was right up 6630 for 27th Avenue, 915B.
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5: Mr. Engineer, 3525 West Glendale, someone's not on the Russian Fire 17 information on me at 19.

0: Extra 815, I copy. Your message for the 47 Victor, 401 North 4th Street, Model Hotel, that rents his vehicle out through Toro. Person that rented the vehicle is fake info, tracking vehicle to this 20 Berkeley 2021 BMW X3. Arizona plate Robert 8, Adam 9, King 6, has been stationary at this place since 17, 40 hours. Sean for 21, contact 1990 hours.
1: 12 shots in the North Residential, 15th and there.
2: Yeah. 73 George, do we have any calls on this?
3: Negative.
4: Air 23 out of 7 Roy out west. DPS just cut out those shots. Our portable unit heard. They were kind of in the area 97 and 910, but that trooper heard.
2: Air 23, what intersection was the DPS unit added in? I-10, and what was the other cross street?
4: 19th Avenue. He said he heard him to the north, so probably the same one that the portable unit heard.
2: Copy, and we still don't have any type of calls on this.
4: Copy, we've been on monitoring again. We're way out west right now.
2: Yeah, 73 George, if you just on the street, we forget.

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1: Can I? 723 George, can you push my office to Robert, please?
0: Come for it.
2: 725 George, can you tell me that trespass, please?
0: Trespasser 443 San Diego, straight to Circle K. Two subjects are refusing to leave, no weapons. Black female, 25 to 30, wearing a white shirt, black shorts, U.S. scarf on the head. And a backpack and white female, 70s, wearing a black skirt shorts. Angel of Kirkland's contact, 1922, unit to follow.
2: 24 top.

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2: 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Charlie. Thank you.
3: 2239, 15
1: Georgia, copy for the 239. It's going to be 804 South Third Avenue. Our full previous intake, plane saying Stephanie is going to be female, 36 years old, gray shirt, black shorts with two big kitchen knives that she took from the plane, is currently across the street by the park in a black Chevy SUV, Charles William, 0476. Living out with her stuff, points worry because she took an $8,000 check, wants to speak to the agent, complaint kept saying wants the female rep and has an order of protection that's on served Oscar for contact, 1924. 514 Henry, I copy attachment.
4: Thank you, George, I'm 20 for call.
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1: 633
0: Copy, 633 India, and anybody else that's going to be over on Charlie 6 or 1726.
1: 633 North.
0: Go for
1: it. 633 George.
0: Thank you, boss. Over.
2: 533, can you put me on call, please? I'll be 17.
0: Yes, I'm forward. Thanks, boss.

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2: A 514,
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0: 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Can you show me code for 1 to 10, please?
1: Female 40s, black shirt and black male in his 50s, blue shirt, are doing 237 Davis on the property and loitering in the area. There's going to be no one for contact. It's 1929. Is there a use file?
2: Henry.
1: Thank you.

0: Road. We're getting a domestic 2666 North 43rd Avenue. Got an SC 47, 8445 North 23rd Avenue.
1: Just got in a 931 Henry Supplement, 222 East Cody Drive. 415 Ocean, 2508 West Parkway Drive.
0: University traffic is a fight, 207 West Clarendon Avenue, 732B. Anyone turn up for a fight, 207 West Clarendon Avenue, 732B.
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Crash Grace May at 39th Avenue Norwood. Suspect on a white truck and a white SUV, possibly following him. Both driving erratic, not stopping at stop signs. Almost three vehicles and a pedestrian. Last scene, Chicago, 143rd Avenue Northbound, 1932.

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1: 10-4, that was which street you Dunlap?
0: Fifth Street.
1: Charlie, can you tell me the time when this call came out, please?
2: Where's my stand? 725 George, copy 1 to 10. Sam, you're in. Station 34.
3: In scenario, I-17 of Bell westbound. 6 motorcycles leaving in and out of traffic and speeding along the freeway, left signal westbound, Bell 2 ago. Information on 1834, junior clear.

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3: 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I guess the ex-husband partner is here, present, so I just need another unit.
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0: Yeah, can you advise fire of a small backpack on fire at the Officers Memorial about 200 West Washington Street? I don't have anything to put it out, but it's burning pretty good.
1: You want me to make you a card for that or no?
0: Yeah, that's fine. I'll stand by until we get here. They're going to have to park literally at 2nd Avenue and Washington.
1: I copy all. Make the card up.
0: Also, maybe see if there's a on-duty unit to stop by for criminal damage.
1: Yeah, any unit for 200 West Washington?
2: 231 Charlie, show us 10-8.
1: 10-4.
3: We're holding domestic at 663 with Highland Avenue.
1: I don't know,
4: can you show us 23? So, 931 anyway, we're all 23, and it's close far.
1: Copy, you're 23 on 1, it's all close far.

0: 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The XL.
1: Yes, start up for the 502 at 1553 West Highland Avenue, 613B.
2: I'm heading India.
1: Copy, 614 India, any rail, we were on Charlie 6, it's 1938, 7 year clear.
2: Thank
1: you, Mark.
0: Okay.
3: Thank you, Dennis.
0: Portable Robert 1031.
4: I do have a unit just to check on Washington Street right at 2nd Avenue. Somebody's throwing fireworks, and it looks like right in front of the City of Phoenix Memorial.
5: 35, that's related to my fire. The fire just caused the backpack to explode. Fireworks, probably just like a soda can or something was inside it.
0: No, I don't have a 7. I did hear a call. I was by a soda can, it wasn't.
6: Station 91, this is just a backpack on fire, do we have subjects now around it?
5: If I know nobody's around it, I was just alerted to something burning inside the Alton Memorial. Came over here back from fire by itself.
7: Commissioner, 16,819 North 42nd Avenue. There's a loud boom that went off in the area. No smoke, same thing, oxygen, information only at 1940.

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1: 31 George.
0: For 647, 5035 East Chandler Boulevard, at the extended stay, possible white male unknown weapons, 20s to 30s, short, medium dose, gray mask, gray hoodie, and a windbreaker, with black sweatpants, in the back corner of the 20 by the dumpster with a phone. They want them moved along. It's known for contact in 1941. Is there next follow?
2: And trespassing signs are posted. 1924, do you have a copy of your attached 1941 hours?
3: 21 Charlie.
2: 221 Charlie.
3: Put me out of the 961 at 3rd Avenue and Greenway.
2: 10-4.
1: Right, but a neighbor can't have somebody moved off of somebody else's private property.
0: 10-4.

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1: Verbal Robert, 1031, go ahead.
0: Fire's 23 there on 2nd Avenue and Washington for whatever reason.
2: I agree, 5, yep, I'm out with him.
1: Copy, you're out with him.
3: George.
4: 91
5: George, United 79, 1943.
4: George.
3: That unit, anybody else?
4: Charlie 7, 1943.
5: Charlie 7,
4: 1943.
5: Copy units.
3: 735,
4: George.
3: 4. 7,
5: Richard. Copy, thanks.
4: Go ahead.
5: Hover. 9, 13, Ocean, code 6.
1: Go ahead.
5: It'll be Indian School of Black Canyon, Russell side, with Arizona, William, XP Adam, 29 Young.
1: Go for it. Frequency oncoming traffic. Thanks to possibly visitors to 4512 or the 20 above. Completely had to go around the neighborhood in the opposite direction to get out of the neighborhood. She's on her way to work but wants 21 contact for an ongoing issue. Narlet for 21 contact at 1944. Is there any units to follow?
4: 414, George.
1: Thank you.
3: Hey, 21 Norlet, call me Ethan on 61 51st Avenue McDowell. I'm sending it back to 1944.
6: I'm 585 at 47th and University. I don't see that intersection. Lights are fine.
1: 10-4, I can close out the building.

Maybe if you have a red copy for the 1070 4529 West Golden Avenue. Do I have another unit to follow? Can I have another unit for the 1070 4529 West Golden Avenue?

0: 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Copy, go for it.
1: To Henry, please, 1070, 4529, West Roland Avenue.
0: Holding an audible 4317, East McDonald Road, 723
2: feet. 821,
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0: you go to that, 10-4. Holding an express, 2400, East Camelback Road, 711 feet.

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0: You can send me the 418.
1: 418 on the 2400 East Camelback Road at the Biltmore. It's a white male, 13 to 14 years old, 4'8", blue tee white shorts, and a white male, 13 to 14 years old, same height. With no shirt, going through the pond, causing a disturbance to customers. They want them 418, Tom. Received unarmed security for contact at 1947, you can follow.
0: I'm in contact.
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1: In the southwest corner, there's a group of 5 mixed races and genders with no weapons. They want some of the lines, no one for contact. 1948, got a minute to follow.
2: 815 George.
1: Templar.

0: Sweet Team Tom. We're getting a duplicate, seeing there's now about 11 people. Can I get one more unit? Can I get one more unit for the 418 Tom 6702 US Indian Tour?
1: Fire chance, yes. Our prisoner in custody is complaining of pain to his hand. He thinks he might have punched a wall or something.
0: 10-4.

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1: 13 George Park.
0: 815 George, no backup, switch to Charlie 8.
2: Repeating, that is equally
0: at 1950. Alright, I see some units in service, 961, 7100 West and Hinge Boulevard.
3: 823 David.
0: 10-4. How many additional spotter for 7400 West and Canto?
4: 825, give me from the waist.
0: 10-4.
5: 81 George Potter.
0: Alright, 10-4.

0: taxi traffic to fight at 15,608 North 71st Street, 633B. Yes, sir. That is flight at 15,608 North 71st Street, 633B.
1: Dow, William Henry, Ocean, Sam, David, Adam, Tom. Zero might be you instead of Ocean.
0: Copy. Code 4. 10 units. Coming, please. 10-4, they're right down the street.

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1: 6-3-3-3, come from West.
0: Sorry, more thank you, units of follow.
2: 653 Tom, coming from West.
0: So far, thank you.
3: Can you put me out the disabled vehicle on 19th Avenue and Broadway? 80 Adam, Ocean, Tom, Edward, so far.
0: Confirm.
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0: Over.

0: 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It's the 417 George at the SR-51 Greenway Road at 6:30 to me. Anyways.
1: We're going to be pretty tight on this 901. We're going to have to ask for help from other areas.
2: 26. Another RP did request dispatch. It's 1954. Charlie 26, that's 1954.
3: Six 21 Ocean, we can start from always.
2: And four, thank you. B 6.
1: 234 Hendrix, switch.
2: And four.
4: Robert, leave us on.
0: Ten four.
2: Is there a sergeant to monitor this hot call on 63?
1: Can you start checking monitor? Can we get to you?
2: Yeah, 10-4.

0: Sigalos Building, employee team Tom at 4950 West Thunderbird at 647 at 7724 North 33rd Ave, 418 George at 4025 West Banff Lane, and at Truck Welfare at 31st Ave Northern. And holding 2-3 calls.
1: There's an accident, please.
2: 10-4.

0: 625 again. Can you put us on that, 470 George on Greenway?
1: George for traffic.
2: Everyone, George, you said it's me. I'll take care of it.
1: 4. I'm 585 at 36th Street in Graceland, southbound middle lane, busted tire, was having to swerve around the street, has been advised. 1556. And a backup attached.

0: Prince of 14 Gorge being worked on Charlie 6, SR-51 Greenway Road, just south. If any drone could switch over... Wait, they said
1: it. SR-51 Greenway. Their gray pants ran away to the neighbor's house. They got in contact with the daughter at the neighbor's house and said that she got out through the window after being told to go to her room. 12-year-old son is at the house with him, turning for contact, 1957, units follow.
2: 713 George.
1: Thank you. Greenway.
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0: And 3-4-18-Tom. Maybe name 50 West Underbred at the Taco Bell. It's a Native American female, 49 years old, 5'3", 200 pounds. Wearing a black t-shirt, leggings, backpack, no known weapons, has been asked to leave and refusing. Is still inside, being verbal and assisting staff. Jackie for contact at 1958.
3: George, call ID. Trespassers, 1007 North 7th Street. Truly a dispensary, black male, sign refusing to leave. 35, 45 years old, 6 foot average, white, dark blue shirt, black pants, no weapon, show for contact employee, 1959. Is there any call?
4: Okay, Henry.
3: So far. Union Trespasser, 680 South Central Avenue at the White Rail Station, 513-8.
0: Copy, 1915.
5: 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We're ready for the 1-1.
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0: 515 India for traffic. So the trespasser 680 South Central Avenue, Light Rail Station. Black female on the platform, refusing to leave. Black female, 30s tall, average weight, black shirt, light blue jeans. They keep falling, climbing back, blowing out a weapon. She is out with two unarmed security guards. No contact, 20 on 1 hours.
1: Do you see all on that?
2: Is 27 Campbell, Arizona, Paul 2 Adam, 03 Edward.
1: I copy the plate with Paul 2 Adam, 03 Edward.
2: Yes, 10-4.
1: Copy. I copy two more SCD before 83rd Avenue in Alvarado, 2013. We're just looking for a 964 tall match.

0: diferente que Jorge.
1: Can you open up incident 848620 at Lake Hanover?
2: Yeah, I can reopen it. Do you want me to redo it?
0: No, just send it to me. Yeah, traffic welfare on Melvin.
2: Copy, I'll reopen it. Do you want to back up?
0: Negative 21, you don't.
2: Copy. Yeah, copy your message. Loud noise, 1909 East Rivers Avenue. You read it, 2303.
3: Harry 3 George, push this call on Mississippi River, please.
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I'm going to be going to the Seattle for follow-up in the next day.

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So 647 at 7724 North 33rd Ave. Good luck, Gimbal 25-4th in shower cap, black top, pink shorts, none on weapons. 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
1: For the truck pull first, 31st Avenue Northern on the southwest corner. Hispanic female, 5 foot, black shirt, black shorts. Hispanic male, 5'5", black shirt, jeans, but 37 David. 7-year-old male. There was a 7-year-old male, white shirt, jeans, and has them rocking back and forth, looking a very worried for child. It's 2005.

0: 914 Ocean, I copy your message for the 487 Victor, 4001 West Camelback, Unit 1817. For white 2007 Ford F-150 unknown plate, taken from property sometime today by unknown subject. Unit does not know the VIN number. Plate number will look fit to provide PD. No one else has tracking, negative tracking, unknown impound, Alejandro per contract at 2006.
1: It's 2006.

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0: Thank you.
2: 144 Eastville Road. There's no transients on property, mixed races and tenders, no weapons, 2237. They have bicycles along with belongings, possible fireman encampment, and weapons that belong. It's 2008. Do you want any additional units for the number of subjects?
1: Code 4, we can advise.
2: 10-4.
0: Copy 17 for you to get one on one.

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3: Two, 13, George.
1: Show me riding in Rescue 35 with our prisoner to Deer Valley.
3: I got me riding Rescue 35 to Deer Valley. I'm 21, George, you copy the prisoner being transported to Deer Valley?
0: Second one.
2: Positive on the one.
1: Order, got it.
3: You're being transported to Deer Valley.
4: Coming to Georgia, copy.
3: Thank you.
1: 213, George. Correction, we were transporting a prisoner to Scottsdale of Roswell.
3: I copy Scottsdale of Roswell.
0: Copy.
5: Being hurt to the hospital.
2: I'm sorry, did you say you have an update or you needed an update?
5: Well, I have one if somebody can copy it, or if you have a 21 number I can call.
2: Yeah, go ahead.
5: Not life threatening at this time. He's in CAT scan, and I have his info if you need it.
6: Still in sizing for 1-15 staff. Jackie for contact at 2010 me as well.
7: Can you follow
6: up? Oh, thanks. Holding a 961 43rd Avenue on left.
0: George, you can send me that 900 area.
6: Four.

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1: George, it's Lynn at 100 Henry at 6848 South 43rd Place. He blackmailed the seat, keeps standing up and laying back down, talking to himself. Seems like he's on 237 David. Age 5'9", unknown weight, gray shirt, gray pants, white tan shoes, no known weapons. For contact at 2012, I get a unit to follow. Up. 732 Ocean, were you over here on Adam 6? South 43rd Place. Ocean on 6.
2: Yeah, go ahead.
1: Just want to let you know, you can go ahead and 22 for that 964 Tom. They got it all figured out. Thank you so much.
2: I appreciate you. Thank you.
1: Last scene at that 20. Information only at $2013. And that caller wants contact.
3: Thank you.
1: 302 is McDowell Room. Emergency traffic still fight at 1525 East Trail Drive, 622B. I need to start the site at 1525 East Trail Drive, 622B.
3: East 22, George.
1: 73 Shore and Bureau. Copy 623 Jordan, Raggo, Pretty Orange, Charlie
4: 622. I don't know if they're residents of the complex. There's an ongoing issue with juveniles calling a disturbance. You need to follow?
3: 223 George.
1: 10-4.
3: 62 George, I'm going to read that.
1: Thank you, boss. No clothing, no weapons. Letting him stay there for a week and keeps left with 237 David inside the house. Also, Melanie for contact at 2014. He has problems. And it's Paula for the 418 George 4025 West Sampson.
3: Not there, what?
1: First.

Her name is Annabelle 30 short and middle white shirt, blue shorts and 11. Then when it was visiting US 20 and Smith started to get in a verbal with them when it got there. Videotaping them and getting her mail in the background saying something about the parking standard for contact at 2016 and your back attached. I get two more units to investigate its larger apartment complex. 4 East Jones Avenue. 47 East Lawrence Lane. Anyone with McDowell Road, can I get two more units to investigate the large apartment complex?

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0: I get a no unit, he's not stopping.
1: Second no unit, 5300 McDowell.
0: Thanks for listening.
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2: 73 George monitor.
1: Okay, thank you.
3: 4. He's relatively chill and hasn't thrown on fire and he didn't want any help from us.
1: Copy, east on McDowell.
4: 5-3, where is that?
1: 5-1 to McDowell, now going eastbound. Be a Hispanic male, a blue shirt, black bunny cap. He's gonna be on a bike.
4: Recycler or a bicycle?

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1: Bicycle.
0: Not bicycle.
2: I got him. He's about 50th on the north side of the road. Maybe white shirt.
0: He's coming up to 50th north side of the street.
2: Sorry about that.
0: 50th,
2: northbound.
3: George Robert, 86.
0: Simpler.
2: Ellie, eastbound, just north of Alvaria. Northbound, kind of between 48th, I believe, and 48th Drive.
0: Copy, northbound.
2: Eastbound now, just between Alvaria and Coronado. It's make a next. You're gonna come in now. Okay, go east on Alvaria for me. Right, he's gonna hop off the bike here and kind of give up. So, give me units to come from that unit on Alvaria. Turn around and go back towards the alley to your west.
0: Number 14, George, 3319 North 32nd Street.
4: Situation, can you run a fetch plate for me?
5: Yeah, go ahead.
4: Yeah. 1, Adam, 6, Young, 1.
5: Confirm.
6: George, I'm in custody, come forth.
0: Alright, I see Cooper in custody.
2: Make a left. Go all the way down, make a right.
4: And 7.
0: Copy, have a good night.
4: Thank you, you as well. Mm-hmm.

0: Maybe to George Obama, the last phone call, and we're talking to the government company.
1: Denver.
2: 23 there, about 4835 East Coronado, but the alley to the south.
1: Copy 4835 East Coronado, alley to the south.
2: Nice job.
1: Go ahead.
3: Can you push this call through an A, please?
1: Never.
4: Old says kids are playing in the neighborhood. Information only at 2022.

0: Heading to 47, 46 Avenue in Glendale.
1: Alright, 33, should you get on the next?
0: Probably confirming the city is 2022. Your black shirt, normal weapons, standing up but nodding off. Has a great pit bull dog, is lunging at people and is making it hard for people to pass by. And the subject is not coherent to control the dog. So I want for contact at 2023.
2: Holding a 14 Bravo, 4115 East in Hansville.
0: Any 964 Tom for 50 per 7 in McDowell?
2: I'll check the UN.
3: Hey, I was looking for 964 Tom, 51st Avenue McDowell.
2: 47, can you do 9?
4: Yeah, can show me the 647 figure.
2: 4. The 647 Victor, I have been 4 East Jones Avenue. One side of Van with Brown Stripe, license plate, 0 George Adam, 9 X-ray Romeo. X, no further description, inside shown up. They shown up the past 4 nights at the time, and whenever they leave, there's 237 David around, complainant once removed, and once for contact at 2084. Can I get 8 minutes follow?
1: 4031.
2: And 4, thank you.
0: 51st Avenue, McDowell.

0: This is 6-1 John, 6241 on 27th Avenue, 19B. And this is our 461 John, 62, 911 Ocean and Los Troy 9. Please proceed.
1: 7 George Monday.
0: 8-21 Nora, there was no response citywide for 964 Tomahawk 9.
2: I think we need a little attention.

0: 们小时经常的来说。
1: 13 George, 3319 North 32nd Street. Tala, India, female, 5 foot, 110 pounds, 19 years old, cup of peaches, general weapons, is refusing to leave, was seen with complaining for a couple of days. Melissa wants her removed, and with contact, it's 2027, Union Tala.
2: Civil of George.
1: Thank you. 736 Henry, status check.
3: Yes,
1: I'm just doing a status check. Your timer's going off.
3: Yeah, 4-4. Show me 17 to the SCS.
1: Copy.
4: In white pants, no weapons, stick merchandise, and left towards the church. Employee Alexis wants contact at 2028.
0: For Adam 7, Adam 6.
2: Four 13 Ocean Code 6. Yeah, 27 Nancy. I'm with Arizona King Young Sam 6.
1: 10-4.
2: Or 13 Ocean. Sorry, it's actually going to be Arizona King Victor Sansix.
1: 10-4.

0: Mercy traffic, 240, 32nd Drive in Bentley, Slay 932, 15,400. Maybe in the short 240, 32nd Drive in Bentley, Slay 932, 15,400.
1: Here at Key West Main Dell Road, 47 Victor, 11,212 West Campbell Avenue. Morgan's 415 John, 1233 North 39th Avenue, and 961, 2932 North 70th Avenue. Oregon Route 47, 2516 West Cantor Boulevard, and 961 59th Avenue in Thomas.

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0: That's 96115th Avenue, Grant. Seeing a gray general Volkswagen crash into a fence of a workshop. Now's okay and moving around. But he's trying to leave. He's not able to change the gears well. He says he went to a nearby house and parked. Gerardo witness at contact 20, 30 hours.
1: There's unknown trouble at 631 West Rosemont Drive, 222 B. Sounds familiar, a unit to go, it's going to be around 2:20.
2: Units there.
0: Reserve.
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1: Copy. 130 North 18th Drive. Loud music. Complaint says they're having a car party, revving their engines. We got a duplicate there of about 15 cars there, going down the street, driving recklessly and speeding in the area. No one lost contact. It's 2031 units follow.
0: Thank you.

in the area of 6614 South 11th Street. Quad 4 speeding up and down doing donuts. It's a speeding broadcast. Quad 4 speeding up and down doing donuts in fields. Going at dusk causing roads hard to see. 2032.

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1: The criminal damage attempt, 14839 Flat Canyon, 932B. And then just start for criminal damage attempt, 14839 Flat Canyon, 932B. On the Jesus Christ on Charlie 9, 20 Victory 2.
0: Fortunately.
1: Charlie 9. Can't make backup for the criminal damage attempt at 14830 North Lake Canyon, 932B. Any units that can make away.
2: Good night, 3 George. I'm not.
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information for units there. 7-train Buckeye going northbound. White van on the plate. Busing airport shuttle was road raging with a plane. Busing northbound on 7-train. No contact. 23-4 horse. We're getting 961, 1325 West Grant.

0: Information for units in the area of 28th Drive and Cactus on the 901 broadcast. A 60 to 70-year-old male at bus stop adjacent to QT, unconscious and unresponsive. Has been given one dose of Narcan, Fire 17, for him not breathing, but has a light pulse. Information will be at 2035.
1: 721 North 7th Street.
0: So the call came in, complaint it saw a verbal between a 1-1 and a male. They went inside, and then complaint it heard thumping noises and children crying. Several weapons, Hispanic or Indian female, 25 to 30 years old, thin build, wearing dark colored shirt. An Hispanic male, 25 to 30 years old, with glasses, dark clothing. Was no longer in the area, and didn't want contact. It's 2036, so they're useful. With Toriana 418 Tom at 7050 North 70, corrected 27th Avenue.

0: living at 900 4545 North 15th Street. 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No answer for premise and no answer for the RP, which is Heather Carey, and 21 is attached to the call. It's 2037.
1: India, can you post the call on RV, please?
2: India, I copy. It's the 961, 13021 North 7th Street. iPhone crash detection, no response when we tried to get him back on the line. 23-7.
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2: 961 MIB team related to the 961 Henry that I'm on. Can you relate them, please?
1: Check on daughter's 9-year-old friend Caleb. The 21's in the call. Takes of his six of those parents to pardon him. Instead of saying he's going to 451 him. Told another friend he wants to belong to a new family and stay with somebody else's family. Last text was at 1957 hours. Said he tried to call PD, but that took away his 21. The 20 came from a teacher from the school, and it'll be Randy for 21 contact 2039. From TNN 19.0. Are they just good on Charlie 9? 2039.
4: 924, can you let me load up and I'll attach?
1: I copy. To make the backup. Send all 3 Henry for info.
0: Good.
1: Reference your call, the intersection right there in 19th Avenue and Indian School. We're getting a shots fired broadcast. 5 of 3 or 4 shots, nothing else seen or heard coming from the northeast corner, which is where the 20 on your call is. We only got one of them, just for info and cases related. I can go ahead and relay them since it's like in the same area if you want.
0: Yeah, you can relay it. Did they give you a vehicle description at all? Or if it's a person that's there?
1: Negative, it just says 5-3-4 shots, nothing else seen or heard, and they did not want contact.
0: Okay, copy, we'll just stay by in the area until backup's ready.
1: Copy.

0: 64 George, one more detained.
1: 624 George, I copy. You have another dispatch. Cheryl Drive, 2040. Any unit to start up for a fight, 3015 East Virginia Avenue, 722B. Copy, no response. When there's a unit to go, Charlie 7, 2041. RC 309, Marva 415, Frank, 3015 East Virginia Avenue, 7B. Do their unit to make a backup for the hot call 3015 East Virginia Avenue, 722B.
2: 14 George, noise.
1: Number 7, Connor.
3: And it's usual honor.
1: Thank you. A few cars are heading into the plaza, but more are coming. Plant with some removed speed. There gets to NARS. One for contact at 2042.
4: I am Patreon line. Will you guys be staying there until they arrive?
1: We have break winner started for this criminal damage. 2444 West Northern, 6.3B.
2: 62 George responded.
1: That's where you just fall.
5: 623 Henry, you show me an error on the county from 63.
1: Good.
0: Send it. It's 415 John, 1830 East Roosevelt Street. The Youth Development Institute, numerous clients were given staff fees by someone else, and they are posted up in a room. Close word because they are known to AWOL and be violent with staff and other clients. Plenty of police presence to try and prevent any further issues. Wait for they calm down and please show up. John, coordinator for contact 2042.
2: Calm down, please.
0: Hold on. Can I copy 515 George to follow as well?
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1: 622 George, you copy?
3: I'll give him a call.
1: Okay.
2: 624 Henry, can you show us just one more detained?
1: I copy, you have one more detained. I'm not sure, 2043.
6: Go for here. We'll go prior to that, too.
1: Copy, allowed you guys to call.

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1: Yeah, stand by. We're going to start sending them from here with DPS units. It's going to be there's going to be a black t-shirt with Adidas web markings and black shorts. Give me 1 second. I can see a little more.
0: Information links 2044.

0: 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Emergency traffic is defined at 70 Second Drive and Avalon Drive, 814D. And we're friends at 3rd Avenue and Flower Street traffic. How long is saying that GPS is currently on the Phoenix Central channel? It's a domestic 814 Red 30th Avenue, 923B. 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
0: 10 for

0: in 73 George. Does anybody have eyes on the subject?
1: I don't know if they're hearing negative buzz. We're still circulating, but they're setting up a perimeter right now near 3rd Ave. Apparently, he's on the southwest end of the intersection, 3rd Ave and Osborne, somewhere in this area, so that's where we're setting the perimeter up.
0: Is there a camera that would possibly get with DPS?
1: Or is it going, George?
2: 10-4, thank you. Charlie Decker.
3: Sprinter, we've got him set up at 3rd Avenue and Earl. How many units do we have coming from this?
1: 7 George.
2: 10-4, thank you. Yeah, Charlie.
4: 41 George, do they have a supervision monitor?
2: Negative, not yet. Copy. 10-4, thank you.
3: And Flower. And 6th Avenue and Earl.
5: 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About 6 aerial fireworks going off for the last 15 minutes. It's 2048.
3: Yeah, forever. We're working on it. 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
2: It's all 75. Are we able to get a channel so we can get DPS on us? And the other thing is, what is Sky 1 there for?
3: Air 4, we'll go ahead and we'll see if DPS comes out with the Henry deck. 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
1: Just info.
2: It's
1: gonna be a white male, no hat, about 200 pounds, 6 foot tall, I guess 51 for narcotic. Gonna be. And then I'll get it for you real quick. It'll be a Michael Evan Campbell. POP is 5184.

0: Just go to the 961 on 49th Street in Melrose.
1: I-17 Greenway, 271 beat. Proceed to go, it's on Charlie 2, again Charlie 2, 9, you're clear, 2050.
2: Unit, to start for the 961 Henry, I-17 Greenway, 221 beat. You just start for the hot call, 961 Henry, I-17 Greenway, 221 beat. Sergeant Scott, now calling.
3: 223 George.
2: Alright, copy. Anyone following?

0: Any units follow for the 961?
1: Correct, you're getting on the air for that?
2: 24 Franklin. I'll attach right now.
0: I copy 224 Franklin, 10-4, sir.
1: Copy, Commissioner Meyer.
3: 24, we're switching as well.
0: Okay.
2: Henry. 514,
4: Henry. My location, I'm at 1325 West Grant Street for the 101 involved in this 961, please. She's saying she thinks she might have lost consciousness from the impact, so she's just requesting precautionary.
0: Okay.
5: All right, Henry, we'll fish with that now. We'll let DPS know.
0: Copy this, 3rd Avenue, Flower Street traffic. We'll be switching over to Henry 1, that's 2052. So, send you another copy of Henry 1. Copy, are you good for a P3?
4: Send it.
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0: 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Good units out here, 52, non-life threatening. Go ahead and work it all.
1: I copy. For units on the 9 52 34 20, tell me that it is non-life threatening.

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2: Yeah. 614 in Indian, anybody else? 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
2: 1032 George.
0: 2100 hours. We're still holding a 487 Victor, 11205 West Campbell Avenue, 415 John, 1233 North 39th Drive, 961-2932 North 70th Avenue. We're still holding a 487-7515 West Encanto, 961-59th Avenue Thomas, 961-4101 North 73rd Avenue. And we're holding a flight, 4518 West Granada Road, 585 35th Avenue in Vernon. And we're still holding a 647-5305 West Buckeye Road, the 651 Adams, 3000 North 99th Avenue.

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1: 32 sure, if you can show prior as well. 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
0: It should be.
2: I see, George, you got a sergeant monitoring that?
0: Yeah, it looks like it was 22 George who wanted 900 units out there to take this, though, since it's on the 900 side.

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1: ...15,448 North 30th Drive, shots fired by gas, just occurred 8 shots heard from the east. 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
1: 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Unknown trouble, 401 East Jefferson Street, 518 beat. Information on lights, 2103. That's right, 15, and your backup, Charlie 5, 2103. I'm 34 Ocean, copy 102, it's 2104. On East Jefferson Street. I get a sergeant monitor for that unknown trouble at 400 on East Jefferson Street. Broadcast, they heard 5 shots in the area, want to go, and we only have 20 on the river. 10-4, it's me, 5. Also, in 961 29th Avenue, and I'm not.

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0: push my call for his accident. 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
2: 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He is just causing a disturbance, so we're just trying to get him out of the area.
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information units in the area of 15,614 North 29th Avenue. It's fireworks broadcast. Ongoing issue, 7 to 10 fireworks going off from unknown area. No one for contact. 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Just going to domestic 11,237 North 18th Drive.

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1: You're actually both on the 647 Victor 36 Pavan County.
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1: Lincoln 8, Henry 6.
0: It's going to be on Charlie 8210.
2: 4 George.
0: 824 George.
3: If you put me fire on a 6157 McDowell.
0: Is it PD involved?
3: Red Kia, that's what Henry West on McDowell Road.
0: A24 Georgia, copy. Red Kia, 961 Henry, westbound. Do you have eyes on that vehicle?
4: 2351st McDowell. Do you have a license plate or anything further?
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0: Negative, I need some units to start up for this 961 turn into a physical site at 59th Avenue to Thomas, 821B.
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0: Alright, 10-4. And we're going to be a 510, 29th Drive and Grandview, go kart racing around the neighborhood. Currently outside 16277 North 29th Drive. You've got Tony for contact. It's 2110, unit call. Temper. What's my second idea?
2: Yeah, it'd be a shoplifting call of the Food City at 7227 South Central.
0: Two 14 Lincoln for traffic.
2: 2227 South Central.
0: No, we don't have one.
2: Okay, 10-4. If one comes out in the next few minutes, we already spoke to him and handled it. Thank you.
0: 10-4, thank you. Sorry, the mail not look off the trail. None of the subjects are stuck or doing 647 activity. No one for contact with 2111 in your back of the dash.
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0: Charlie 31.
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0: Okay.
2: Yeah. I'll switch to monitor.
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1: Information for units in the area 35th Avenue and Soma at the laundromat. 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Other male gray shirt, shorts, asking for medical, possibly dehydrated, and is lethargic. Fiery 17. Information only at 2113. Hey, Charlie 4 is looking for you regarding an unknown trouble at 400 Long East Jefferson Street.
3: Confirm. Hey, Nissan SUV, Arizona, San Tom Adam, 2 Lincoln 5, had a toddler in the car, turned off with the window cracked while inside dispensary. During the call, came out last unknown trouble. Information only 2114.
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1: Copy. 9-6-1 Henry, 99th Avenue and Indian School Road, just east. Complainant in a light Altima versus a dark blue Chevy Sonic, Arizona Sam, David Adams, 6 John 5. Passenger of the other vehicle advised the driver is Mark Hell, a black male, white t-shirt, no further description. Left-headed westbound, on foot, the passenger is still 23, should be a lap for contact, 21-15.

0: Jackson Residential, 7050 North 27th Avenue, 921B.
1: George and 821 North, so make sure they're clear for 50th Avenue in McDowell.
0: Yeah, we're both. 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It's 2113.
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4: 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It's going to be a theft on a bus at 56th Street, Indian School Road, 714B.
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5: 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We'll be able to 70.
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4: 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We'll be on Charlie 8, 21 to 19 hours.
1: Copy. Central Avenue in the Dog Park area. There's music and noise. Turn back up after PD left. 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
6: 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Thank you. Driver Sergeant to monitor, please.
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6: 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I'm trying to eat.

0: 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If I call.
1: Forest 559 West Cactus Road. Hearing lots of yelling in the unit. 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Unknown and physical. 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It's 2120.
2: An audible 4246 West Osborne Road. And we're holding a 647 4840 North 83rd Avenue. A triple fare 9004 West Hubble Street. The domestic 4156 West Monta Vista.
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0: 902 Charlie, go for your message. 961 29th Avenue in Dunlop to White Monte Carlo versus Gray Fort. Stephanie for contact, 21 21 hours. Information page in Eric I-17 in Union Hills in the underpass on the south side of the street. On a mission progress, one way on the sidewalk, possibly overdosing. But it did stop to check. No one's your scene. Information only at 2121. Now you're clear.
1: 7050 North 27th Avenue for some less lethal and some hands references residential. It's on Charlie 9 at 2122.
2: 925 Mayor, we got a hands on the lethal.
0: I copy, Charlie 9. Any other units I can help out? 7050 North 27th Avenue.
3: Mm-hmm. 22 King Homer, hold on.
0: Securing. Came in all set at 620 pounds, wearing pajamas with a bag, no weapons, is saying it hurts to walk, but it's concerned, with 1-1, no one for contact, 2122, unit fall.
3: George, 411 George,
0: and back up to Charlie.
3: As well.
0: It's going to be Charlie 8 at
4: 2123. 21 George,
5: monitor. The neighbor thinks they're following her and acting delusional, wants her removed from the apartment. Tina, while female, 58 years old, no known weapons, wearing a black shirt and gray shorts. Contact Dan at 2123. Is there a unit to follow?

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1: That's out in Glendale.
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0: You said to see if the area is available real quick. I can see these two Eggers lights. I can't really tell if they're moving. They're not flashing like they're in distress, but I can't get close enough to see or hear them.
1: Yeah, I'll check.
2: For Frank?
1: 224 Frank.
2: Can you push my call as an accident and leave a call on it, please?
1: Yeah, it's 4 open for you. Any units make a backup check welfare 5434 West Parsons Road.
0: Nice, King. I can wait.
1: Okay, thank you.
0: Good working.
1: At 6032 South 16th Street at the Starbucks. 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Can I ask for contact at 2126 and your backup attached?

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1: Go ahead.
0: We had 262 for West Pearson with a white cap to an old lake. We're good for it.
1: I copy. Right here, awesome. I'll wait for your code 4. And I done on clothing, done on weapons, case can find it out, now refusing to give his property to Martin for contact 2128.
0: West Pearson, 91.
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1: One Charlie.
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1: can I get another unit for 99th Avenue Indian School Room?
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1: Could be a residential at 1936 East San Miguel Avenue, 5600 North, 711 B. Copy when there's unit to go. It'll be on Charlie 8, 2129 hours. Spruce is clear.
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5: Copy, thank you. So 21 Mary's a trespassing 5300 East Washington Street, white male, 25 years old, size 10, 165 pounds, red hair, black shirt, 10 pants. No weapons, is 390, walking around the parking lot, yelling at the complainant, was trying car doors. If I remove no one for contact, 2130. So 961 Henry, 735 B, 1919 East Thomas Road.

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0: 10-4.
3: Still in front of her. 4-12 Squares, no accident. Good for it.
4: 10-4.
0: Copy any injuries to officers or suspects? Negative, code 4. Copy, 1-2, no injuries, 2549 West Barrage, 2132, Sergeant, copy.
3: Thank you, George. I got it.
0: 10-4.

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1: Emergency traffic 400. I have two for you. The first one is a domestic 4000 South 14th Street 421B.
2: Or join to
1: 421 Lincoln, and your backup, it'll be on Charlie 4. The next one is a 961 at I-10 and Elliott, 433B.
2: Eleven Ocean, need more units early, code 4 now.
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0: Portable 10173. Can you make me up a trespassing card? 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
1: That neighbors from building next to complain that's go around vehicles in the house 459 spring from vehicles before two black males, no ship park blue sweats, plus the N237 Davis, seen them with 415 Williams. They're currently outside circling the vehicles. Have we hit for 21 contact, 2134. Is he Lincoln on your account?
0: Good.
2: Reference is residential at 1936 East San Miguel Avenue. Can we get one more unit to start back up? It's going to be on Charlie 8, 2135.
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3: Hit the 1805 East Glen. 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Got a bunch of calls about this. Complainant at 8840 South 18th Street wants contact. That looks like that's all who wants contact. 821-35.

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3: Fort George, Springfield. Bernadette 2, did you guys ever resolve that flashlights on the mountain? Hotline told us about.
0: 214, Lincoln.
4: I'm not able to see that at the area. I'm presuming they try to fly over, make sure they give me a thumbs up.
3: Yeah, airport, I know they told us about a few minutes ago. We're still 10-6 on the K-9 search. I was just wondering if you had completed with it.
0: Baseline 834B.

0: the property, would like them moved along. Corey and place for contact 2138 unit. For 39 confident baseline 834B.
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2: P19 East Thomas Road. Unit Zero Mazda CX5 versus dark sedan that fled. It occurred on SR51 in Thomas. The vehicle left southbound on fueling complainant. Confident center parking lot. Contact cameraman at 2130.
0: I copy. 1025-4545 North 99th Avenue. The information's going to be on the call. Thank you for contact. It's 2139.
3: Are you guys ready for the call on this off duty?
0: Portable 6911.
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0: Why one King was wondering if you were 10-6 on a call, or why you weren't able to take that call?
1: Ma'am, I'm here for the law, and you handle the calls here, but not that one.
0: The first one is a fight at 3833 North 30th Street, 713 B. Alright, thank you. Anyone to start out for a fight, 3833 North 30th Street, 713 beat. Hey.
4: 10-4.
0: Thank you. When you're back up, Charlie 7, and then hold your traffic. The next one is a domestic at 4315 East Thunderbird Road, 632 beat. I mean, 22-700, you're clear on that. Emergency traffic is a domestic, 4315 East Thunderbird Road, 632B.
3: 634K.
0: 634K, your backup, Charlie 7, again, Charlie 7, 2140. You need to follow that domestic. I copy 63 to Lincoln. Charlie 7.
5: 63 King to monitor.
0: Thank you, boss.
3: 25 minutes to 14 now.
0: 509 North 12th Street to Arizona Italian Club. There's 5 male playing horseshoe and aren't members of the club refusing to leave. No known weapons. It's Amy, the board member for contact 2131.

0: for filling.
1: Good.
0: Yeah, he said if I got here, subject to saying is, pretty intoxicated and kicking back of the car.
2: Sorry for info. Go ahead. Can I get a supervisor approval for, never had a driver license, please? Alright, thank you.
3: With the green, where you at?
4: Five 14 profile.
3: 14 go ahead.
4: Yeah, your printer's 23, they're wondering where you're at.
3: I'm at 13.5 West Grant, so just like a little bit east. Alright, got it.
0: Wanna send me one more unit, just stand by, go for it.
5: Can I get one more unit, 6629 West Canada Road? And what Canada Road? Can I get another unit, 6629 West Coronado Road?
6: 24 George.
5: 24.
3: Jim King, I'll take my 14 down, please.
5: 4235 North 35th Avenue, 911 V. Processing previous full signatures in Indian mail order. An age, 5'9" average build, great. Great blood, shirt, unknown pants, and weapons, back at the light rail. Thank you for your security. Last time I was there, I was afraid that was, it'll happen again. Security officer, more for contact 123. It's 2144 units of all.
3: Thanks for thinking.

0: 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Send me a message, please.
1: King, have your message for the 9-20-62-50 North 19th Avenue, the front entrance of the parking lot. One while Hillary approached, complaining, crying, possibly 390, saying she doesn't live here, was trying to move her vehicle into a parking spot. She's going to be a white female, 53 years old, long brown with gray hair, black shirt, black pants, possibly wearing scrubs, none of weapons, holding her device, holding her keys so she doesn't leave, is unable to stand, she's 390. I'm sorry for contact 2145. You're back in touch.
2: First of all, Lane Audible, 4246 West Osborne Road, 647 4840 North 83rd Avenue, and a tip off square 9046 West Hubble Street. First of all, Lane Domestic, 4136 West Monta Vista, 418 Boulevard, 8327 West Coolidge Drive, and 961 25th Drive in Mulberry, and 651 Adam, 51st Avenue in Clarendon. I'm holding a 961 4635 West 7th Avenue, then 61 Henry 8601 West Pinshaw Avenue. I'm holding a domestic 7346 West Cypress Street, 47 Lincoln Tall, 5349 West Basing Road, and 601 Frank, 1601 North 67th Avenue.
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1: 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I just called back and said the subject's left in PD 22.
0: Yeah, maybe.
1: Okay.

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1: 4-4-3.
0: Yeah, APS is not good here. You know about that.
1: That's
0: good.
2: Nah, 30 for George. Can you switch to Bravo 3, see if that's some racing details on? Let them know that.
3: 10-4.
0: And then I heard you can you actually put down that broadcast call? I'm actually by driving around it right now.
3: 10-4. Any other units picking up out? 16808 North Black Canyon. 962 at 107th Avenue, Broadway Row 81B.
0: Okay, we're still loading up though.
3: Copy that unit back to Charlie 8 at 2148.
0: 231, Mayor.
3: Go ahead.
0: 233, Mayor. Can you give us a message, please?
3: Yes.
0: 22, 27, 27 West Powell.

0: 21, you good?
1: Yeah, portable 6911, give me 21.
0: Portable 6911, just copy.
2: Copy.
0: We're 107th on Broadway. Can we get a couple more units? Both vehicles are rolled over with kids trapped. Reference 962 rollover, 107th Avenue and Broadway. Both vehicles are rolled over with kids trapped inside. Can I get a couple more units?
3: 13, 14.
0: 14,
4: can you put me on that? 14. We're getting signed in, but we're going to head that way.
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2: For the audible at 1414 East Victor Hugo Avenue, 13204. Coming from the residence and the downstairs motion sensor, it's 2154. Sorry, 2151.
0: Now there's going to be a 47 through 17,645 North 45th Avenue. The white golf cart license plate, Adam Lincoln, Adam, 7 Donald Young, thinks it was stolen last night. Laura for contact, 2152.
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0: Can you check with 732 Mary of 18-2171 George, please?
3: 10-4, can you put out her 21?
4: And then I-10 and 35th Avenue.
5: Hey, 23 Nora, can you pull me out with her? And it is CD involved.
4: I copy the CD Hall, but... Can you, Andrew?
6: No, oh, very minor, other driver's code for.
4: Okay, 10-4.
7: Okay, copy. Add me to that number. You can change.
4: 10-4.
8: Andrew, can you see that they pull me over an hour?
9: Yeah, 1719th Avenue, with the Jupiter motorcycle, one was ejected from the bike and is not responsive. See on the sidewalk and the bike is in the middle of the intersection. 2153.

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0: Can you update our 20? We're going to be at 5150 North 99th Ave, apartment 3140.
1: Hello, Mary, it's 928 Harwin East Adams Street. He said just passed out in the park when mail.
2: And Georgia was in custody. Is that true?
1: I copy, went in custody 3832 North 30th Street, 2954. 2954.
3: Information.
1: 10-4, thank you.
4: Careful.
5: 4-4.
1: Oh. Looking for contact. It's 2154.
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1: 10-4, have a good night.

0: 4-13, can you copy your message? 33rd Avenue and Tusk. 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
1: 414, King.
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2: Yes.

0: 415 John, House 33 North 39th Drive. Component 601 John's son, Fabian, 2011, Hispanic male. Just arrived home with two other teens. Hispanic males, 14 and 15 years old. They're standing outside saying they're not leaving until Fabian sees the money he owes them. There's no weapons. It's going to be Maria for contact, 2157. Do I have you need to follow?
1: 20 seconds.
2: Mom called Quinn and said his brother's yelling at them again. Jose Beltran, 510, 200 pounds, no weapons, 2157 each ball.
0: Yeah, give him a call.
2: Follow 835 Vineyard.
0: We're talking for Daniel Walker, backup. Baseball Marriage, 647, make a shoot. I think I have 11 West Peoria at the prize. 647's broadcast. Blackmail, blue shirt, blue jeans, no weapons, was making threats and accidents, was trying to rush towards the complainant. Nothing physical, last seen on 35th Avenue. No one for contract, information only for 92, versus 2158.
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0: Hey, this call 4 is in custody.
1: Thank you. That's all. Emergency traffic to 900 Victor at 4568 East Cactus Road, 634B. Any units to start up for this 900 Victor at 4568 East Cactus Road at 634B?
2: Unit 12. 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
3: For Miracle 6. Go ahead. 11th place is submitted in with temp tag 81019, Henry Robert.
4: Sorry, 11th place in what?
3: Kim.
1: Guys, I'm not happy for the alcohol.
0: Thanks to Kim, show me every time.
1: Any units I can start for 900 Victor, 468, you should get this one.
3: 6-4,
1: thank you.
0: 15, copy that, switch them over.
1: Thanks, boss. Yes, sir, you're going to back up 231 King for the Sporting Tom, 2619, East Marconi Avenue.
2: 759, copy your message. 44th Street in Thomas, just northeast side of the street. You have the info. It's 2201.
1: For 21st Avenue in Bell Road, just north, Fire 17, it's a motorcycle versus unknown vehicle. Intercept moving.

0: Superintendent Office 21, I did not copy.
1: 81 Charlie, looking for supervisor approval, prior 3511, never had a laser.
0: Oh, that's what we're talking about. I talked to a partner already. Just have a deal with him.
2: Two for in Georgia, near Force.
0: Good for it.
2: Thank you.
3: Engine 31.
2: Engine 31.
4: Hey, we're on scene at Paradise Valley Mall from 91H. Looks like it might be a suicide. It's going to be a GSW, so he's got a gun in his lap. We have a unit stepping up this way.
5: 24 George and Patrick.
2: Yeah, 10-4.
0: 6-22 Henry also, please.
2: 10-4.

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0: Thank you.
2: C-62 is going to be transporting the driver of the white SUV to Fan Astoria.
1: C-62, copy.
3: San Luis America Party, 4130 North 18th Drive. Not as if they're having a car party, driving their engines, coming up and down the street. So that there's over 100 people. Quite a few duplicates on this. Same information. 2206, can I get another unit?
0: Held the shirt, blue jeans, backpack, don't carry a pocket knife, but companion had been drinking tonight. To leave contact, 2206. 3 is off.
2: 13, Kim.
0: Super.
2: He's 21, King. Can I get my numbers?
0: Yes, and 4, turn on your call sign for me.
2: He's 21, King.
0: Your number is going to be 850480.

0: Antonio and King, I copy 3 in custody. For 7050 North 27th Avenue, over 1 miles to SC 2207. The street complainant asked him if he was okay, and he said he was. And the complainant got him out of the road. Then he started moving in and out of the road as he took off. Walking westbound did not seem completely cognitive. So the CIT situation or 235 Navy related. Contact at 2207. Can I get a unit to follow?
1: 511 Mary.
0: 10-4, thank you.
1: Go for it.
0: 10-4,
2: thank you. Portable 1160, go ahead.
0: Oh, just letting you know that a duplicate that complainant found her purse regarding your call. And that you can 22.
2: Thank you.
1: Mary, go ahead.
0: To find out 1708 Westview Mystery, unit number 4. And is hearing neighbors arguing, also hearing music and drinking, possibly between 8 to 10 people, no mention of weapons. Pull for contact at 2208. I got the Overland Stain Transfer, Rescue 42, to be a valid precautionary. Is there a supervisor that cuts up?

0: Cathedral Church. Sorry, which call was that reference?
1: It's a little 962 on 21st Avenue in Zells.
0: Can I copy that?
1: Yeah, thank you.

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1: 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And it's off site monitoring, no one for contact, 2212, units full.
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0: portable for 187. Sam, we're working there. Job over at Celebrity Theater, 440 North Lincoln Street. If we got a boxer that got knocked out unconscious, can you roll fire?
1: 440 North 32nd Street, 10-4.
0: Yeah, Celebrity Theater, have them come to the Fillmore entrance for Celebrity Theater.
1: Do you need the card?
0: Negative. It's a fire.
1: Over.
0: Tell me two things, your monitor.
1: Thank you. The attack was CSO 17 and asking. Come on.

pretty checking for a crystalline drawn known to frequent this location. It's a juvenile named Sarah, born in 2011. Indian 11154, 170 pounds, dark curly hair, looking, wearing a black hoodie and black shorts. They don't know who this 20 belongs to, but they have found her here before. Coming in from Surprise PD, they have 121 contact 2218. Yes, boss. I've just lost my music loudly. Outside of the complainant's house, it's an ongoing issue. I just has threatened to burn down the complainant's house once he moves along. Told that to contact at 2218. Negative unit to follow. Time for it, thank you. 839 Butler over the town limit.

0: 出门呢？今晚才跟人问了问，这是干什么还是？
1: White Mauser, 20s to 30s, high 6, black shirt, black pants with a bag. Not many weapons, complaining once they moved along, going for contact at 22:19.
0: Yeah,
1: let's go. Set to 15,002 North Cave Creek Road in the Lost Bar, copy up info 22:20.
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3: Yeah, 824. I'm just gonna just hold my call real quick and I'll attach.
1: Okay, 10-4.
0: Hey, chicken mother.
1: Highland Avenue. About 20 minutes ago, fireworks in the area. A small patch. Grass in the backyard went on fire. They had to put out. Didn't want contact. Didn't want to provide any other information. Information at 2220.

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0: Vika's advised the trooper's not been assigned yet.
1: Sorry, 59, that's a lot out here.
0: DPS advised the trooper is not been assigned yet.
2: Just wrote it, Bethany, just south.
3: 10-4.
4: 5-3-3. Torture component, no contact. Just wants us to be advised, last thing going. I want to go 22-21-8, you're clear.

0: Right.
1: Just confirming, you're on the southbound side, correct?
0: Just on the 900 side. Just south of, actually just north of 2510 West Palo Verde. On the extra.
1: Confirm.
2: I'm 33 Mary, 102 miles, 432.
1: Having a stroke, fire 17, approach only 2222.

0: We're still holding a 651 Adam, 51st Avenue in Clarendon, 961 4635 West Southern Avenue, 961 Henry, 8601 West Pinchot Avenue. We're holding a 901-900 Henry, 39th Avenue, Baseline. That's MS 673-46 West Cypress, and 487 Lincoln Call, 43-5349 West Baseline Road. Hey, 21 Lincoln. Right, 10-4.
1: Point of the handgun at the planet when they were passing by. Subject said, what are you looking at? This is my neighborhood. I think so. It was a 237 deal. Vehicle left in unknown direction, 2224. 25 in the offering box.
2: What's your property at? 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
1: 10-4, thank you. 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
3: 510 West Greeny Road, at the Travel Lodge, holding the Russian broadcast, male, OD on the staircase, fire 17, information light 2225, 9, you're clear.

0: Marshall Lane 47, Lincoln Paul 5349 West Bakeline, 601 Frank 1601 North 67th Avenue, and Audible 3812 North Black Canyon. Storm holding a site 1401 West 43rd Avenue. We're holding a 651 2627 North 40th Avenue, a site 4037 West Osborne Road, the Tech Welfare 4116 North 71st Lane. King for traffic. We're at 7722 South 22nd Avenue. There's live music. I know an exact 20. No one forgot that. 2226. I think it's even follow.
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1: 615 King.
3: 10-4, thank you.
1: Thank you, King. I'm our host, Gina.
3: 10-4, thank you.
0: K13 King, I copy the Audible 2218 North 87th Drive. 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
1: 11-9.
0: 10-4.

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1: Hello, can you clear me?
0: Yeah, actually 22, we have a hot call coming up.

0: 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I need to start up this site at 1924.
1: We're just about done, then we can break off if we're like, oh.
0: Copy that unit and anybody else, please run Charlie 2, 2229.
2: I can send me on Charlie 7, 2229.
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0: Copy.

0: Michigan Senior 43rd Avenue Thunderbird white truck, headed 1 Adam 604, serving in Rattle Lane, some of multiple vehicles less than eastbound, 2230.
1: I'm going for a truck.
2: Okay, send it.
1: Neighbor dispute, 4115 East Indian School, Unit 104. One is in a rebel with a 1-1 neighbor in Unit 102. She's a Hispanic female, 45 years old, curly hair, heavy belt, black shirt, shorts, and none of that weapons. Putting food out on the balcony in containers for 2 weeks. It's attracting birds and bugs. 101 told the complainant that she did not care that she called us. 2231, Unit 12.
3: 713 Mary Wolf Hall.
4: Yeah. 2214 Colin Mimpy, please.
1: 10414 Colin, 2500 West Utopia Road in the medical building. Here on camera, I can see white male teens, white t-shirts, white beanie, and white male teens, gray t-shirt, black pants on a dirt bike, no weapons on the left side of the building, wants them removed. Police security supervisor, Ralph, for contact, 2231 is a follow. You have to make a backup for 224 King for this 14 town, 2500 West Utopia Road.
4: 233, Mary.
1: I'm good, thank you.

Caleb and Mercury, domestic, 9147 West Minnesota Avenue. 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Duplicate saying ex-husband, white male, 5'8", thin build, brown beard, owns multiple firearms. His wife has been texting complainant all day that he is acting erratic, is off meds, has nothing physical. There's a 1-year-old, 3-year-old, and 10-year-old also in the house. The wife is outside with their son, wants to pack some things with the witness, and will leave for the night. That's 2233.

0: haven't yet.
1: Yeah, we see that set for 651. Can you put us on that, please?
0: 10-4, thank you.
2: 24 King 3. Patrol 85.
3: You send me 0216. 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
0: Go ahead.
4: 5200 East McDowell Road, Arizona 3 Point Adam, 743.
2: Donald Weapons. Low unit for contact with 2234, is there units fall? Thank you.
0: Four 11 King on your vote.
5: There's no traffic clearing vehicle 411022.

0: 47 Victor at 750 East. Euclid Avenue. Clinton Street that was taken. License plate on which I'm 98 William. Subjects had a call to complainant stating they will meet complainant to give the truck back for money. Unknown subjects, email for contact at 2235.
1: A14 Lincoln for 47 Victor, 7531 West Osborne Road. People last seen in front of the house this morning around 1,000 hours, Arizona, Lincoln 8 Henry 6. Orange with flames, a 1995 GMC Sierra. Confirmed note to the slip for impound. Convene Aurora for contact to 2236. There's a duplicate saying complaint. I think she knows where the vehicle is. Looking for info on what to do.
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3: Supervisor Dobby.
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0: Property Manager Alfonso for contact 2236.
4: 313 Lincoln.
0: 1042.
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2: B14 Lincoln.
1: B14 Lincoln.
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0: Going to be a one overdose broadcast. No overdosing fire 17, information lay at 2237.
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None of weapons, no one for contact, 2239.

runs the 962 that's being worked on, Charlie 6. If there's any 964 Tom that speaks Spanish that can switch over, it's going to be worked on Charlie 6. Is that 23rd Avenue in Hazelwood? It's 2240. Hey, 964 Tom, to help out with that 962, 23rd Avenue in Hazelwood.

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1: Information for 2 and 600 units to 1 Kings, looking for 2 officers to hold over. Message from if interested. 600 looking for 964 Tom at 21st Avenue in Hazelwood.

0: One call for me, 964 Tom, able to help out Charlie 6 from the 962 at 21st Avenue in Hazelwood. Holding an audible 2120 East Camelback and discharge officer 1601 is busy in school.
1: AD 3 King. AD 3 King, you're in 22, we got over 1 ticket.
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0: 27th Avenue in Missouri, Mary Robert 05.

0: 41 Henry.
1: Go ahead.
0: Yes, sir. I'm getting waved down. 28 Peoria. I think I'm gonna be at 1091. Can you really on the call, please?
1: Temporary cell phone.
0: Yes, ma'am. Go for it.
1: Thank you.

0: Simpler. Antonio Henry goes back negative to a Nissan Murano. So Phoenix right now, I'll have it.
1: I'm 13 to Ocean Code 6.
0: Go ahead.
1: We got a vest, but no play. She's having a camelback.
0: Copy, you guys code 4?
1: Yeah, we're good.
2: Simple. 6:34, King. I'll pick the 9 speed when I'm Bell. I got the info.
3: Parking lot, my copy info is 2247.
0: Matt, 32 King on your phone.
1: Go for it, you'll be.
4: Shirt, black backpack, tight pants, very light shoes, and no weapons, loitering on the property. There's no other contacts, 2247.

0: Right, good 6. Lincoln Drive in Peoria, Zebra Lincoln Adam, 4 Zebra 5, Arizona.
1: Okay. 210 South.
2: Does this come back suspended? You guys go for it?
3: Go for it.
2: Go for it.
3: Hey, Angel, can you go from that? Of course. Can you update my 6231 West McDowell, Army 2017, please?
1: John for traffic.
2: For the trespasser, 1601 East Indian School Road, you can see him both 22 for human.
1: For the 585 North North Valley Parkway and Dove Valley Road, the flashing lights in all directions signals have been advised at 2249. 14
4: Lincoln, particularly 21 King, but we've driven through the intersection multiple times already. People are stopping at it. We don't need an officer out there.
2: First lane, up to contact. Client 7-year-old and 10-year-old. I'm his father, Jose, 1965. Hispanic male, heavy set, tall, no clothing, no weapons. I'm going to get and doesn't have a 31 to be there. 2250, and I copy your backup attached.

0: Panther, Johnny can code 6.
1: Go ahead.
0: Pointy and driving Cactus, out with no plate, but the drivers are showing me 10 tags, so I'll just go ahead and approach and contact her and I'll give you a data 10 tag.
1: I have it for me at 66th Avenue and Coronado Road. I'm 64 times Spanish, not able to connect with the language line in a reasonable amount of time. The caller disconnected with no answer on callback. 2251, do I have mute as well? Avenue and Coronado Road. Emergency traffic, is there criminal damage at 2510 West Augusta Avenue, 920 Beach? Thank you. We drove south from 821 Lincoln, stand by.
2: 8214, we just wrapped up, all attention, second.
1: Okay, thank you. 2251, 6 your car. Is that me?
3: I'm 702 Codex.
1: Go ahead.
3: It's going to be at 5002 East McDowell Road, Arizona, 1 King Adam, 19 Frank.
1: Super.
0: This is 21 Ray.
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0: Rescue 33 is going to transfer our 101 half to Honor Health Deer Valley for caution.
4: Is your copy?
0: 616 copy.
2: An accident, keep us on it.
1: Super. Code 25, Mary.
5: Go ahead.
1: Falcon 22, the complainant doesn't want contact anymore and they're no longer in the area.
5: Perfect. Thank you so much.
1: Of course.
0: Yeah, that's the car that I'm out with.
1: Temper.
3: Try to Red Thunderbird, temp tag, unreadable.
1: Can this your office motion? 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It's 2253, do you need to call?
3: 821 again.
1: Temper.
3: Yeah. 424 Mary.
1: 424 Mary.
6: 7th Street and Genesee Owens, code 6, red BMW, 10 plate, I'll give you a plate right now.
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1: Is there another unit for some strange SO?
2: Can you put me on it?
1: Except for.
2: Okay, bye, Mary. Sit on it.
1: Except for.

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1: Have your code 4 reference, Fry.
0: Control 45, if they're definitely code 4 on Jesse Owens, can we have those two units check on code 3, 10, 22, please? 44
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3: 42 Jennifer, 434 Mariota, 1434 Kings, Scott, do we have a plate? Don't want Adam, one X-ray 6, we are all code 4.
1: I copy.
3: I'm in for 43, unit check, so.
0: Yeah, boss, I'm good. 00 Lincoln, India, 0.
1: I copy.
3: 42 John, copy that.

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0: 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Is your unit follow?
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2: 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This information only at 2359, 9 near fire.
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2: This afternoon, I've been calling the white Dodge Charger, just 5-6-3-8-7. We're no longer following.
1: If I'm not following, you still want me to check for the area?
2: Yeah, see if they're up or see if the NI is available. He's last seen eastbound from 31st to Bethany.
1: Copy, any other units?
3: 4-7-1-2-45, what do you guys have?
2: 5-10 Franco, both white box Charger, black stripes. Eastbound Bethany and 31st, if anyone's in the area.
3: Okay, as soon as I get a call from Rogers 245, I'll have your way.
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0: kind of good condition. You don't have eyes anymore, 10-4?
1: 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It was a Hispanic male driver, 20s, black clothing, EC for street racing and a function drink.
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2: Hey, 13, can I copy? This is 47, 4840 North 83rd Avenue. 8 subjects, male and 101, races and ages, no weapons. Setting up a camp possibly on 237 David and using the water. There's no one for contact. It's 2303. Do I have units to follow?
3: 13-1.
2: And so forth. Hey, who was that?
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3: I'm sorry, Charlie 10.
2: 10.
3: 913, you are.
2: Technically, mine has what is heavy built, 410, red shirt, black shorts, son of weapons that got into complainant's face. This scary complainant, in her case, it's going to be an IF4 contact. There are units to follow.

0: 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You're nothing else in urgent information only 23 service.
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0: 913 Ocean. Based on that photo and theme, it's going to be our driver.
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2: So this 417 Georgia, 8111 North 19th Avenue, 6 3 QB.
0: 6 3 QB.
2: Copy 6 3 QB. Anybody else? 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
3: Fish the game monitor.
1: Thanks, boss.
4: Can you working to trespasser, please?
1: Hi, copy. It is going to be at 210 East Bell Road at the Plaza. It's going to go 35, 740 pounds, black hat, black shirt, blue jeans, and a black male in his 30s, white shirt, gray sweats, while wandering the parking lot by Wilgreens. Trespassing signs are posted on 11th. Copy at 2309, and please follow. I'm ready to follow 224 King. She looks like she's 23 for the stress buster. Go ahead and get me spell road.
0: Two 33 Mary, we can start up until code 4.
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9-12 Mary. That white Charger is going to be making a little left-hand turn on 29 down Campbell. We set eyes on it. It's possible.

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1: Hi, 13 Oaks. Can we reach out, can I? Are you in the 10th building?
2: Yeah, they're good. Mm-hmm. I think.
3: Hello.
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3: 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Westbound on Turney from 29th Drive.
0: Going to be going south on 30th Drive from Montecito. All plates are going to be out.
3: Copy, lights out.
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6: Were you able to look at the MVD we sent out to see if that was the driver?
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1: Copy.
4: Air 5. Vehicle description, last seen direction of travel, please.
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1: Can you send me a call 545, please?
6: B. The site 1431 North 43rd Avenue. 2 miles of a verbal parking lot near Red Dot Tram outside Building 5. Two Hispanic males, both in black clothing. Possibly 390. No other contacts. 2014 Deviant Fall.
1: On the top of it.
0: John?
3: 231.
0: Can you send a 418 Tom on 12th Street, please?
3: Yeah, it's on Charlie 8,
1: 23 to 14. 812, can I have Pepper Block and switch over for that?
3: Go for it. He's like, go find my house, kick him off at two other properties tonight, but they've made it all the way over here. Looks like they came in a white Chevy Impala, but then there was on a plate, 7 Zebra Adam, 392. Could you register to an address on Avondale and Granada? It's going to be Christopher on home security guard. For contact at 2315. 5632 Lincoln attached. Is there anybody else that can help us? Is there about 20 of them?
1: Portable 611, will you make me up a call for a check welfare at the Harkins at this address? 21001 North Tatum.
3: I'm so sorry, what did you say was the name of the store?
4: Black Rice Strip.
7: Emergency traffic, it's domestic, it's 5204 West Mount, I'm Lane News, you have to go to the entry line, it's 2268.
4: Lane.
8: 32 King, can you also put me on?
3: Charlie 9. Fortunate Hibernian, anybody else? Shirley 4, 2316.
8: 4314, which in?
3: 10-4, Charlie 4.
1: 42-9, I'm on the
3: road. 42-9, I've got the monitor, thank you. It's on Charlie Deck 4.
1: Lincoln.
3: 726 Lincoln, and your backup, Charlie 7, 2317.
9: 10-20, John. 10-20.
7: Sergeant's monitor.
10: Light, complaint to that one contact. It's 2317. Is there a unit to follow?
11: 413, King.
10: 10-4, thank you.
12: Town 428.
7: Town 428.
12: Can you dispel 8855 the ticket, please?

0: Holding two audibles. First one, 4502 East Oak Street, 701 2527 North 32nd Street. And lastly, holding a trespasser, 2201 North 26th Place.
1: It's going to be code 4 here. The subject decided she doesn't want to talk to anybody and walked away from everybody.
0: I copy your code 4. Subject didn't want to talk to me. Time for copy 1 in custody, reference C1's Parkway at 2318. Solely in 918 Henry, 2601 East Roosevelt, and audible 2120 East Camelback.
1: Okay,
0: Henry,
1: 2601 East Camelback.
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2: Alright, we're just gonna clear the little garden area outdoors, if you can just mark that.
1: I'm gonna clear the garden area, it's 2319.
3: 322 Lincoln, I'm 23, that's yes.
1: Ever.
0: Thank you, America.

0: 26,000.
1: Can you push my car through, Mr. Robert, please? You see this on it?
0: Yeah, go for it. I have it from Wise. Thank you. It's on Charlie 5. The center west of the complex, there's a loud small gathering with 12 subjects. No weapons, no one for contact. 2320, units follow.
2: 212, John.
0: 10-4, and anybody else? There's 12 subjects.

Hancock Incorporated. Yeah, 29th Avenue in Campbell, with Arizona, Lincoln Bravo Adam, 706. Send me a Volkswagen Passat.

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1: Not over here.
0: 10-4. Emergency traffic at the 415 George at 4405 North 103rd Avenue, 811B.
1: 811
0: there. And back up to Charlie 8 at 2322 hours.
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0: 10-4.
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0: 10-4. 37 with 18 drive, child's mother Denise, 33 years old, Indian female, average build, in height, unknown clothing, and a weapon to pick, complain about, now refusing to give him property, Martin for contact, 2323.
2: Roger that, thank you.
1: Alright,
3: going to be on 89th Drive and West Thomas Road. Just left with Bravo X-Ray, George, Adam, Lincoln, Position, Robert. How are you going to update this one?
0: 10-4.
4: Fourteen, he's pretty slow to stop. He's pulling over for us now.
3: 930 West Thomas Road.
0: 10-4. Can I get a unit to 9030 West Thomas Road and talk up for? Emergency traffic, it's a fight at Kalen Boulevard and Gruner Parkway, 633B. Number. Who's the boss of this fight on Carolyn Boulevard and Greenway Parkway?
5: 632, hang on with him.
0: Number, thank you.
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0: Thank you, boss. Number, thanks.

0: 603 Mary Copier 23 for that 415 Edward. Maybe 603 North 22nd Avenue. Loud music, 45 miles, can be seen hanging out. And on the left end, don't for contact 2365.
1: I copy a loud party, 5522 West Parcel Lane. Copier 23, it's 23, 25.

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1: 214 Lincoln.
0: Copy, 214 Lincoln, and your backup is going to be Ron Shelley, who's in 66. 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
1: 21 Kim Murray.
0: Thank you, Bob. John, copy your message for the next. We'll be at domestic 11,850 North 19th Avenue in Unit 105. Let us bother. Heather Ray, born in 1983, white female, 5'5", heavy build, blue shirt, white pants, and a weapon, was 390, came back, banging on the windows.
2: Four, 12 Lincoln. 35th Ave and Van Buren, heading east, I'm behind an occupied cell, and look like occupied by one Hispanic male. There's going to be OEA, Lincoln Edward, Adam 9, David 6.
0: Copy, to the Marines, 35th Ave and Van Buren.
1: Joe Ashton will be with them.
3: Perfect. See for the air unit, can in case it takes off from this, and then also support on the separate channel, please.
4: We're headed your way, but we're at least 6 out.
0: So far.
3: 41 King, can you also clear on number one, see if any of the party squad unmarks can help out?
1: And 4-5-2 is right now, number two lane. It's normal speed, passing through 3-1 right now, still eastbound.
0: Copy, still eastbound, 331.
1: And this is a check to see how the vehicle is taking, please.
4: And your 5, can I get the description also?
2: It would be a 2008 silver Toyota Yaris. Looks like the back lights are out right now. Might be the front lights also.
3: Was it like that before? Or did they just turn off?
2: Might not have them on.
3: CM624-0994. We're all coming from up north NCS. Up your stolen vehicle.
2: So like, it looks like they're going to make a right turn into complex.
1: She's going to drive Van Buren just west.
0: What was the time you were in?
1: Points of driving Van Buren just west, pulling into Mobile Home Park, sure the 20th.
0: I copy the 20th on driving Van Buren just west, pulled into the Mobile Home Park.
2: 736 West Van Buren, initiating call 6.
0: Copy, 2726 West Van Buren, initiating the code 6.
5: Alright, 21 Henry.
0: Go ahead.
5: So I'm just going to wait down at I-1091 for your possible subject, non-responsive. I'll get you at 20 right now once I hit that way. Just directly east of 28 Drive, next to QC, Ontario. You mind just closing up this call? Just putting it as a CFI and then make it another apartment. That's my trick.
0: Copy. Is there another unit for 28 Drive in Peoria, just east next to the QC?
2: He's being compliant right now. He has his hands out the window, so can't really give him more instructions. Since no Espanol, so waiting for 411 King to hit 23.
0: Copy. He's being compliant, hands out the window. Can't get more instructions. Waiting for 411 King and come 23.
5: See the QG.
0: Copy.
5: Okay, what are you working against?
0: He got flagged down for subject not responding. I'm rolling fire.
5: I'm 23. He appears to be 901 heavy, actually. Stand by for info.
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7: I'm sorry, 10-9 Matt?
8: Break out there, call ahead, airway. If there's any units that can break off my call, I'm headed away.
7: Any units to break off and head to 27 Peoria for a possible 911 Henry?
9: He just woke up with a heart running around here. Just roll fire. He's possibly OD'd. He just roll out 9 code 4.
7: That'd be a 9-6. Can you copy?
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1: I appreciate that, ma'am. Thank you.
0: Of course. Having him command coming out of the car, having him come back to you.

0: 4 Jenkins, 1 to 10, we're going to clear the car.
1: Copy, 1 to 10, going to clear the car.
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0: Dang, I copy the brief, send you that 415 Elbert at 1614 West Atlanta Avenue, 2334, is there unit 12?
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0: 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Six with your Marion W 23 on the 415 pole, 7127 North 23rd Lane at the house. 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
2: 942 John, you see me at 487 moving?
0: 10-4, it's going to be a 47, 42, 49, left Columbia. And go to your mail, took $80 worth of merchandise and left on foot. Unundercover travel to Hispanic males, 30, 5-9, all black. Not a lot of scene, it's Michael for contact, District 235, Unit Tala. Any units make a backup, 47, 42, 49, West Columbia?
3: 42, Mary.
0: 10-4, thank you.
2: Mary.
0: Said he's no longer at the address and he doesn't want to meet with PD tonight.
2: No, thank you. The 624 John, show me the back.
0: There's another unit. 11,850 North, 1990, unit 105.
2: 624 Mary, that's what we're asking for. She's still need a backup. Okay.
0: 624 John, did you still need that backup? Mm-hmm. 624 Ray, did you copy?
2: And 4, she says she does need a backup?
0: Yeah, she does.
2: You can attach us, please.
0: Yeah.
3: I say 4821 with Alvin Oliver.
0: North 25th Avenue, 131. Glad party broadcast. They're having a party playing live music. You've got no one for contact. If it's only for 1295, it's 2630.
2: Thank you.
0: Thank you. Go ahead.
4: I'm going to be 5100 East McDowell Road, Arizona, 1 Tom Adam, 2 Zebra 4. I think I accidentally cleared on Charlie 7. Can you let them know those exit on the police?
0: 10-4. Bridge 17 shots. Nothing I could see. Information line 2037. And on for contact, 2338.
5: Can you check
0: it with 585? 10th Street and Middlebrook Avenue, 4600 North. 50 minutes before the call came in because I saw a postal truck in the middle of the road with a hazard on. Seems like it was weird that the truck is out this late. The truck's been there for at least 3 hours. No one's inside. No one for contact. 2338. 3 units to follow.
5: 6-4-2-10.
0: Thank you.
6: Can you update 22427 if you don't want to say it's correct, please?
0: Good morning. Thank you. Information for incident area of 1915 West Southern Avenue, the QT, 390 data broadcast. Set a 390 driver bought beer at the QT and left. He's very visibly 390. Left in a white Dodge Ram, length of plate Zebra, North Adam, 792, blocking westbound Southern Canago. There's just information, 2330, please.

0: 4-3, 2 kings, I'm just up. 46th place, and Fidalgo.
1: I copy.
0: 42 king, he's running. He's headed north on 46th place.
1: Are you 46th place in Hidalgo?
2: 41 king, come
1: in. That's right.
3: 42 king, copy, what do you want for?
1: For 42 king, what's he wanted for? For 32 king.
0: He's going north on Pico Road.
1: What direction is he going?
3: You want to check for the air and it's going to be a flyover.
1: That's right.
0: 32 king, put me on that.
1: Can I have 13 King on your phone?
2: I'm cool for it. Can you send me a message?
1: Mercy traffic has shot fire at 304 West Southern Avenue when there's unit to go, Charlie 4, 2342.
0: 4, 22.
1: 10, 4, Charlie 4.
0: You have to fence these stories, Gregor.
1: Copy, you have to fence.
3: 42 King, I got it with 1-4, just put out a description and start sending them up perimeter here, please.
2: 42 King, don't monitor that hook call.
1: 10-4. The reference trigger is a call. We do have a 42 King channel that just came in for that same 20 for a different subject. Are you guys able to take care of that after?
4: 10-4.
1: 10-4, thank you. 4-3-2 King, what's he want for? The 4-3-2 King.
3: 4-3-2 King, channeling 17 to the bottom.
1: 10-4.
0: 4-3-2 King, 4-4. Residential trespassing. Comp 1 to press charges.
1: 10-4.
2: That's what Mayor Chesney said.
1: Go ahead.
3: West Campbell, Alice Roberts, 7 Adam, 252.
1: 10-4. Was off on direction of travel. So you want to get 2932 North 70th Avenue at 2344. Emergency traffic 700. I have two for you. The first one was a shots fired, 2025 West Indian School Road, 731B.
3: 735 King.
1: 735 King, and your backup, it'll be on Charlie 7. The next one is going to be a 210. The second one's going to be a 210 at 2134 East Taylor Street, 725B.
5: I
1: that unit in your backup, Charlie 7, 2344.
0: Don't worry. 73 King, the monitor of the shots fired.
1: Thanks, boss.
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0: 42 King, it's going to be a black male, short dreads, no shirt, gray joggers. Jumped over a fence, then a brick wall, and went into another fence, and I lost him there for force license chambers.
1: Copy.
0: 42
1: King, what's he want for?
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1: Over the language line, hard to get info. Zeus for contact is 2345. 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
1: 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That's already. C50 Mary, copy. 647 Victor, 8801 West Edgemont Avenue. Brick Ford F-150, parked in the sister's driveway. Vehicle is running, glass tinted windows, and there are a number of occupants. There's no one to contact. It's 2346. 2346.

0: Infirmary.
1: Emergency 61, I'm looking at the call notes. None of the complaints want contact. None of them are involved in the accident. And it's unknown where the accident occurred. It's somebody who heard the accident, and then a third party gave this address. So I think we had 20 minutes to call. Sorry, Mr. Supervisor.
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1: 622 Mary.
0: 622 Mary, and anybody else, Charlie, 62347, then you click.
1: 624 Mary, can you put us on 2, please?
0: Yeah, keep on.
1: Taxi 2, can you respond?
3: All duplicates were called in from third parties or passerbys. The original caller only heard the accident. None of the involved called in.
4: Yeah, since it's been holding almost 3 hours, that's why I need to play it.
3: Hey, you and John, I copy. You're forcing me to stop me.
1: Come on, copy. All
3: right.
1: I'm 15, Mary. What channel is that going to be on?
2: Charlie 7, sir.
0: Copy up info, it's 2348.
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2: I got you, Charlie 6, please. So I have a sergeant to monitor the Charlie 6 traffic.
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0: Jamie, you just have your 961. Yeah, it's going to be south of the 101, so it's going to be in the 22B.
1: Support, local 119th Avenue in Oba, 4362.
0: Just for info, the fire department is here. The person is stuck inside, so they're trying to get them out right now.
1: Fire department 23, there's some stuff they're getting out right now.

0: 7, do you hear any of my units available to break away from that 210 to go to that unknown voltage later? Let's see if I can hear from me on it.
1: Thank you. 10-4. 21K, it's going to be at 22. Is there any 22 units start up to help them out, please?
2: Yeah, any 22 units starting up out with this 961 on the loop 101 and 19th Avenue? 10-4. You guys go for it.
3: Yeah, we just got flagged down saying that a kid was trying to jump off the third story here.
2: Copy. Is there another unit for 2650 off phase 1?
4: 10-4.
5: 61, 26th Drive in Mulberry. Great Arch Room, hit the compliance park, Silver Nissan. Compliant, please, driver's possible plan. Excuse me. Eric for contact, 2354.
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2: 826, 50, I'll say 55. Cross by, it's 417 West Grenadine Road, 200 South, 833 feet.
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2: 10-4-9-6-1, 35th Avenue, and going copy on level 23, it's 2655.
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2: Where are you, John?
6: For info, the 304 West Southern 239 is going to be related to that call.
2: I copy. Thank you.
5: And 4.
0: And 22 came to the units who are currently with the 962. Are they being transported for precautionary or are there serious injuries? And we need to lock down that scene.
2: 211 King?
7: 211 King, yeah. The fire stating that it's pretty serious for the 101.
0: I copy that. Do you have enough bodies over there to lock down that scene and close it off?
7: So far, it's just me, boss. We're trying to do Mary. We're finishing up and we'll head that way.
2: Working more units to help out on the Henry Wynn traffic. 44th Station Chambers.

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1: Place complaint by white male, 40s, tall, thin build, gray facial hair, dark shirt, dark pants, white or tan bucket hat, none of weapons, knocked on complaint's door, asking if he could paint the number on complaint's house. She thinks it was 647. Subject was last seen going southbound on 37th floor, but no one for contact, 12 through 57, unit to follow.
2: 637.
3: Just give us an hour, please, and leave us on it.
1: 10-4.
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1: Copy, thank you. Dear West Bernadine, road the railroad. Working on Charlie 88, there's a new 30 unit, they can help out, and be on Charlie 2358.
4: Reference the site, 5417 West Grenadine Road. Can I get an immediate for Don't Want Mary? Sorry. 821 Lincoln, were you trying to clear to?
5: Yes, important.
0: Number 211 came for info.
1: Yeah.
0: The 101 is getting transported to Thunderbird, and the male is getting transported to GB, so they're in two different places.
1: Okay, 101 is transferred to Thunderbird and male to GB.
0: 101 is going in rescue 35, the male is going in rescue 50.
6: This is 6 John for Audible, 4502 East Oak Street at the Costco. Fire is 23 for a fire alarm, but when they came into the property, no fire alarm, but 459 Adam was going off. Key panel, no business, said motion detected in meat section. Fire is leaving the property since there's no fire, didn't see anyone. When I asked fire how fire got to the building, they said if they saw forced entry, a fire dispatcher did not know. Kid was saying, complainant received a call from the alarm company, advised motion alarm went off at 2250 hours. But saw fire was 23 earlier. Two managers are 17 to secure the business. At 2359, is there units follow?
0: 721 John.
6: Thank you.
7: 87 King, for that call that just came out, can you ask fire if they actually did go into the building and how long ago?

To pick up a page of 2004 white female, 155 pounds, 5'4", dangerous to self and others. New medical hospital order, transfer to CBI or UPC at midnight as a unit call.

0: And you're going to make a backup for 7, 20 feet of king?
1: 7, 2, American.
0: Thank you.
2: Five, 13, American. I'm getting no response. Did you wait for a 1060?
3: Copy.

0: I have an audible in the 412B 212 South 37th Avenue and an audible in the 411B 1139 North 27th Avenue. Thunderbird?
1: Okay, let me just put on a B17.
0: Thunderbird, thank you.
2: We're getting an audible 6102 South 37th Lane and a domestic 1530 North 52nd Drive.
0: Anybody for a 245 attempt? Somebody's trying to run over another person in a van. Turn 500 West Happy Valley to 11B. Boston Charlie 2, Manana 295. Excuse me, come from Oyster Breakaway for this 245 attempt. 2500 West Happy Valley Road to 11B.
3: 221 again.
0: The Maria's fault.
2: Real complaint, it seems.

0: 2300 and they called us. She says that there's no further information or any contact with anyone. That's it.
1: I'm telling her it'll be more.
2: Thank you.
3: This is what I want you all to clarify. There's calls indicating that fire entered the building and set off the alarm. Can we confirm that's correct or not?
0: Yeah, I can call back and ask.
2: Sorry, you can tell him 3441 with Union Hill. Copy, copy, and close 00 report.
0: The manager is going to be 23 and A1 Nissan Altima for you guys.
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5: Person's at 415 Edward at Hermosa Park. Could you send it to me for dispo? I passed by. It looked like all the food trucks are finishing up for the night.
2: Yes,
5: in
2: voice.
0: Not enter the building, so there's no way for on my end to verify that. According to her.
3: Yeah, we're out with the manager. We'll figure it out.
0: Copy.

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1: 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Copy, thank you. 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
1: 10-4, we have it at 502 North 51st Street.
0: Copy that, you could send it to me. I copy the info.
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1: Temper. Emergency traffic at the domestic at 6832 West Edgemont Avenue, 2800 North, 815 B.
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1: 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I'll switch to command Charlie 8 at midnight 9 hours.
0: Mary, switching.
1: 10-4. Still firing shots in the house.
3: Thank you.
1: 10-4.
3: Hey, Charlie, I'm going to go ahead and put me on that.
1: 10-4.
4: Six four, Mary. I've been responded at 18th Street, Cali.
1: Sergeant Monitor.
0: Cali Monitor.
1: Day 10, West Yorkshire. 4-5 Hispanic Hills hanging out near a white pickup truck near building number 9. Not on weapons, refusing to leave. You've got security for 21 contact at 010, unit 12.
0: 931, King.
1: 10-4, thank you. 10-4. 6003 Stokoe Avenue, 15400 North. Sent to contact Sunny, 43-year-old. Makes a complaint that she'll reach back out to her in September, so the husband just left and she's supposed to have surgery, does have 918 issues. Don't know what for a complaint, it doesn't seem like herself, wants to make sure she's okay. Jennifer 21, contact midnight 11.
0: Jennifer.
1: Another unit, it's midnight 11.

0: X-ray 913, can you send me a message, please?
1: Okay. Emergency traffic is applied at 18613 North Cape Creek Road 233B. And you need to start up for this flight at 18613 Cape Creek Road 233B. Copy your response from there. Your unit is going to be around Charlie 2. It's minute 12. You need to start up a breakaway for this flight at 18613 North Cape Creek Road 233B. 10-3-4-4, you need another unit.
2: Go for it now.
3: So 32 Lincoln, we're waiting for the last of these people to leave. We can't leave till they leave, and I'm trying to tell them to hurry up. We got one unit breaking away to head that way. I'll start up once this is done.
4: Type you can copy. I'll respond while I'm on her.
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1: 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East base 90424B.

0: times to 723, please.
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2: 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All right.
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3: 621 Mary.
1: Copy, 621 Mary. Anybody else? It's going to be around Charlie 6. It's midnight 13, 2, you're clear.
0: 61 King, switching them on here.
1: For the key. Control Mary, will you put 4 in that info? Thank you.
2: Yes, ma'am. Can you send the 900 by me, please?
0: I'm sorry, I'm sorry.
1: Thank you. Antonio, can you get to me at 42 Tom, make a 32 North 30th Avenue. 2 miles on the property, refusing to leave. One's a black male, 55, 6, thin build. Dirty yellow jacket, black pants. Unpacked in the front entryway. Black male, 30, short build. Black do-rag, white shirt, unknown colored pants. Both have been arrested previously for different reasons. Only call Vanessa, the property manager, for contact at 015 Unit 12. And you to make a backup for 18 Town, 9032 North 35th Avenue.
4: If I'm roll attachment, this was.
1: Jennifer, thank you.

0: Tom 702.
1: Go ahead.
0: Hey, reference my 61. It said that insurance called it in. Was this like a crash notification system or something?
1: Yeah, that's what it looks like. Progressive. None of the involved parties called in.
0: Copy. I think it's going to be evolving on the freeway because DPS is just north of me on the 202, and it's going to be numbered for how many vehicles out here. Go ahead, clear, Nora.
1: Copy, all clear.
2: DC, George.
1: Go ahead.
2: Would you be able to check fire to see if they've gone to this address for any medical issues, just so we have a little bit more information?
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4: 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Where I thought there was nobody here.
1: Let me copy your message for the 647-5305 West High Road. Complainant was walking and saw two males in a 101 behind the warehouses. Believes they were trying to open a warehouse door. Don't know if they own it. Says it was 647. They didn't want contact. It's 117.
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6: Anthony, Hispanic male, 19 years old, 5'7", medium build, blue, long sleeve shirt, white sweatpants, New Balance shoes, no weapons. 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Anthony is concerned with him. They were giving him water and letting him into the restaurant. He's declined medical contact. Linnea, the employee, at midnight 18.
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0: This is the 236 being worked on Charlie 6, 1947 West Astro Drive. If we can have another unit or two switch over and help us out, we're on Charlie 6, it's been 919.
1: The 424B 204 West Latona Road.
0: Thank you. Well, I'm from Trick Welfare. I called Bayer, and they said that they hadn't been out to that address at least in the past week.
2: Well, I appreciate that. Thank you.
0: No problem.
3: It's 7:35 p.m. You can sum it up, 415 George. It's probably going to be the same people shooting off fireworks, but let's back that way.
0: Copy, 2025 Indian School. The original caller, Eli, does want telephone contact. We got a couple of shots fired broadcasts, but none of the other ones wanted to contact. It's 020 hours, 703 Henry. Copy your test.
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0: 4333 North 24th Street, Schaefer contact, 020 hours. 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Thank you.
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4: Yeah, I'll be able to figure out where the backlog is. Thank you.

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0: 723 George, and your backup, Charlie 7, it's 022 hours.
2: 722, can you monitor?
0: Copy, is your unit make a backup for that traffic?
3: Copy, for you on the hard traffic.
0: Thank you, Charlie 7.
4: So, okay, you put me on that prior. I'm not too far away.
0: Copy, Charlie 7.
2: 249. Is it a Honda Pilot or a Honda Odyssey?
5: She says it looks like a Honda Pilot. And not Odyssey, the van. There was two vehicles.
2: Twenty-one, just make contact with the appointment first before we try to stop that vehicle.
5: Yep.
2: She's doing here, we're out with the appointment.

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1: Confirm on detain 2601 East Roosevelt, shoot your order 23 hours. RSB traffic is at domestic 200 West Monroe Street, 518 beat. I'll just stop this domestic 200 West Monroe Street, 518 beat.
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0: 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I just drove by. It's number 3 for an accident.
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0: 7-3-9. Uh-huh. Anyone that's coming to this call, Distance 22, we just spoke to a couple neighbors and they're saying that this is definitely fireworks. We can still call it, if anybody has an answer. You might answer right now, bro.
1: I think you need just ramp up. Just park SUV.
2: You want a card meet up?
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2: Thank you.
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0: 721 Mary, copy your message for the 418 Tom, 2201 North 26th, please. Hispanic male, 50s, 5'6", thin, living in a yellow Mustang, no hood, on the license plate in the alleyway, no weapons, complainant Weston moved along. She told us telephone contact 028 hours.
1: I parked at the 305 garage, claims that when she walked over to both her car, her 11-year-old daughter, and a homeless person was chasing them, claims scared to make the walk back there. Standing in front of the theater, contact Denise, 101-403-11, blue shirt, white pants, at minute 28. A24 King, and you're back up Charlie 7, again, Charlie 7, 029 hours.
2: 821 King, for what?
0: 10-4, it's on Charlie 7. And do you have a sergeant to monitor the unknown trouble?
3: Hey, there, King, I can monitor Charlie 7, right?
0: 10-4, Charlie 7.

0: Anthony from Marriott Coffee. This is your trespasser, 1155 North 61st Avenue. And we for black male, no shirt, no shoes, about 6'4", thin bills, black shorts, no muffins. He's going to be on the diesel side of the property, refusing to leave. Andre, uniformed and armed guards, is going to be contacted at 9:30.
1: Search engine.
0: Go ahead.
1: Put myself in 211 King on a 487, same point for the Buffalo Wild Wings. We'll be contacting the suspect by the Chase, 2500 West Avenue.

0: 24K. Is it 24K?
1: I now have two patients at Banner Thunderbird. I'm going to need another unit, please. Some code for them.
0: Another unit that can help out Evie and the T-Bird. Somebody else that can help out G24K at Banner T-Bird. In 2014, is it related to the accident or is it from something else?
1: Well, from the accident.
2: It's an unknown trouble, 3710 West Dunlop Avenue, 1983B. N35, Mary, everybody else is on Charlie 9, 6 Clear, Clearman, 93.
3: Not using King the Monitor.
0: Two more. 2-4-7-17-75-K-3, unit 252, person in the dark, cleaning occupancy, the door closed, doesn't know them, doesn't want to answer the door, and lives alone. Some weapons in the home, it's deputy for contact at midnight 33, is your next call. 612, Mary, are you over here around that?
3: Hi, George Lincoln.
0: Okay, then, so I just wanted to let you know that the entity is running a little bit, so it didn't get anything back to that vehicle.
3: Okay.
0: And I still need another unit to help out at Banner T-Bird. For this 962 on the 101 and 19th Avenue.

0: 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Now that some time has passed, can you try again for 1060?
1: At UPC 424.
2: Copy 035.
3: San Miguel Avenue, 5600 North. It's a lot of music, no known weapons, no deeper contact, 035, unit 12.
4: One West Van Buren engine, roll fire, 28-year-old female, unresponsive, browsing drugs.
3: Triple under fire.
2: Information for you, it's in the area of 3rd Street and Thomas Road. There's a male wearing a gas mask, driving a white truck, speeding and swerving, last seen on the left side, 35.
3: 35.

0: 22D.
1: Okay.
0: So the action is getting pretty serious. It's going to be 962.5 at this point, possibly 963. Need two additional units to respond just so we can lock down this intersection completely.
1: Another two units that can help out with this 962.5 at the loop on 119th Avenue.
0: Can I have my V, please?
2: 239-4221 East McDowell. 390 subject is being verbal. Jerboy in his black sedan. White male, 20s, 5'8", Zinville with a beanie, black pants, does not have a gun, but threatened to grab one. There's 451 subject near him. We got a duplicate call of the about the same description. Gray sweater, green shorts, holding a bottle of liquor, getting verbal, making threats with the complainant's child, Sovereign 101 in a Kia, talking to someone else. Kind of has a video. Jessica wants contact, as well as the original caller, who's Bernice, the employee, 037-724 George. John, cut your test.
1: 101 and 19th Avenue, just south. The overpass is going to be over in Adam 2037.
0: Hello.
2: 647-4333 North 24th Street. Subject has been knocking on complainant's front door for over a week. Hispanic male, 30s, heavy black shirt, no pants, no weapon seen. Doesn't say anything, just knocks and walks away. She wants contact 038 hours. Units follow.
0: 13 King.
2: Thank you.

0: Reference, I'm in trouble being worked at 29th Avenue in Dunlop. If we can get someone to switch over with the Chiefs game, we're on Charlie 9 at midnight 39.
1: It's going to be, it's going to be Paul Gunderson for contact at 39 units follow.
2: I'm

0: somebody told us that the parking was closed to Alabama at the Zips and Shea on 32nd Street.
1: 632 King.
0: Good night, 18W in the front.
1: Tony Drinking.
0: Hey sir, I didn't get any units from 200 or 900 either. I'll try again in a couple of minutes.
1: Yeah, just keep trying until we get some more units to completely lock down.
2: Not ready for Lincoln.
3: Yeah.
2: Is there an available unit that can please attach to my call?
3: Yes, I have a 5-0 out of unit 4131 on Stoke Pico.
1: Alright, 32 Lincoln.
3: Support. I need 1060 18th Avenue and Grant for 500.
4: You did 10541 West Van Buren, correct?
0: Of course.
4: I'm only asking if we pulled out and went eastbound, trying to figure out where they went.
0: Yeah, I can ask him. I did say 401 West Van Buren. I can ask him again.
3: Line 59.
1: You can send it.
3: 37 Kevlar, single vehicle, unknown description, unknown what it crashed into. I guess complainant just heard this. 040.
0: My client.

0: 是这个老师吗？
1: 你好。
2: Sorry, 19th out of Northern, going eastbound. It's a black Dodge Charger, Bravo Paul Adam, 9528. I don't have eyes on anymore, but it continued eastbound through the intersection.
1: Okay, I can see the 19th Avenue Northern and the plate of the vehicle. I'm sorry, a walk-on vehicle. This was like a 4837 Victor. Is going to get upper.
2: Yeah, this is an object stolen.
1: Anybody that can maybe check on 19th Avenue and Northern for this stolen?
3: 623, we're at 19th Hardwood.
1: Okay.
3: And where are you going to start, sir? Did you see what direction it went at that intersection?
2: Go south through 19th and Northern. I don't have eyes on it anymore.
3: Bobby will be in camera.
1: That's right. Can you confirm it is not Camry? I my energy is running slow, so I didn't get anything back.
4: Only at 647-3320 West Southern Avenue.
1: Does it ask any confirmed bodies for replacer?
5: Go back to 42nd Avenue, Diana.
2: He does not care about PD, and they have not been able to find him. Driving a silver truck, Tom Robert Adams, Reed Robert 2, last seen westbound 510, known for contact info only at 44 after.
1: Desert Offset's been A, occupied 488 Victor, who's last seen on 19th Avenue and Northern, going eastbound. It's going to be under his own plate, Bravo Paul Adam, 9528. If any units come in contact with us, it's going to be over on Adam 6035.
3: Graceful.
1: 22K. Before Mary, I don't see anything on the bus.
2: Okay, I know.
1: 22K.
5: Reference 19th Avenue. This has gone 963 and detectives are responding. Do we get any other additional units to lock down this intersection?
1: No, sir. I wasn't able to get any more units.
3: 622 Mary, can we charge for their unit? Central and Northern, eastbound. 21K to 22K, I'm 17 for the time being.
1: Yeah, I'm going on for air unit and I'm 6.
3: 617, can we get a K9 and air unit?
4: It's over.
1: Are you at right now?
3: No, we are approaching Steel Road, 7th Street and Northern.
1: Copy 7th Street and Northern. Right now, you're going to be 10-6 Air Force. Is going to check in with us. Then you have units heading out that way, 7th Street and Northern.
3: 12-9-7. If you want me, put me on it.
6: Okay.
1: There's
6: 4 on Adam 6.
1: Thank you, sir. Switching over. It's going to be on 7th Street, the Northern, and going eastbound. 6623 Mary has eyes on a stolen. It is going to be a Dodge Charger, black in color. Looks like it's going to be an Arizona plate of Bravo Paul Adam, 9528.
3: Sure. Does it come back to this 20?
4: Yeah, in the state apartment of 252.
7: Okay, yeah, that's the info that this guy is telling us he's looking for. But your caller says nobody there by that name.
4: Yeah, she keeps saying that her name is Stephanie Sanchez and she's the only one there.
1: Copy.
6: Okay, well, are we stopped? We're 17 from 400.
3: Just one King copy. We'll keep eyes on it from the rear.
0: And once you get overhead, we'll go ahead and set it up for attack surveillance. We'll get the K-9 to switch over.
7: Six, 6-5, I'm over here on Adam 6.
1: And I'll work on a channel just in case. Okay, do you guys have updated?
0: Everyone can copy that. We're still headed eastbound, coming up to the 51. I'll let you know whether we're going to go north or south.
1: Sounds good. I appreciate that, 51.

0: 625, is it going to be...
1: Okay, 625, I'm sorry, you cut yourself off.
0: 25, I don't know if that went through. Is it a straight going?
1: It's from Glendale. I know the episode's working on that to figure it out.
0: 6-1-18. It looks like they're setting up to go northbound the 51. If we could just let DPS know, please.
1: Yeah, of course.
2: Like the report says something about someone trying to take the RO to the hospital and return it and call Glendale to find out more.
1: DPS, we are working a stolen vehicle. It's going to be going northbound on SR 51 off of northern. It's a black Dodge Charger with an Arizona plate, Bravo Paul Adam 9528. It is going to be information as of right now.
2: 6-0-49.
0: Copy, you guys are already working on a separate channel.
1: Correct, sir.
0: Copy that. 6-2-18, just so you know, I unfortunately don't have a grappler. I'm in a spare car, and the two canines that have grapplers are tied up right now. So once that aircraft grabs it, if you guys want to try that code 6, and if it does take off, all the aircraft override, and we'll go to attack surveillance. We got that. Right now, we're at speeds of about 61 miles an hour on the SR 51 northbound.
1: Do you have an exit that it's approaching?
3: 6-1-3. Do we have any other units close fire coming to us?
4: We're by the SR 51 at 32nd Street.
3: I copy. We didn't get too close, but it looks like it may be occupied by a few, maybe like 4 or 5.
1: Copy, passing back by 4 to 5.
0: Yeah, 6-1-3. We're just coming about 4 miles away from Shea Boulevard.
1: Copy. Just 51 to Shea.
0: Looking for runways.
2: I appreciate your showing. Kiss off.
0: 1-4-10-4.

0: 36 for December Victor, 42nd Avenue, Diana. It was somebody on the call at 051 Unit Tala.
1: Call calling also confirm it. The owner allowed transient to take him to the hospital back in May, and he never brought back. Subject name should be Shane. Unknown last name or date of birth. Hispanic male, 6'2".
2: 61 King, hold the radio for a sec. He's pulling into a business here at 35th Street in Shea on the south side. How far out to air unit?
3: 2 minutes.
2: That's a high risk in here. I think there's three of us here. I know we're right behind them. Go ahead and light it up.

0: Air 4, we're coming red.
1: I'm
2: 32, Lincoln. I'm 32, Lincoln. I copy the duplicate. We'll go ahead and head over there.
1: Sounds good. Do you want me to update the 20?
2: If you wouldn't mind.
1: No, well, first. Standing in for this 311, 1125 North 51st Avenue, 832 beat.
0: Clean to the business.
3: It's one thing. So far, we have compliance from the passenger, but we do not have compliance from the driver.
1: Copy, I have no compliance.
4: So we've got one detained right now. Give us a second, we'll have it there.
1: 10-4.
3: 61 King, when you guys are ready over to the south, go ahead and call driver out.
1: Any units, make a backup for 921 King, 42nd Avenue, Diana. Any units, make a backup?
5: Thank you, Mary. Roman, thank you for that call. We'll attend this time.
1: Somebody, yeah.
4: Mary, we're coming forward. Go ahead and put us on the house call, please.
1: Temporary equal forward to 2-8. You want me to keep it here?
5: 2-8.
1: Temporary.
5: It's you, 3-2. Come on, sir.
1: Thanks, boss.
0: Walking back towards officers.
1: Either unit 113 or 112. North for contact, 055 hours. 953, copy?
5: We copy, thank you.
1: Perfect.
6: I told Mary. Can you just show us and follow up at 2636 West College Street, please?
1: Yes, I pray.
0: Air 4. Yeah, it looks like there might be someone in the back seat from the back right seat before he makes move up.
1: How are you taking Mr. Customs?
0: Rear passenger door opened up, red shirt, pants, appears compliant, hands up.
1: I see an airline.
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5: Six, wait, they're right, we copy. We're just getting these people situated and then we'll issue a few more commands before we push up.
1: 623 Mary. Based the driver, he said his brother is inside the vehicle and does not know anything about guns. There's nothing about guns.
3: We are moving up on the north side, clear vehicle. Vehicle is clear.
1: Copy, vehicle is clear. One in custody, one detained, O'Shea 057.
3: We have three in custody.
1: I copy three in custody. You're in shade. There are 57. 4139 North 25th Avenue. Copy and told me next day to it. Here it is, Paul.
7: I'm following up. Can you send me that photo pole on 37th Lane, correction, 37th Avenue, Article 4?
1: Copy, it's code 4212 South, place up Avenue, it's 95. 11.
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1: I'm still trying to see if anything can help out for this 962 on the Loop 101 and 92 just south on the overpass.
2: C-34 Mary, Taylor 600, officers with GSW just walked into JCL's been left.
3: Yes, I'm probably just got off the phone with them 2 minutes ago. They should be 17 for me.
4: Go ahead and 22 inform police. Sorry, I forgot they were staged for this.
3: Tipper, did you want to clear your traffic back to Adam Dick?
4: Yeah, please, and then I guess party does want fire, so go on 22 and police. Sorry.
3: Okay, I will. And I copy the 52nd drive traffic is back on Adam 881 course.
2: Elbow to the chest, white male, no shirt, black pants. In the Campbell Bay area, the inside.
1: Is that your chest? White male, no shirt, black pants. Ready to follow 634 King.
5: Aspect 1708 Eastwood Street, 423 B. Units go be only on draft or no response. 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

0: 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I still need another unit to help out 2214 at the Banner T-Bird for the other victim, patient.
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0: excuse it, Romero. We're still working on further information. He's saying this happened at 7 a.m. They're saying it happened at 7 a.m.
1: 5514 South 14th Street, 422 Beat. 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You need to go be holding on to 4. We've got another 4 here, domestic. Any domestic at 333 East University Drive. 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
0: Can you just start first?
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0: 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Complainer wants them to get out. 40 plus people. Name's on the call for 21 contact. It's 106. For Charlie 4.
3: 42 John, I was over on Charlie Dex. I got the 42 call.
0: Timber. It applies.
2: 22 that call.
0: Thank you. Anyone king for info?
4: What?
0: Looks like DPS is requesting you to give them a 21. We have a Sergeant Hankey. His 21's listed on your call.
2: Copy. If you can send it to my MC, I'll walk back to my computer. Give him a 21.
0: What's your 7 units call?
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0: Thanks. Still looking for a 1060 to help out at 1530 and that's 52nd Drive.
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3: 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We're going to wait.

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0: 6 4 8 7 25 35 with Combat Road to QP. In a black nail, bold, medium build, black Lakers, shirt, blue jeans. Simply the store, no weapons. I want to move along. Tracer, contact on your right.
2: They just advised, they called back saying that the party is actually coming from just east of the 20. 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
4: Information for you to 25th Avenue in Hidalgo. It's the 415 George Park. Complete and heard 20 shots from the north side, but no exigent. Just information.

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1: 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Just take that spot, please.
0: Hi, copy 913, can you over here? Was there a unit trying to clear?
2: By being worked on, Charlie 455, 14 South 14th Street. We could just get one or two more units. We have four cars going, but there's a fight at a party and we have very little information. I'm Charlie 4, it's 109.
0: Can you switch up to Unbeck 2, please?
3: Copy that.
0: Okay.
4: I'm still going to need another unit here for my specification, also at Inner Thunderbird.
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2: I'll advise 911. 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
2: Okay, 10-4.

0: issues. Told complainant can't do it anymore, don't want to be here. Didn't make actual threats to 911 x-ray. The wife was in the apartment about 5 ago at the time of the call. No history of 911 x-ray statements. We have Jared for point of contact calling from California. IC 613 King attached to 112.
1: That might be a 5, can't really tell.
0: 10-4.
2: Four 637-3320 West Southern at the subway. There's a subject outside refusing to leave. He's going to be white male, late 50s, 5'8", thin build, navy shirt, blue jeans. He is bald and has no weapons. So when 13 is our unit call.
1: No, with a Chevy Trailblazer, it's going to be Mary 5, Adam 505.
0: They want to break what you're comfortable with. My coffee. Hey, the backup for this 901 X-ray 1701 was Eva Street, 23B. My copy.
3: I'm on 25 North 51st Avenue at the Jack in the Box. 834 Mary was out there for a previous vehicle stop and then got pulled away for another hot call that came in at the same location. And the other driver of that vehicle stop is now approaching them and not leaving them alone.
1: For Mary, we're at 1155. We're at the QT right now, directly in front.
3: Copy, we're at the QT directly in front of the Jack in the Box.

0: Hi, for thinking.
1: Go ahead.
0: So 585-1335 West Woodland Avenue. There's a water break, flood the street. Water department is advised. Just another duplicate also saying water flooding the street. 2015.

0: Neighbors in 3041 are banging on a shared wall. Singer targeting her after reporting them for 237 Mary's policing office yesterday. See 213 again attached. It's 116.
1: On West Eva Street, if we have anyone less lethal that can switch over and help us out, we're probably 617.
2: Who's the record?
0: 921 Kane.
2: Let me just put my call real quick and I'll assist you.
0: Thank you.

0: Pixel of anything on your head?
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0: Copy. White Key of Seoul, Arizona, play it. Bravo, Adam, Bravo, Young King John of the Red Mountain, Loop 202 westbound, then exit at 24th Street going northbound. Swerving, driving the lights on, last seen northbound 2 minutes ago. It's information only at 2018.
2: 624 Mary, would you mind having a fire send out a CR van, please?
0: Of course.
3: Tackle for you, they're not mapping. They were last seen Central McKinley.
4: Hello, Mary, we're headed that way.
3: Number.
5: 514, we're gonna head that way, 45.
3: Number.
6: Alright, they're moving. Number. It should be the light off duty.
3: Number.
4: 11, people be on it.
3: Perfect.

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0: or possibly impaired. 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
1: Actually, 123 officer.
2: My officer is code 4 here. Excuse me, slow down. You're in custody.
0: I'll be code 4 here in custody.
2: Alright, sir, Nancy. Yeah, they're taking this custody. Now let's go for you.
0: I'll be code 4 taking him in custody.
3: Forward, can you send me a lot of noise on 11th Street, please? We're around the corner.
0: Signal 8415 Edward, 5624, South 11th Street. There's a lot of music, 121. Who's there you need to follow?
4: Okay. 76 Lincoln, I'm back up to Lady 7. It's 121.
5: 121, John.
6: That was you, King of Honor.
0: People on, lights are running. I just want you to check out 121 for putting a copy attached. 82K, where you code 4 on your head?
7: information from the area of 30th Drive in El Caminito. A van to the party with possibly 200 to 300 people. No one's contacted us in 122.

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1: 51 John, go ahead.
0: Reference to the call you're on Jackson. We just got a duplicate from a person, the lady at Westview's brother, I believe. He's requesting to speak to a lieutenant.
1: Yeah, what's his name?
0: Timothy.
1: Yeah, I'm speaking to him.
0: Okay, thank you.

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0: 10-4. Stand standby 1 for high traffic coming out. Domestic 1811 North 94th Avenue, Eagleview. Have one calling any wagon on Adam 45. Have a response, it'll be on Chase 154.
2: He's going to wait for the hot traffic.
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2: 414 King.
0: Sixth Street and Thomas. I'm going to be out with the motorcycle, no plate. In code 4, I'm going to be just north.
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1: What?
0: To check welfare, 402 West Flap. Complaint is boyfriend named Kevin, he's 26, 25, 710 pounds, extra black shorts, not a weapon, having a 918 issue. Mom's vehicle pointing a laser at the client and accusing her of things. There's nothing physical and asked if crisis is needed. She just wanted him arrested. You've got the officer for contact. It's 133.
2: Fort Lincoln.
0: Fort Lincoln. Crossing Kendall Boulevard, 815 feet.
2: Sylvia, Cold 6, 35th Avenue Chambers. I'll give you a plane in a second.
3: Hello, King. It's going to be a white Hyundai, Arizona. Henry 9, Adam 2, Sam 2.
0: Sam 4. Sam 4.
1: Everyone can wander.
0: Sam 4.
2: I was wondering, come back to see a white Hyundai Sonata.
0: Hyundai Sonata 2017, Carlos Estelan Chasso, 2018, 1837, West Maldonado Road.
4: 6 and then you're clear, 700 traffic per second.
0: 10 plus.
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0: Fine.
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0: Yeah, 5 13 Lincoln is looking for a 1060.
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8: 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Southwest is this one. 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
1: Go ahead.
0: We have 47 Lincoln Paul at 5349 West Baseline Road at O'Reilly. Complainant noticed his license plate on his 2003 Gray Dodge Ram 1600 King 6 Adam 5 Mary 3 is gone while he was at work. Michael's going to be your contact at 137.

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1: 10-4. Thank you for the 900, 1336 East Maryland Avenue, Unit 4. Info's on the call. It's 138, can I get a unit full?
2: 613,
1: unit full. I copy.
2: 6313, you can turn back in.
3: 313, the car is fleeing right now, going northbound on 28 in Lakesworth.
2: I'm going to
3: 9 13, what's the description of the vehicle? Truth is going to be a gray entity place. The tent tag is going to be on top of the rear window.
4: It's also going to have a little bit of clothing on the window as well.
1: That's 5 or
4: 12. 32 King. A female that ran outside the vehicle was also saying allegations of rape that the male that was currently driving the car.
5: Do we have a direction of travel?
1: This is northbound to Mason Larsburg.
4: And then it also went west, a little bit north of 28 Lakesburg as well.
1: Copy
5: them myself. Do we have passage off watching any of the cameras on the freeway?
6: Code 4, we're talking with our 101. We're going to have fire from Shaker out. We can clear this back out there.
4: A part of that I got from that tent tag was 660.
1: I copy partial plate of 660.
7: You copy at NCOS 140. See you next time.
2: Or is it one?
7: Kind of train, apparently.
4: Slime besides no plate. That was attached besides the one that was up in the very top right corner of that rear window.

0: So after it leaves 28 Drive in Larkspur, goes west on Sweetwater, and looks like it turns northbound on 31 Avenue.
1: Copy, West Angeles on Sweetwater and northbound on 31st Avenue.
0: Can I switch to the area that time is about 2 minutes?
1: Copy, 2 minutes, Angeles.
2: Yeah.
1: I'm fine.
3: Hey, can you rebroadcast that info to 600, please?
4: Challenge, no flames seen. We're advising fire. This information only is 141.
3: And it's also going to have either a white towel or white clothing on that rear window, too, right in the middle.
1: Also has a white towel in the rear window.
5: I'm in trouble, 2336 West Turney Avenue, 731B. Seven is 142. Frequency's clear.
6: Seven 13 on monitor.
4: 10-4 units make a backup on the trouble 2336 West Turney. Any units help with a backup on the trouble 2336 West Turney.
7: 735 George on the way.
4: Thank you.
1: Next up.
0: Negative. So our cameras at the I-17 Sweetwater, so we just saw it from a distance go northbound. Would appear to be 31 Avenue, and then we're still trying to reacquire it.
8: Send me that 651, please.
9: Copy. Maybe 10-13 West Crown King Road. A loose big black dog that attacked a complainant's dog and bit complainant's brother 1 hour ago. Complainant was 17 at the animal hospital. The dog was last seen wandering around the neighborhood, aggressive. The dog's owner resides at this address.
4: Room 10, info listed on the call. We have Amber, the nurse, for contact. It's 143. Can I get a unit call?
10: Mary, where did the 260 happen so I can start canvassing for cameras?

0: I'm on Triple 51st Avenue in Thunder Bay with a few tickets on Charlie 9154.
1: That's
0: 24, Jay. You can come around the house. I'm going to back up the Sun on 51st Avenue in Thunderbird. Back up the Sun on 51st Avenue in Thunderbird, 932B.
1: And there's something you can come around the traffic.
0: Sure, thank you.
2: And for Link, I can go prior to the hot traffic.
0: We don't see a vehicle at 28 Avenue Thunderbird, so it's possible maybe it went westbound or continued northbound.

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1: 10-4-6-3-7, Victor 4912, South 23rd Avenue. I could or passenger car parking at FDL across the street from plain south vehicles on and running with the lights off. Can't see how many people are inside the vehicle. They're just sitting there. No one has gotten out of the vehicle. Turn for contact 145 during the call. Copy 14 Kings in the phone.

holding his breath. 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
1: 10-4, 10-2236 East Blanche Drive at the house. The neighbor's door at the 20th and 1 open for about 5 hours. The house is for sale. It usually has a light on, but it's completely dark now. Complaint didn't see any movement and didn't go inside. Complaint has camera space in the house if needed. Let's have the neighbor for contact. It is 147. Can I get a unit to call?
2: 232, Lincoln.
1: Copy. Here's Charlie 7. Come forth.

0: Neither, King. We're still working with the female to get her to calm down and get a statement from her about this possible 261. Right now, we don't have an ID on the driver just yet or where this 261 occurred.
1: Tempo.
2: Unfortunately,
1: Lincoln, can you check for 1434 South 17th Avenue? Phone is saying our ice train is declined medical, ask if it was medical related. For someone heard her, she's responded yes, then said she'd call back. It's okay for now, hung up. 1048, is there a unit to call him?
3: 22 complaint says someone knocked on the door and came back and took pictures of their front porch. It's 1:48.
0: Can you go ahead? Reference to my call, can you voice my numbers?
3: Your numbers are going to be 850-887.
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0: Cruise Summer, you're going to Loud Mariachi, 350 East Carter Road, 149.
1: Roger, first.
2: Nice, King Dick Texas. Do you just attach the female that we're always? Can you do a run up on her to see if we can possibly identify an aisle?
1: Yeah, I can't order that right now.

0: 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Copy message for the 647 Victor. Here in vehicle 511-230. Hi, video. A response from audible request, please. 450. 20. Six six 1 0, what's your serial?
1: 074.
0: Okay.

0: Morning, Mary. You can claim this as a report.
1: Thanks, Mike.
2: Arizona, Provo, Adam, David, Sam, Paul, Robert, Thomas, Lotus South. And we have 35th Avenue Vineyard.
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0: 401 King is the vehicle stopped. And for bus, he stopped.
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0: Can you use?
6: 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Are you trying to answer for a backup? Can I talk to Mary?
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0: Anything you copy?
1: 72, give me a copy. I haven't had any. Hold on, we're going to be code 4. Excuse me, 1 minute.
0: How many code 4 is 1 minute? A black older two-ton small vehicle and a black SUV, 301s having relations inside the vehicle from parking lot. Base 101, blonde hair,

0: 6 are thinking. I copy. It's at 357 with Pearson Street, Unit 18. Picking up an Anthony, born in 2001, black male, black hair, 5'9", 190 pounds, stage herself, taking a UPC. Is 154, can I get a unit fall?
1: It looks like it's been construction on the exterior of the house. So far, it's number 3 for the residents inside.
2: I got for reference 2622. It's not bullet holes. It looks like it's construction on the exterior of the house. So far, it's number 3 for residents inside. Charlie, 843 on NSA.
0: 843, go ahead.
2: I don't have any copy for the 450, Edward 10240 West Indian School Road. Somebody's doing maintenance with a loose door. Austin wants you to give him a phone call. It's 155.
3: Austin,
2: Edward
3: 10-1.
0: Sorry, you're coming in 10-1. Can you 10-9 this?
4: See you, my backup.
0: That's the ETA 469 Street, Nakoma.
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5: Copy, it's going to be 961 26th Street in Talbot. It's a black, small sports car, first of all. Didn't go into a building. No one's trapped. Looks like a male was getting out. Got no one for contact. 156.
0: Two vehicles, though. He can't leave.

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1: 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That unit is back up Charlie 6, 0157.
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0: Sending incident number 1302.
1: I'm sorry, there was wind that picked up. Can you 10-9 the incident number?
0: 4-1302.

0: And if also just an Epic 64 Drive in Indian School.
1: Hey, if I can fire.
0: Okay. Calling trespasser 2510 West Greenway Road. Engine 25.
2: You have an officer responding for the assault at 64th Drive and Indian School at the bus stop.
0: Yep, just got some officers assigned. They're heading that way.
2: Engine 25 copies. Thank you.
0: You're welcome.
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0: Be right doing a loud noise for 324 West West Hill Street at night. They're at 2 o'clock. Please check Walter 910 West Jackson Street up.
1: Do you want to ask back the 415 fall off the dog and we'll take care of it after this one?
2: 10-4. I'm going to be 9747 West Mulberry. I saw nobody exit the vehicle, so they don't know if it's occupied, but the strobes are open for your ID.

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1: 10-4. 4-4, do you need my unit? I'm a single back.
2: Hey, delivery.
1: 10-4.
0: Metal mirror, go for it.
1: Okay. 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

0: for what it's on. Yeah, we're cool for it. We're just breaking up 239.
1: All right, I copy. You guys are coming forward, just breaking up the cycle.
2: Tom, 702, code 6.
1: Go ahead.
2: 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Now with Arizona Femtech 783251 Charlie, should be like a key, I believe.
1: 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So be as call for the site, 1401 North 43rd Avenue.
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0: 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It's Area 6719 West Monterey Way. 35 minutes, like, known for contact 204. I'm music with 45 people at 2646 North 48th Lane, known for contact 205. 6314, and you're back up at Control 6205.
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0: 10-4. Andy is driving ODM with loud music and over contact at 205. 3548 was Coronado Road, there's a music, no contact 206. 3709 is up 103rd Lane, there's live music from the backyard, no for contact 206.

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1: Well, 48th Street in Harvard. I'm Charlie 6. We have about 10, 12 subjects in the fight. If we get a couple more units to switch over, Charlie 6, 206.
0: Driver's possibly impaired. 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
1: Yes, ma'am. Is a text box available?
0: Text box? Known for contact.
1: Texas office, yes ma'am, can you assist me? I'm trying to ID 101. Looks like she is a Arizona resident, but she does not have a current ID or knows her social. Her name's going to be last name Chavez, Charles Henry Adam Victor Edward Zebra, first name Camilla, Charlie Adam Mike India Lincoln. First name again is going to be Charles Adam Mike India Lincoln Lincoln Adam. DOB is going to be 041107.
2: 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I spoke with the RO on the property, and the front door should not be open to the degree that it is. 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He desires prosecution if we do find somebody inside.
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0: 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Maybe 12 people have contact 209.

0: Domestic 5055 from 19th Avenue, 613B.
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0: Copy. Go Charlie 6210.
2: Anyone to start for this domestic 5055 North 19th Avenue, 613D?
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1: You can just send it to us for dispo, that way we have our camera activation.
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2: Virginia Avenue, there's neighbors talking loud and playing loud music. 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
6: 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Going to be with temporary 780-744 Union.
5: 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It's going to be a great tomorrow.
0: 10-4.

0: 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Now, Union Adams, you guys see anything?
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0: That's 91, copy.
2: Parking southwest corner of the complex near the leasing office. There's a German Shepherd mixed dog that bit a kid 10 ago prior to the call. Dogs must appear in the dog park. Kid left the area. The dog for me alone there. Is your contact? 213. I have your back attached. You can just...
3: Over to Lincoln.
2: Confirm. My neighborhood saw it. 213.

0: 7 Hill Mary, said Tom 4, Adam 4, 0, 4, 10, 4.
1: That's correct.
0: Comes with negative to a Toyota Camry, Phoenix resident, I attached it.
1: I copy. That's going to be our wreck vehicle.
0: Copy. And no one for contact. 215.

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1: Tom 392, call for one in custody.
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2: Can you send it?
0: Copy. It's going to be at 240-3202 East Indian School. Complainant says they were hit in the head with an unknown object 10 to 20 ago. Unknown where the subjects went, but their head is hurting and they're requesting medical. Fire is going to be 17. You've got Tiffany for contact. It's 216, 714 Kings, who attached.
3: We're 24 East Thomas Road.
2: 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Just hit that way.
0: JJ, may I switch the chases to 16?
3: All right, fire.
0: Ten four.
3: 8:16 to monitor.
0: 10-4.

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0: Temper.

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1: 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How was this door?
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0: And Hail Mary.
1: 7 Hail Mary, go ahead.
0: I'm not getting any 21s on the water billing for you to call for that address.
1: Hi, Kathy. 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
0: Can I call Judge Ross?
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0: Okay. 414, please.
4: 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Dean's with me.
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3: 25 King. Okay. 420 King confirmed. Do we have any 19s, 3 plus 21?
5: 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What the complaint it looks like? 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
7: I don't know. I have a contact. She's requesting fire from my location.
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1: 7216. 7216. Griffin's is 961. This is building. It looks like there's a sign for their monitoring company. If you could take a 21, please. That number is going to be 866-459-1414. Should be for the NetWatch security.
0: That's 21.
1: So just put it on the call so the other unit can call them.
0: Nine,

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1: Six 34 King. Romeo Air is going to be transported by Rescue 27 to JCL, life-threatening.
2: I'm getting an Uber, and he advised the complainant he'll park it. Brian, the complainant Brian is no longer 23, it's 229. So, clean yourself. He is full for the 390-5101 West Thomas Road. Information to some area 2650 with Hazelwood Street. It crosses up in the neighborhood playing loud music. The vehicle left during the 21. There's four different 301s in the area playing loud music as well. We offer contact just info 229.
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0: is if I can cut your message for the 9:51 25th Drive in Mulberry. I'm setting it back at 232. I'm working right up your message for the check welfare. 3542 West Citrus Way. On mail, black t-shirt, jeans, no for description. None of weapons being put in the driver's seat of a white sedan. I'm not plate by two other people. No for the description on them either. They were laughing and he waved at the complainant. He goes still 23, not running, no signs of distress. Looks like Jeff wants 21 contact 232.
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0: 10-4. 14-10-4, 2-4, now let's find out the Walgreens. 600 on bikes, no weapons outside, loitering. Also trespass, burdens your contact, 233 units call.
2: My good, sir.
0: Thank you, sir.
2: Two more, sir.
3: 4-3, 101 driver is getting transmitted to Banner Estrella, rescue 34, precautionary.
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1: 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You've got no one for contact. It's 235 units following.
2: 10-4.
3: Passing signs posted. It's 235. Can I get a unit following?
1: Charcoal 515B.
0: This is one, John Warner.
3: Governor response 222 Lincoln, stand by for your backup.

0: questions here. I have one for each of you. The first is a domestic 15,043, number 25th place, 232B. Anyone for domestic 50,043, number 25th place, 232B? No response to YouTube, Central AC, larger traffic. Next is going to be a fight, 830 East Las Palmas Reyes Drive, 624B.
1: I have a 8 fire saying that they have a smallish fire that they just need 584. They also got a couple of audibles at the same 20. It's 236, 3 units fall.
0: I copy. I need backup now for this domestic 15,043 North 25th Place, 232B. Breakaway or confirm away for this domestic 15,043 North 25th Place, 232B.
2: King, I'll find a unit here in a minute from this residential burglary.
0: I copy, thank you. I need units to start for this 600 hot calls. It's 830 East Las Palmarias Drive, 24B.
3: 600, you're able to start up for it.
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1: Ninety-three King.
2: Did you have fire department respond to my location? The 101 we have in custody is starting to become unconscious, having some medical issues, I guess.
0: Thank you, I got nothing for you.
3: Unfortunately, John, we have 900.
0: Yeah, 14 John, give me a check, welfare. 3542 West Citrus Way. Not a male, black shirt, jeans, no fitter, information or description on a weapon. Was being put into the driver's seat of a white sedan. Unknown plate by two other people, no further information or description. But they were laughing and they waved at the complainant. Vehicle still 23, not running, no signs of distress. JF1's 21 contact, 240 unit to follow.
2: Not good,

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2: I'm going to switch you on right back after that. Hi. 3101 West El Camito, it's 241.
3: On the call in the Waymo with the windows down.
4: Yeah, 634 King. Both SDs are detained. We're going to talk about Waymo here in a sec.
3: Thank you.
1: So you just made a clear on out of 05?
5: 51, John.
1: Go ahead.
5: Yeah, can you just make up a trespasser call for the Circle K at 19th and Grant? It's on the northeast corner. I don't have the exact quantity for you, but the clerk just approached us over here on the search warrant, saying that they had three people trespassing near the pumps. Yeah, I'm not over there. We're down the street. You can just put a call on the stack.
1: Yeah,

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0: Timber.

0: 226 Marriott for traffic. Trespasser 210 Eastville Road to Walgreens. Reference an earlier incident. Two subjects. One says Hispanic male in his 30s, 5'7", 140 pounds, black hat, black shirt, blue jeans, and a black male in his 30s, white shirt, gray sweats were on the property. One of them now was on the side of the property smoking 237 David, and trespassing signs are posted. It's 244.
1: Information face the area of 971 Broadway Road. Baby Superfly, Arizona, John Edward Adams, UG Victor, having a hard time maintaining lanes, less than going eastbound. Information at 244.

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2: Reference, sorry, 91H on plant and delay. 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
1: Confirm. This apartment moving furniture is very loud. Looks like the complaint called back with a duplicate complaint's neighbor, Hispanic female, 30 years old, white sham up. Was that complaint store knocking, refusing to leave, and asking for her name? It is 247.

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0: Fiftieth Street in McDowell. It's gonna be Arizona Victor Zebra Handle 136.
1: 10-4.
2: 723 George Code 6.
1: Go ahead.
2: 44th Street McDowell in the Chevron parking lot out with Arizona David 3 Adam 1 Henry Young.
1: 10-4.
2: 4, thank you.
1: 10-4, thanks. Comes back negative to a Tesla Model 3, I'll attach it. George, yours is coming back suspended. Are you code 4?
2: Yeah, I'm code 4, thank you.
1: 10-4.
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0: Pacific King King, it's a 239, 5131 North 22nd Avenue. You know, 106. Kind of go, heard what possibly sounded like a physical in apartment 106, but now complaints only hearing verbal. Possibly a black female, 19 years old, thin build, and a black female in her 40s, short, heavy build. Sounds like a mom and a daughter, and the mom sounds 390 based on the way she's talking. Her 21 history of the daughter is possibly a Lunia, born in 2010, and the mom is LaFonda, born in 88. No one for contact. It's 253. Can I get the unit to follow?
2: You should, King King.
0: Copy.
3: No one for contact. 253. Unit to follow?
4: 713 King.
0: Confirm.
4: 723 Gold. She's my phone call too.
0: Confirm.
3: Anyone, sir, finished profile 93, 10,423 West Toronto Way, 831 feet. I noticed you get to go to me moving on Charlie 8253.
5: Just wanted to start off with this 415 entering 10,423 North West Toronto Way, 831 feet.
4: 10-4,
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4: Okay,
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5: So far.

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1: 6.
0: Go ahead.
1: Very Second Street and Southern, out with India, Mary, George, Union, Young.
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1: I copy Triple Ferret 110 West Jackson Street. 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
1: 932 King, go ahead.
0: Rescue 33 is going to be transporting our 101 that's in custody to JCL Deer Valley. As for cautionary, and then 925 Mary will be coming over here to help out with the transport detail.
1: I copy. Rescue 33 is transporting the 101 in custody to JCL Deer Valley for cautionary. 925 Mary is going to help out with that.
2: It's a 240 on the 125 North 18th Street, 516B.
1: You got it.
2: LA 5, it's 256, 7 is clear.
3: I love Mary.
1: 24.
4: Two one John, I'm on my
1: phone. Information from Square 6321 was second. Magnolia Street, there's live band, no contact, 250. 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

0: 25 King. We transported to Goodson via Rescue 25, as of right now, not life threatening.
1: 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You just set up for this fight, 611 North Central, 518B.
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0: 2533 West Hazelwood Street, out with a black Silverado note plate.
1: Okay, for 2533 West Hazelwood. 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
3: 425 North 19th Avenue, Building 17. Unit 1103, serving an Andrew, born in 94, mixed black and white male, 33 years old, 5'2", gray shirt with a mushroom on it, he may have a gun. Drives a white Honda Fit, Arizona plate, Nora Henry Adam, 8 Sam William. He was outside knocking on the door to be let in at the time of the call, but that was about 4 hours ago now. Give Jamie and Tello for contact, it's 301.

0: 901 Fire Staging 3174 West Betty Lewis Plain, Metro DQB. 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
0: 923 Mary, and anybody else, Charlie 9305. 6 or clear.
2: 924 King.
0: Okay. 914 Mary, that comes back negative and active on a Jeep Grand Cherokee. It's all peak fallen with a 20 in Arita, Arizona. Are you California?
1: Music enough to get through the text.

0: Toronto, 702-06.
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0: Sorry about that. It's going to be 5146 East McDowell Road, Arizona 9, Young Adam, 0 Adam Victor.
1: Go for it.
2: Fuel fire for us. We have a juvenile that's 3390.
1: 10-4.

0: Tom 702, contract suspended to a Nissan Rogue. Are you clear for out there? Tom 702. Is there another unit top at Tom 702, 5145th East McDowell?
1: 723 George, 17.
0: Copy, thank you. Michael T. Mary, Fire 17.
2: Copy, thank you.
1: Okay. Okay. Just because he's pretty... Sure, he's gonna sober up. Code 4.
0: Copy. Roger, copy.
3: 72, can I copy?
0: 10-4. Gulf Lent, northbound, Black Canyon access. Critical contact, 308. Alright, ETA on the next unit for 50 on 46 East McDowell.
4: Tom 702, keep calling. Yeah, I'm 4-4. Sorry about that.
0: No worries, thank you. Good avenue.

0: 7, you want to back up 822 Lincoln, 4636, and 43rd Avenue. We're for the Audible 9835 North, 21st Avenue. Can I copy you guys? Read it. It's 309.
1: Five 11 King, 101 miles.
0: Go ahead.
1: Gonna be 228. It's gonna be 17 to 500.
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0: information only agreements in the area of 1711 West Bell Road. We have a generic drug test. Complainant's wife, Rosalyn, Hispanic female, heavy build, black hair, 1993, gray shirt, black silk pants, black and white backpack with a chihuahua. She was not seen 30 to 40 minutes ago. Complainant's just concerned for her in case anyone sees her. Information only, 312.
1: Seven twenty-three George.
2: Yes, ma'am. Can you put me on a 961 on the 202 at the McDowell exit? If you can get a DPS out here as well, got a female in a car and another vehicle.
1: Copy. You're not involved, correct?
2: Correct. It's going to be two other vehicles.
1: And is it the 44th Street exit?
2: It's going to be the one near the 143 South Washington going up, coming out of McDowell, going on the 202 East.
1: 10-4. Copy, it's going to be 961 25th Drive in Mulberry. 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
4: Two twenty-three Mary, the next
0: is a trespasser, 2140 West Thunderbird Building 18. Transient black female in her 50s, 180 pounds, 5'5", gray long shirt, yellow shower cap, blue jeans, pushing a cart with a dog. No weapons, complaint not to be removed. Contact for contact, uniformed and unarmed security. It's 313.
3: Years ago. 726 John, back up Charlie 7, 314, 5 is clear.
1: I'll be 721
4: there. I'm taking the monitor.
1: 10-4.
0: 613 King, XB for the 47, 1531 East Missouri Avenue, Fire Station 17. Clinton's going to be waiting there. Their 21 was taken at a club downtown at 702 North Central and is tracking nearby at 5343 North 16th Street. Two one-ons and two males entered the 21 telling complaint and cash at them to get the phone back. Jolie for contact is 315. Can I get a unit call?
4: 13 King.
0: Copy.
5: Hi.
1: DPS has a call-in, just so you're aware.
2: Thanks, what is it?
1: Of course.
4: 23 King. Average call right now with one male, looks like. We're on the south side of the complex. I think it's Siesta Lane in the wash.
0: Hi, copy. Reference Utopia Road. You're with one male. It looks like you guys are on the south side of the complex near Siesta Lane in the wash.

0: Nadie de qué.
1: Yeah,
0: Reference at 261 at Thunderbird. Transit call the 200, the related report started in their area.
1: My supervisor, I guess you have to contact their sergeant in the 23 area and talk to them about it and see if they're good with it.
2: He's got to go off Muhammad Ali Way. There should be signs posted known for contact 732 Mary Field attached 317.

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1: Can I
0: copy, thank you. 3-2.

0: the domestic 1802 West Troya Street, 621B. Anyone for domestic 1802 West Troya, 621B? Response, did you go to Charlie 6, 319?
1: Anyone start for this domestic 1802 West Troya Street, 11400 North, 621B? Anyone to break away or come from away for this domestic 1802 West Troya Street, 621B?
2: And enter the backyard. Gate could have been left open. Unknown if he's still there. Your complaints about camera footage for front yard. We want you to check their yard. Leon is your contact. I'm with you, Mary. So detached, give me 320.
3: The fire street. I'm abandoned music. No one to contact. 320.
4: He's full, Mary. We can be 17. We're on I-17 near McDowell.
1: I copy, thank you.
5: 62 in honor.
1: I'm happy.
6: Thank you. Could
2: we
6: authorize
2: the
6: 964
2: Tom,
6: Spanish, please?
2: Spanish 964 Tom, to help out 4036 West Glendale Avenue.
7: I'm too far married, but I'll bring it tomorrow. I'm just hoping you're ready.
6: I copy, thank you.
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0: This is domestic 5607 South 7th Street, Unit A4. It's a return call again for same complaint. They believe their ex-girlfriend, Alexis, is again knocking on the apartment door. 323, their unit 12. Copy.
1: Can you send me the 14 file at the Travis at the travel? Sorry, at the travel in, please.
0: Domestic 15,251 South 15th Street, Unit 1054. Complainant's wife Demisha, born 1987. She's a black female, black shorts, black shirt, outside of the door. She has a knife on her. Complainant's afraid she's going to try to get in. I don't know if she got on foot or in her white Toyota Highlander. 433 Marion. Can you get a copy of your capture? 322.
1: Very copy, so.
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4: Known amount of civics lighting fireworks in the middle of the street. They have started a small fire just south of the intersection, but it's been put out. Complainant was seeing them up the road at the time of the call. It's 324.

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1: Christian Mary for info.
0: Yeah.
1: Both our subjects are going to be transported to Baptist at this time.
0: What's Baptist at this time? Supervisor Coffey?
2: No, you're okay.
0: Thank you. Everybody. Can you on your heads?
2: Good.
0: Thank you.
3: Mary, we have one detained.
0: 1023 Mary, we got one detained. San Francisco, Central Avenue, 325.
4: 10-1-1 miles.
0: Go ahead.
4: In the Central City Precinct, last three will be 361.
0: 10-1-1 miles, 325. 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It's 325. 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

0: still working on.
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1: Alright, just bye.

0: Are there any available units to assist me in 2013?
1: Tudor Julian, can you give me a second? 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
0: John, everything's code 4 out here. I just have to issue some citations.
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0: 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Trespasser received at U.S. Union Hills and I copy it to your dispo. It's 228. Getting an audible 23. 50 South 51st Avenue.
1: Copy. Thanks for coming after number 3 at the door.
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0: Hey, we've got that complainant calling back, referenced that earlier unknown trouble. I just sent you the call if you're able to take a look at it.
1: Copy.
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1: 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Left the complex, unknown direction. 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
2: 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Hey, can you guys switch over to Adam 10 real quick?
3: Yeah, I copy. I'm switching.

0: Mission Phoenix 227th Avenue in Southern. It's a 390 deep in broadcast. There's a brown and gray Nissan Altima with damage on the hood. License plate is 16William7500. Driver's a Hispanic female, 5'1", thin-billed, pink tank top. She took a gun case with a 450 William inside. She lost in head southbound on 27th Avenue, 332.
1: Go ahead. I was 16701. What's your name, brother?
0: Pete, your transmission was cut off.
2: I'm calling Pierce, the loud noise, it's code 400.
0: I know the 415 Edward 3234 West Pierce Street. It's coming for dispo 333.
3: Sorry, 67, you're clear at 333.
4: So you can start up for this 239 7677 North 16th Street, 625 East.
5: Mary,
4: let me just go and call him. Put us on it. So far, copy 622 Mary.
5: Sergeant Monitor.
4: 6 to get Monitor. Temporary, yeah.

0: number at 1745 North 7th Street, unit number 52. It's all secondhand information for Brianna, 27-year-old female. Started messaging the caller about a boyfriend and that she was possibly with no x-ray, no means, and no further information, no weapons. Could it be Susanna for telephone contact 0334? Is there any
1: you're trying one thing, I'll follow up. Can you send me the 415 Edward at 19th for this bill?
2: Send McKinley, please. Go for it.
3: Copy 415 Edward 3119. Mr. McKinley, can you for this bill 334?

0: 2014. It's 9:23. Ready to do a 101. And 9:23, Mary, ready to do a 101.
1: 9:23, Mary.
0: Five, 13, Lincoln, 102 miles, last 3BP, 6-4.
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0: Witch King. Any further on if our clients messed up on Speak With Us or not?
1: We can stop answering questions for that dispatcher again. I think that they were just saying that they were going to go out and weren't actually going to.
0: Got that. Like I said, we've been 23 for quite some time now. So if he's refused to come out, we're going to go 10-8. I appreciate you trying.
1: Super.
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2: from 93. Perfect. 3 units of backup, 224 King. Can you use the backup 224 King for the 459 Tom?
4: Several to go from a lower priority.
0: 621 King prior.
2: 221 King, thank you. Settler.
4: Speaking to monitor.
2: Settler.
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5: 23 John, I'll do that.
7: And Captain Shrin.
8: Captain Shrin, you're the one.
7: Yeah, we're just going to be right at the entrance into that alleyway.

0: Tom 702. Is there 21, Tom 702, or go check him. Okay, I'm at 40th Street in Washington.
1: Howdy, Lincoln.

0: in 2085, I made up one. She said the guy that asked you were looking for didn't have facial hair, nor did he have a image on his shirt.
1: Thanks for talking.
2: Text 911 for loud music, 340 units full. County number 26 North 48th Street. Are you possibly out with the Joel Contreras for a DoorDash driver? He pushes personal panic alarm.
0: You said that the DoorDash driver pushed the panic alarm on his thing?
2: Yeah, they didn't give a vehicle description. They just said it was a DoorDash driver, personal panic alarm. Advised possibly in a 961. His name is Hoyd.
0: Yeah, I know. I'm working up for. He's having some technical difficulties with his cell phone.
2: That's temporary.

0: Please go ahead.
1: 8 Mike, 647 Victor, please.
0: To 15 West Indian School Road by T-Mobile. Past hour, sports like sedan has been parked in the parking lot with the vehicle turning on and off every so often. Unknown how many people inside, but it does see 3 to 5 individuals near it on the fence. Sedan's facing the Green Tree Hotel. They don't want contact with 242, minutes to follow.
2: Just easily
3: 3 3 3 3 3 3 3 3 3 3 3 3 3 3 3 3 3 3 3 3 3 3 3 3 3 3 3 3 3 3 3 3 3 3 3 3 3 3 3 3 3 3 3 3 3 3 3 3 3 3 3 3 3 3 3 3 3 3 3 3 3 3 3 3 3 3 3 3 3 3 3 3 3 3 3 3 3 3 3 3 3 3 3 3 3 3 3 3 3 3 3 3 3 3 3 3 3 3 3 3 3 3 3 3 3 3 3 3 3 3 3 3 3 3 3 3 3 3 3 3 3 3 3 3 3 3 3 3 3 3 3 3 3 3 3 3 3 3 3 3 3 3 3 3 3 3 3 3 3 3 3 3 3 3 3 3 3 3 3 3 3 3 3 3 3 3 3 3 3 3 3 3 3 3 3 3 3 3 3 3 3 3 3 3

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2: 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If 735 King's available, then yeah, I'm going to have him give me 21 first. 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

0: Mary, copy your message for the 42 Tom, 4202 North 72nd Lane. Ongoing issues with transients at this 20. There's a gray sedan that was not, that was there. Not sure if it's now there. This way it's 347.
1: Chris Rasmus, we're holding 4141 West Columbia Avenue.
2: Transport to 16390 West Van Buren Street in Goodyear.
0: Ten four, is there a supervisor's copy? He's going out of city.
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0: Okay, so looking the 712 Mary. Hey, can you ask the tow truck driver to sweep some of these rocks out of the roadway?
1: Seven told me.
2: Okay, man, I'll talk about it.

0: 220 for Lincoln. Can you call 1236, please?
1: Jennifer. According to 2001, is being verbal with complaint about a vehicle. He says, "Side of male 5'9", average build, black t-shirt and gray pants. Same level of contact is 349, still being as tall.
2: 236.
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0: 615, King. Can you send a 14, Tom?
1: Charlie 615, King. Send a 14, Tom. 1525 West Cadillac. Black male, braid hair, red t-shirt, unknown pants, and Indian female, white shirt, black shorts, unknown weapons, refusing to leave. Jose for contact, security guard uniform, not armed, it's 350. Can I get a unit call?
2: 613, King.
1: Copy. 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It received at 2344 hours in the vestibule, 151 motion. And it's 350, is there a unit call? Can I get a unit call for this Audible, 2020 East Bell Road?
3: The street and Van Buren, 726 feet. Order for an assault. 26 Lincoln, you're back up. Charlie 7, 331.
1: Copy, 726 run.
2: 72 Kingdom Monitor.
1: Simple. 721 Mary, where are you wanting to go as well?
4: 721 Mary, back up.
1: Simple. What?
5: We're going to be on the 10 access, just east of the 75. With Arizona, 4, we can add a 9-0-0.
1: Okay. 10-4.

0: 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Or let him know he's calling the Toby. Copy info.
1: Copy 415 Edward 28th Avenue in Pima. 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
0: Go again.
1: Pepper. It's going to be a moving domestic 99th Avenue in Lower Buckeye, 31B.
2: Sure.
1: 31 Mary, switch the chase, 3053.
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It's going to be that check welfare at 2328 West Street. It's 354. Copy, you're going to take care of it over the 21.

0: 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City, unknown travel to 3rd Avenue, and ASCO 813 Zebra, there's units to go, it's going to be on Chase 3056.
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1: Copy 222 Lincoln for the fight at 625 Bell Road, the Circle K. Hispanic male, 60s, medium build, no shirt, gray pants, was getting verbal with the complaint. Complaint said that he was irate and wanted to be removed. Linda for contact at 357. Can I get a unit to call?
2: Professor holding 41, 41 West Glendale.
1: Could it?
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0: 661 holding 41st Avenue Meadow.
1: Six one. Okay. Can you find horses?
0: Your numbers for Troy Street are 851-587.
1: Copy, thank you. Hey, 31 right. Can you just go far to get this 101 turned off?
2: Oh my.

0: Right, Mary. Can you run the patch? Temp tag 7922-6 Henry Robert.
1: Okay. 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
2: Black, where do we get?

0: 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I'll do the 20 is going to be 23rd Avenue in Southern.
1: King, to the vehicle stop.

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0: Your message to 23 Mary Illinois Disturbance, 15620 North 25th Avenue. Unit H is in Henry 207. Neighbors playing loud music all night. It's 401.
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2: If we're getting a copy message for the next, this is going to be a 459 out of 4230 West McDonald at the Fry's gas station. The caller lives in the apartments just east and heard an audible alarm going off from the gas station. So it says it's a motion alarm that goes off every time a vehicle drives by, but it's been an ongoing issue for 3 hours now. It's going to be Dane for cell phone contact at 0402. Is there a unit follow?
3: We have two of my units relieve. I believe it's 211 King and 212 John, whenever they get a chance.
0: Two units relieve, 211 King and 212 John, at Loop 101 on 19th Avenue.
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0: and I copy. I get one more unit, relieving unit 19th Avenue, Loop 101.

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1: Sorry, GTA. 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
1: Okay, it's good for Circle K, the subject left, and it's 474.
0: Again, you can cancel the other unit, 222, John's going to say.
1: All right, it's going to be your flight, 8221 North 37th Drive. Put your verbal, give me my keys. Where did you put my keys? That's enough. Put down the gun. They hung up, northbound callback. The 20s per rapid SOS. There's no 21 or Kona's history. It's going to be 404.

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Anyone for residential 1522 East Turquoise Avenue, 622 feet? 624 John, in your backup, Charlie 6405.

0: I believe those are going to be unrelated. We just saw one of them that's calling in. So if you can just go ahead and unrelate those two and put 931 King, 34 King, and myself on it, that'd be great.
1: For sure.

0: 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Backup is still holding for the residential on Turquoise Avenue.
1: Thank you. 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
0: My copy.
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0: 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And I copy you guys read it. 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
1: Can we get in out there? 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
1: 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I'm going to check welfare, 4740 Dynamite Boulevard, 28,200 North.
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0: Weather for this physical flight call, 620 North 47th Avenue, 832B. 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
1: 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There's a Hispanic male with gray clothing. Gray baseball cap, no further description. When I went to the T-Small merchant left on foot southbound, 410.

0: 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I would want bikes.
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2: 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Got loud music known for contests, just in for four limits.

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3: SI 3606 East Baseline, building 2227, unit 235. There's a younger Hispanic male and female in a heated verbal. We can't see them for more description. I don't know if there's any kids or weapons involved. It's been going on for some time. 412, unit 12.
0: 431.
1: Nine 31 King S Utah, thank you.
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3: 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Their power went out right before it did. Cameras caught a person walking into the store at 425. I can't see them on site anymore, but 21 info's attached, it's 413.

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1: 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Info's on the call, it's 21 detail. 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

0: 11th Avenue at the Circle K. It's a theft podcast. Two ago, a Hispanic male, 20s, 5'10", thin build, with a faded black shirt, black pants, and weapons, took 3 cases of Gatorade and left on the flood going eastbound. Just information, 414.
1: $4.33,
0: Mary. Good. Public welfare, 4012 South 44th Place on Broadway in front of the complex. Possible white or Hispanic female, teen to early 20s, medium build, black hair, black clothing, and weapons, is sitting on the curb in front of the complex. Claims just concerned for her safety, 4:34 can't cover your house attached, 415.

0: 4447.
1: Copy 647-5608, South 21st Place. There's no gate code. I'm trying to go a black male or Hispanic male, 20 small, medium build, 5'9", black hair, and a braid, medium length, and a green hoodie, pants, and weapons, was wiggling a blatant store handle. The male ran southeast towards the pool area, 14.
0: Cover.
2: Okay.
0: Can you put me prior on a 900 visitor at 7th Ave in Vermont, please?
2: I get another unit, 7th Avenue in Vermont.
3: 15 King, I'm with a Morgan Ministry of Pension.
2: I copy.
4: So
2: there's this on that.
4: Okay, far. 10-9. Can we get one more unit, please?
2: I need another unit for 7677 North 16th Street. I need another unit for 622 Mary on this site, 7677 North 16th Street.
4: 610, we can start up the code 4.
2: Can I do that before? I should be in some area, 6236 North Black Cane. Cane, sees a 6 mixed race. Subjects, unknown weapons, outside the parking lot, possibly on 237 David. Thinks the subjects are harassing the complainant since they keep on looking at him. He doesn't want contact, just info, 418. 418, holding 2868 West Orchid Lane.
3: X15 King, the driver of the vehicle, vehicle smells 390. Is there an HCNTBT available?
4: This one, Mary, I'm 17.
2: I ban the last minute steps information at 14. Information piece, area 6857 West Lexington Lane. Loud music. 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
5: Negative, it was a P2.
2: on you and they told me. Anyone for domestic 4646 North 39th Avenue, 912B? Did you go Charlie 9, 8, you're clear, 421.
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13: 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Yes, sir.
14: Yes, sir. 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
11: Okay. 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
1: Can I copy for the check welfare, 4740 East Andite Boulevard? The super pumper, male, 19 years old, named Kai, in a white shirt, inside the store, said he's lost and wants to go home. The male Kai was uncooperative with 911, said he wanted to remain anonymous, but then eventually gave the name Kai, said he lives nearby, and it's an unfortunate situation, just wants to go home. Most of the contact is 245. Can I get a unit call? I copy. In reference to check welfare, the male seemed like he could be 390 or under some sort of influence.
0: Plus 6 prior.
1: Go ahead.
0: Third Avenue and Avenue Outlet, Arizona license plate. Venery John Adam 4 William 6.
1: 10-4.

0: I'm Jason Murray. Looks like he's pulling away from us. He's going to down on Van Buren.
1: Thermal unit, 3rd Avenue, Van Buren, going eastbound, we're going on 5.
2: 733 Mary.
0: I just went south on. Just before 5th Avenue, Van Buren, 20th Park spot.
1: 732 Mary, 10-9.
3: 427.
1: There's any 500 units looking up out 3rd Avenue, Van Buren, possibly 5th Avenue, Van Buren, and there's a vehicle that took off from 732 Mary. Possibly stopped, it's on Adam 7, it's 420.
4: This is Mary for traffic.
2: Evelyn, Mary, what's that part?
3: Good
2: morning. Evelyn, can't you have two?
3: Good morning, Vision.
5: We're out of California. We're out talking with the driver now.
4: Anyone for 901 George, 940 West Hatcher Road, 624B?
6: 624 John,
4: 624 John, and you're about Charlie 6, 428.
2: 622 Mary, what's up?
1: Copy. Supervisor, monitor 901 George.
2: Speaking monitor.
1: Copy.

0: Jimmy for info.
1: Go ahead.
0: Yeah, so the guy's saying he's just trying to find a spot to park in, so he's me. See if we can find one of us. So we're good for going on. We have a 511 in Mary, so what's the work for? Thank you.
1: I copied everything. He was trying to find a spot to park. Quick before 511 Mary's with you. Copy. It's a loud noise. 924 West Verde Lane. Sounds like your complainant is the RO of the 20. However, they got a call from the neighbors about this. The RO is 23. It's 429. You can follow.
0: 23 Parish.
2: Anthony from King, I kept your message. You can go back out to the check wall for 3702 West Los Palmer Test. Could the Duke at 427 hours, they requested police, but wouldn't advise anything further, and then hung up. 429, is there a unit to follow in a 960 per time?
1: I want to custody 7th Avenue in Vermont. It's 430.
0: 615 King, is there a UI motor available to meet at the school?
1: Is there a DUI motor available to meet at Sunny Slope or 615 King? Six fifteen King, I'll check Bravo 15 for you.
0: Hey, 33 Mary, 101 miles.
1: Good.
0: It's going to be from I-20 to 9101 North 40th Ave. Last three are going to be 375.
2: I got to be 101 miles. That's what to be.

Information for incident area 1401 North 23rd Avenue. 4 to 6 shots were heard. It woke the complainant up from their sleep. It came between building 17 and 18. There's nothing else seen or heard. I don't know for context, 431.

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1: 615, King.
0: It looks like majority of the motors have secured for the night. Veg Bravo 15, and they're asking what exactly you needed.
1: 615, King. Yeah, if we can get a motor to the Sunny Slope for a phlebotomist.

0: Cinema 66245 West Southgate Street, 833. 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
1: Lincoln.
2: That's a Lincoln for the hospital. 10-4. Ambulance, make a backup for the 66245 West Southgate Street, 833B.
1: And then all the guest rooms on the first floor, they want to trespass. 433, their units follow.
3: 5-4.
2: Thanks, Rampo.
4: 6-15.
2: It looks like 832 King might be available, but he has an extended ETA. He's currently doing a detail at 1111 East McDowell.
4: 6-15, I copy. Can you also see if there's any phlebotomists from Citywood?
1: Number 15, Edward at number 11 South Central Avenue, 204, room 02. Beautiful live music coming from this unit. Security said that the gate is open if they're at the front desk once the men need it. 434, unit 12.
3: 511, King.
1: Number 4. 34, autonomous available, meet 615, King at Sunny Slope.
2: Six 15 King, if I can grab Phlebotomist at Sunny Slope.
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1: Go ahead.
0: 647, 1544 East Southern at the Circle K. There's a Hispanic female with a black crop top and faded blue PJ pants cut in short. Gray slippers on a weapon. She's 390 and refusing to leave. During the call, she actually did leave going eastbound on Southern, but they still want you guys out. And they do want contact. It's 435, 420, only getting a copy of your hatch.
1: For Mayor, we just spoke to that female right now. She's in the middle of traffic. She's code 4, those units are 22.
2: We're trying to take up that. Thank you.

0: Holding a check wall for a 350 West Thomas.
1: The caller is very 390. They're upset because they got kicked out of the club, and they're making allegations that there's people inside there allowed with firearms.
0: The club making allegations of people inside with firearms.
1: 623. They're very anti-PD. They were shouting at us earlier, so. Unless we have anything exigent, we will not be going in there to try and find people with guns. I advise them to take the public management and security to the business.
0: I got me there, Barry.
2: Copy. 424 King.
1: Okay.
2: 415 Edward, 4931 South 11th Place, just west of here. Complaint hearing on music ongoing for past hour, not hearing or seeing anything else. 440 Utah.
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0: Her son was being booked and wanted to know if she could get his vehicle keys. Her 21's listed on the call.
5: Yes, that's very tricky. We already spoke with her. If you still have her on the line, just really nothing has changed. She is being booked, and we're actually 17 down to SCS right now, and the vehicle's with all six.
0: Okay. Loving and copy for the 239, 6535 North 17th Avenue. For about 10 minutes, a Hispanic female and a Hispanic male, both in their early 20s, yelling in the parking lot. Does not sound physical, known weapons. It's 442. Can I get a unit to follow?
2: 614 King.
0: Copy.
5: 632, can you just show me 17 from GHP down to SCS?
0: Confirm.

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1: Copy 622 Mary, from the 23 on the 651 9 Caravan Saguaro going northbound. The brown horse is a saddle running in the roadway. Last thing going northbound, called in by a passerby for 21 contact, it's 443. 33 King Fernville. So, roughly Flatacoma Drive traffic. It looks like the mother of the person you're booking, all she needs is the key for the vehicle. Is that going to property management or is that with Alcity?
2: Got fired, left an open line when asked about exigent. This was a text for 901. Information only, it's full 24 hours.
1: I copy.
0: King. 23 King. 621 Mary is on the 901 George Hospital. I reference an incident 200. Could you add me to their call, please? And then show me at 13416 North Cave Creek Road. And I think 231 John is going to attach the call as well when he's ready.
3: 6.
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1: King is asking if you can give him a 21.
0: 23 King Negative. If you put me on their call, please, and then status me at 13416 West Cave Creek Road. Looking for a team.
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1: Yeah, ready to marry.
0: You guys still code for author?
1: Code 4, thank you.
0: 10-4, thank you. Two 23, Mary, go ahead.
2: 4-1,
0: Cassie. 4-1, Cassie. 25th driving Greenway Road is 447.
3: Focus 4-1, Cassie.
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0: it'll open my G7 and the 6100 might be, please.
1: Hey, copy. It's going to be at 915 West Center Brook Avenue. The van is parked gray Toyota RAV4, which is by an unknown vehicle. It's parked on the street. Eric, what's the complex at 440? It's at 2031 West Peoria Avenue, Centerfold Cabaret. 390 Union, black male, 17 years old, 5'8", 170 pounds, green eyes, possibly named Armani. Normally carries a Glock 19 and 9 other underage teenagers with fake IDs at this 20. Arian for 21 contact. It's 448.
2: 411, can you mark the time of Miranda being read?
1: I'm sorry, 10-9.
2: Can you please mark Miranda time?
1: For Mary?
3: This is for Mary.
1: You might click, just making
2: sure. She's my friend, as I can know.
1: Copy.
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5: West McDowell. Information came from the area of 30th Drive in El Caminito. We got music. No one for contact. 449.
6: If you're still looking for a Phobonus, we got one up in NCS.
1: Hi, copy. Thank you.
5: Information sits in the area of 14,020 North Canyon. 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You just call about that diesel engine noise. 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
0: Side at a party, 722 East Sunny Switch Lane. This got upgraded at 419 hours. Client was saying hearing a verbal at between at least 2 to 3 males, no known weapons, things about 20 people or 23. It's 454. Can I get a unit call?
2: 600, right?
0: Okay.

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2: Everyone's a fight on Thunderbird. We're getting another duplicate in from Waymo. They make spoke to an officer, Taylor, about wanting to tow the vehicle out there. And I guess the complaint is confused about what they can do about the vehicle. Is there a complaint?
4: Yeah, 634 King. The vehicle's ours, so they're not going to be able to do anything about it.
5: 63 King, if you want to relay, the vehicle's going to have to be processed as part of the crime.
2: Copy.

Patriot for King Coffee, this is Amy Central, 2037 North 48th to pick up a Sereno Romero, 1974 Hispanic male, brown hair, gray. Brown eyes, gray hair, 5360 pounds, Asian self, not a weapon, take me a PC, 2459, 84 Lincoln, thanks for talking. 38.

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1: 222
0: Lincoln. 222 Lincoln, anybody else? Sorry, your backup. Shirley Deck at 502. Anybody else for the fight for, oh, excuse me, 1130 East Grover, 17,800 North. Anybody to follow in 222 Lincoln on the fight, 1130 East Grover? 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
2: Be able to break out or come from a lower priority.
0: Is there someone that can break off or come from ways for the backup for 220 Lincoln, please? 1130 East Grovers. 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If there's anyone from 600 that can help make a backup on a hot call for 222 Lincoln, 1130 East Grovers, he's rolling solo on Charlie 2503. And we are unpatched, by the way.
2: Did you think that's all? Can you keep trying for backup?
0: Absolutely. Is there anyone that can break away for 222 Lincoln's hot call, 1130 East Grovers?

0: 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Houston King, go ahead.
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0: 21 Mary. Area of 15,638 North 49th Place. It's a 415 Edward broadcast, loud music playing. No one for contact. It's 0504 hours.
2: I can have it. 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
3: 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She's calling Charlie to do a visual work.
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4: 960 Desert Homes is out. 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
0: 10-4.
2: Okay. Shall we dress 21-261?
0: I'm sorry, where are you transferring one to?
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0: 1130 East Grover, subject to moving and gun around. 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
2: 151.
1: Yeah, 22 King was asking if you could start up on that hot call, 1130 East Grovers, please.
3: It's a book on it.
1: Thank you. Charlie 6.

My tree scenario 2302 West Cactus Road. It's loud music and loud fireworks coming from the backyard. Unknown amount of people, no weapons, ongoing issue at $500. Information pages in the area of 1805 West Cortez Street. Two approximately white males, a black male, 16 to 17 years old, unknown clothing, drinking alcohol on the stairs, leading up to apartment 219. Information at 509 hours. Seven people playing loud music, they want it turned down. Information at 509 hours.

and promotion for Instantly Area 29 Dino and Dunlap is for a green pickup on a license plate. I was passed out at the light and then woke up on the phone. Fuck Eastbound on Dunlap. Sorry, Chalk.

0: 22 Tony Mary.
1: This is Tony Mary.
0: Yes, ma'am. We just finished up wrapping our call. Do they still need another unit to Grover's? We're heading that way.
1: Let me check.

0: on the ground for domestic, 1615 East Northern, 625B. Anybody for this domestic, 1615 East Northern?
1: 624 Mary.
0: Mary, anybody else show me that passport?
2: For officers in the area of 18202 North Cave Creek, it's a 450 and we're broadcast loud music. 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
3: Copy answering a weapon hanging out by the shelter of the parking lot. On some first pass, it's going to be 5 to 8 hours. Thank you for keeping me for session.

0: 231, John. Can you send me the 961 that's holding on Cave Creek?
1: Do you want me to say that?
2: I'll take that
3: username. 900 Mary alarm for 961. Get a PTI. No answer on callback. It's 0-521-100.
1: Was in a taco uniform and had a gun in the waistband. Complaint says subjects are standing by a black Toyota, unknown plate. Subjects are 390. No weapons on the others. Complaint says subjects in a taco uniform walked aggressively to her car in Compton and says it's going to be Brianna for contact in a black BMW. 522 hours. Unit for backup. Jean School Road. Complainant is crossing 19, stairs 101 outside and hung up.

0: and get additional unit over to 3014 East Indian School Road, 713 King East 23.
1: 7-4, ma'am.
0: 10-4.

0: 6-24-8. Is there any duplicates on contact?
1: I'm just checking. It's 24-1 duplicate out of slot contact. BC.

0: Actually, 22. That's the original caller. Sorry about that.
1: No, I copy that. I figured her name's Cassandra, so sounds like it's close enough.
0: Seven 22, David.
2: He's been looking at 73 for a complaint. 321, see if there's still 23 here in the area.

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0: Yeah, I got a voicemail on the 21 attempt.
1: Alright, copy, thank you.
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0: 6, whatever, it's in the 415 Frank, can I be, please?
1: $11,850 19th Avenue, apartment 105. It's referencing a previous call. Daughter Featherbird, order 1983. Female 5'5, heavy nose, black, T-bond pants, drawn on weapons, possibly 390, came back again. She's banging on the window and asking about a suitcase. She went down and she just wanted to remove. See number down by Vampire, please.
2: Five Lumber, East 50 North 8th Avenue, number 4. Male subject, dark complexion, and a second subject on a description of charging on a phone. Sleeping on the front porch. Cash will take contact at 533. Is there a backup? On the site, it's 535 West Michigan.

0: 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Can you send a 961 Henry on Campobello Drive?
1: About 10-4. 3031 East Campobello. I guess Guadalupe is who you're going to contact. Looks like a gray Honda CRV that was parked on the street. It was hit by a Mustang. 534.

0: 9-2-4, David. You can send that 459, Adam.
1: 10,000 direction, that's Black Canyon. It's coming from the front door. It's 538. Is there a backup? Anyone to back up 924 Davis?
2: Back to him, Rubble.
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0: 7585, 2111 West Flower Street, 3100 North. The older red Ford F-150 plate will be young Robert Adam, 7 Zebra Frank, and a box truck, 70 Adam, 4 Bravo 7 Adam. They're on top of a water main break and could potentially fall into the ground at any moment. 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

0: 8:30 tomorrow. Can you roll fire, please, for our 101 half? She's going to have pretty good gash on her head.
1: Copy.

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Copy message. This is 47 Victor on 7250 North 16th Street. Flatter, gray, Tesla. Coming in, Adam 2, Adam 1. Person on the left side of the property doesn't see anyone inside the vehicle. Unknown when they arrived and wants to remove the security articles in at 543.

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0: Send me a check welfare at 350 West Thomas Road. 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It's a white Ford 350 van. 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Has 7 pit bulls in her car. 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RAC also isn't open until 600 hours for a dispatcher. 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And 7:30, 2 Bravo, I see attached. Okay.
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23 over here, close at 3016 West Northern. It's for the boyfriend, Gilbert. He's at his van in white shirt, red shorts. He's taking off the tires on the components in Nissan Altima. It's 550.

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1: Sorry,
0: 623 Broadway, and about to switch over to Charlie 7 and Charlie 7 at 551.
1: 622 Bravo.
0: Charlie 7.
1: See straight on monitor.

0: 对，他就是 register 的老师。
1: 2103 Northern, it's Circle K on the east side of the parking lot. Indian and Hispanic male, red shirt, black shorts, laying on the ground near the brick wall and won't leave. It's 552.
2: Three transients starting encampment under the trees in a brown tent. 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

0: emergency job is received at 916801 North 25th Street, 230TV. 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Patients to go, if they can start from Ray's Breakaway, it's going to be on Charlie 2, 554.
1: Is there any way to start up on this 239 call? 16801 North 25th Street, 232B. 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
2: Not you on Bravo. 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
1: Two thirteen, thank you from BMP. 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

0: There's anyone from 600 can make a backup for 213 out of his code from the station for the site call. 16801 North 25th Street. He's rolling in solo right now. I'm on Charlie 2555.
1: Can my guys get the hatch as soon as they're loaded up?
0: Copy that.
1: Good call, Bravo. I'll start up.
0: Four, thank
2: you.
0: Go ahead. Code 4?
2: Yeah, code 4.
0: Thank you.
1: 23, bro. Would you use supervisor for the hot call?
0: No, sir.
1: I'm sorry, ma'am, 10-9?
0: Negative.
1: Yeah, I'll monitor it.
0: Thank you.

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1: 24 Mary, I'm sorry. Who should be sent as DHB? 24.
0: Ten four.

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0: 2330 North 19th Avenue. It's 4-6 Electric Stream Lab yelling and throwing beer cans on the balcony, not able to sleep at 557. Is there any interval?
1: This is Ray.
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0: I copy. No, we should be very good with our prosecution, maybe we'll allow canine search.
2: 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Do you have enough units to clear the building?
0: It's going to be that alarm, 4330 North 39th Avenue, coming from a break door. First phone call back looks like it's 559 News Call.
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1: 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Just for my second, 11,825 North 26th Place. Copy that you copy the info at 601. Is there units of all?
2: 630, David. Beautiful. Gee, Dr. Edward, we're still loading up, but we'll attach to that bike hot call in just a minute. So we'll switch over to C deck.
0: Denver.
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1: Yeah, the street, 11,200 north. It's like it's coming from the interior at 602.

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1: Thank you, Bravo, 3602, and Adam, 4018, right along the line of the house. Neighbor's dog jumped from the complainant's backyard, said he's not moving, got stuck on the fence when he tried to jump over, appears to be 901 MA. Unsure what kind of dog it is, said he appears to be larger or having issues with Globo. The 924 Tom, contact Jorge at 603, are you there, Paul? Is on Adam, 4082, with Longwood? Thank you, Bravo. That was my first.

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1: 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It's got a halter on and no old people. 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
0: 912 Lincoln to go to Adam 10, please.
1: 912 Lincoln.
2: Well, Lincoln, yeah, I'll just try to give you 21 back.
0: What? I think it's copy. He's going to 21 me back, yeah.
1: Never.
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1: North 11th Street, back on the property, white male, 662 gray hair in a ponytail, unknown clothing, no weapons, he's in the rear parking lot. Steve calls it in at 608 to
3: X-ray 12, you can send that 901 right
1: there. Okay, thank you. It's the male that's sitting in the gravel by the front. 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
1: I'll go to
0: 6:20. 6:34 David, or we lift 6:34 King.
1: Okay.
0: 6:33 Bravo, I copy. Thanks, guys.
2: 5:15 Bravo is looking for any Swahili Gang 64 Tom to meet at 204 South 12th Avenue.
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1: Go.
0: Yeah, it's getting what's left, B245. And this suspect used a metal water bottle to hit this guy in the face. He's injured pretty badly. Doesn't look life-threatening, though. He just had his persecution, so he just want to put him in a car for now.
1: Copy it. Thank you.
2: Sorry, 51 Bravo. Bravo, I'm not being, it's not life-threatening, correct?
3: Correct.

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0: Perfectement.
1: Your victim is most likely going to be transferred. One of us is going to have to do follow-up at the hospital. I'm going to need an additional unit here to secure the scene.
0: Can I get an additional unit to secure the scene?
2: All right, well, Charlie, I can volunteer for whatever you guys have.
3: Can I please?
1: Great.
2: Yeah.
1: Inside capacity intervene fully.

0: relieve a 14 Lincoln.
1: We got enough body too. We got no response for a drone. Made some announcements. We're just going to hand clear.
2: Copy, this is 14.
1: 632 David, can you send the alarm on Cactus? Anyone Bravo, Tate, Ford, King, Lincoln, we're working on your release. It'll be 17 when we can get one.
2: Okay, 3 Bravo, copy your message. Did you want to follow?
3: Yeah, I'll follow.
2: I'll follow, thank you. Latina?
4: Sorry, 425 David, subject stop.
2: Okay.
4: Southern and Montezuma, black male, dreadlocks, black shirt, black shorts.
2: 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Southern Lima.
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1: 2-4-0.
0: Thank you, Charlie 2.
1: 21-0.
2: Hi, 23 David. 22 miles would be 430. I'm sorry, can you correct the 20 to be 3402 West Crawl Street?
3: 10-4.

0: 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You just remember called R.
1: North 17th Avenue. Anybody for this domestic 24-5 San Miguel 611 meet?
2: 11 Edward.
1: 611 Edward, anybody else hold your traffic? Crazy job, 15-9 19th Avenue, Sweetwater, 621 meet. Anybody for this Cyclone 19th Avenue? Whoever that unit was, Charlie Deck, 618. 221 Bravo, I copied you. Is there a backup for 19th Avenue and Sweetwater? Any backup for 221 Bravo on the Cyclone 19th Avenue and Sweetwater? Anyone to break away or come from ways for 221 Bravo on this flight call 19th Avenue in Sweetwater? Come on to the front door and check in to follow. 10-4-6-9-2 Bravo on your head. If there's anyone that can help 221 Bravo, I'm following in on a I call 19th Avenue in Sweetwater. He's rolling full on Charlie, too. If you guys can help out, I appreciate it. 619. And break away and make it back up for 19th Avenue in Sweetwater. Thank you for David. I can go prior.
3: For them. 10-4. 6-4, David, we're still figuring out if we need backup. 10-12.

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1: Edwards, send us the trespasser on Tatum. We're ready.
2: 12,082,
3: Northampton Boulevard, at
0: 622. At
3: 12,082. Need a backup, ma'am?
0: I do not, yet.
3: It's in Fortini. I'm at 7th Avenue in Deer Valley, Arizona.
0: Yeah, I have nobody, and I tried 6 as well.
4: 220 Mary, we can back them up.
0: All right, thank you. And they did take that off of EDEC as more of a check welfare. Patrol 22, thank you.
3: Copy. Class 221 there. Richard Pelt.
2: What's my first name?
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0: At 1750 West Union Health.
2: Hello, Bravo. 56, pick up on the coma. Born in 1956, white female, gray hair, 5'3". Knife of pounds, use yourself on the weapons. Gonna see her at 299th Avenue, recovering lesions. 623, is there usual?
6: It's holding.
5: It's ready, bro. Can you push my call through tomorrow?
2: Okay.
7: 922
2: Rodriguez
7: in the
2: column. 24 West El Camino Drive. Just east of their first panic, my own gray shirt sleeping in a black four-door. Ford unknown fleet. Engine's running. 624.

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1: 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It's 2120 North Central on your miles there at 626.

0: Diferente. Thank you for the unit for Central and
1: Okay. 425, David, I'm going for. He's in custody. He's at 1051.
0: I'm going to go for him in custody. How's he doing? Student in the air 4006 South 21st Street. We got a red Nissan Altima that keeps circling the warehouse there. Caller doesn't want contact information on it at 627.

0: Clear 25, are you over?
1: 425.
0: Oh, there's just talking about code 4 for you. They fly on hot mod clearing.
1: Yeah, code 4, sir.
0: Thank you.

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0: 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Excuse me, we're just jumping around inside the unit. Ongoing issues at 629 Utah.
1: 650 David.
0: 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Valley River at 7 Bravo Zebra. Seen eastbound at 630.

0: 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We got a couple units on scene securing it.
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1: Yeah, check with info. 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
0: It's the 239 at 1213 East El Camino Drive, 200 North. Female gray, 30s, LaBelle thin, dark top, light pants, has a thick black purse, is 390 and threatening the complainant. She said that she had a 417 King and then tried to verify if she threatened him with it. He said he didn't know, he didn't see one on her. She was back up yelling that she does have one and about 13 million. The complainant said that he only has a key in his hand. Because she didn't know for comfort of 637.
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0: For the 66810 West Lynn Lane, 2000 South 833 meets. Lynn Lane, 6000 South 833 meets. Holy Hatch, Riley, 638. Anyone to break away from Fort Wayne, please press 6 and punching the complaint at 6810 West Lynn Lane. 832 Buffalo copy, can I get a backup for domestic 6810 West Lynn? Up for the message, 6810 West Lynn Lane. For two Edward Center, 6060 down, please copy with us. Thank you.
1: I have you on the 260 John 616 South 4th Street. And I copied you, copy also, it's 6390 hours.
0: It's 93 Bravo, that's an accent, 616 Red West Holly, Red Pontiac, John or Adam, 2663, hit complete at the park, Red Chevy, it's 639 hours.
2: 614 Jeff, we got the order. Now we're trying to just update unit 156.
0: 10-12, close your comment.

0: 233 over. 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
1: 15855 North 20 Second Place. It's been holding a bit. 2 hours prior to the call coming in, the daughter Isabella Martinez, born in 2007. She's 19. This one from a black Sentra.
0: Hold on a minute.

0: Brown in the 932-16 was Jefferson Street for Toby, and the 900 Henry 1834 was Grant Street 514B.
1: I can take care of that when I need you, Tom.
2: 10-4, it's at 350 West Brooklyn Avenue. Sir James, he's a white male with red hair, going to work on renovation. 642. Sir Beckles?
3: 924, David.
2: Yeah.
4: Okay, we're talking about 451 for 550 South Detroit Traffic. You've read it. It's 242. 24. And anybody for a 1079 that just came in for 2550 West North Hills Drive, 31,800.
2: Three there. Yeah, he is. Thank you. Do you need anything from him, or we just want to update the status?
0: Just to update status. Anybody for this flight call ET242 North Black Canyon on 2030? Or is it going along on side of that 643?
5: 921 Bravo.
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2: Sir. 10-4.
1: I can go prior. I'll take care of someone after.
2: 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Red Hispanic male, black shirt, blue jeans by the dumpster, sleeping at 644. Sir, so back up.
5: Thank you, bro.
1: Go
7: ahead. Failure 418 Adam, 2010 North 17th Avenue. Complaints on a verbal lieutenant by the name of Eric, white male, 65 years old, tall, normal weapons, lives in the back casita with girlfriend. Subject threatened physical with complainant an hour ago. Complainant gave 30-day notice last week, and subject got verbal with complainant. Okay, we rated the homeowner for contact, 645 hours, unit to follow.
5: 730, bro.
7: 10-4. 645.
1: Good.
0: Thank you. It's at 647, 4006 South 21st Street. It's a resident, her rest assured. Reference to 647, with your broadcast from earlier, there's a written for an Altima unknown plate occupied by a Hispanic male, 40s. He's in the complainant's parking lot and would like PD out to have the vehicle moved along. We have material for contact. It's 06:30 to 600 hours. 421 David, thank you for attaching.

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0: Person Bravo, it's 3753 Central Go, number 156 to reach Cynthia, sign. Person female, brown 51. So she's about 65. DTO and DTS at 648, they're back up.
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1: Copy for the check welfare, 2211 West Camelback Road, the L Super. For the past 15 minutes, there's a male left two dogs inside a white sedan. He went inside the store. The dogs are sitting in their calm. Does not appear to be in distress. The vehicle is parked close to the Bulb Tea and Nail Salon. No one for contact. It's 649. 614 David, thank you for attaching.

0: 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But I can take that 9-18 time back.
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1: 10-4-15-7-0-4-30-4th Street. That's on that Jason. Oh, 83, he's 511-190. On the North 99th Avenue,
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1: Access that domestic 26. Every 4 North 43rd Avenue, Building 22, Apartment A, Lake Adam, Mom, LaQuisha Thomas, 42, they're open, Site 38, complaining with a broomstick. 30 ago on the call, came in and locked, complaining out. It looks like call back is only just 22, but you can hear a verbal in the background. The black man, he's 15, white tank top, with basketball shorts and no weapons. He was walking around at 6:59. Very useful. They were following for domestic, 2674 North 43rd Avenue.
2: 821 Adam.
1: Okay.
3: Anyone for this 415 Bravo, 1750 West Union Health? 222, were you clearing me?
4: Yes, I was going to send you this 415 Bravo, that's still holding.
3: Yeah, go ahead, send it.
4: Okay, you're contacting Sean, he just called back. I don't know if he still has eyes on her, I tried to get a hold of him. But they had a white female that did some damage to the pool gate. I don't know if she's still there at 7 o'clock. Is there any info? Anyone that is following for the 415 Bravo 1750 West Union Hills? I'll work on it back for you.
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0: Good.
1: 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It's going to be unit number 3, referencing Jefferson.

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0: To check welfare 2620 West Pecan Road, 5700 South, checking on Gladys. Sent a text to complain about an hour and a half ago saying her ex Emmanuel was 236 and 901 X-ray. I don't know if there's a planner being stated. So I have to go check to see if she knows where he is. No one to contact at 709 Units Fall. Super.

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1: Yes, ma'am, he's still here.
0: Copy. Four, three, two, Bravo.
2: Go ahead.
0: 2459, 4015 West Shelby Street. 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

reports two males, unknown race, no further description, unknown weapons, and a black Chevy SUV, unknown license plate that's parked and backed up into a parking spot with a hazard cone. Subject, they're dozing off, possibly 37 maybe they completed all of this. What is thrown off trash? No further description, no contact. It's 713 notes. Beautiful. Anyone on the phone for the 647 Victor, 3675 West Osborne? Eight, 23 Bravo, stand by 8 for your backup.

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16 Edward, copy this up. Flight 95, 16, Winstring Avenue. In a verbal with a girlfriend over having an affair with other men. It's a Maria, and the neighbor's 48. She's now trying to put him out of the house. He's refusing to leave, requesting PD to explain that she can't put him out of the house without a 30-day notice. Two duplicates. 3 PAs, 16.

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0: To 647 6434 South 22nd Street, Unit 4 by the parking lot, 4 to 5 transients, none on weapons with shopping carts in the couch bothering tenants. 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
2: 717.
0: Anyone to break away comes away for a flight 3210 with Grand Ave?
3: 823 Bravo prior.
0: 823 Bravo prior. Copy, can I get a backup for that? Sorry, 3210 with Grand. Anyone to make a backup for this flight 3210 with Grand Ave? And the supervisor monitor?
4: 3-2-4-9.

Victory Forever to Connecticut, 7026 West Fillmore Street. Component part face silver pink Lexus versus a red pickup. Thanks to driver 390. Contact the driver, it's 1023. All. Also give him a 21 since this came in at about 2 a.m.

Hey, this is Andrew. Copy your message. Just that loud noise, 8313 West Encinitas Lane. There's a live band of about 30 cars on the street, maybe 50 people there. The planet wants in-person contact. That's going to be Christopher, 726.

0: 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You can send 847, Frank.
1: 407. West Ryan Lane complained that her friend Kevin has mental issues and took her Nissan Altima on a license plate and complained that I gotta get off of the phone. He's outside and hung up my phone call back. The beginning of the call complained that she didn't want PD 291 George him and she hopes the phone call was being recorded. Did not mention if Kevin had any weapons at 727.

0: an alarm call. Just came in for 2200 East Paradise Lane, 16200 North.
1: Ma'am, I'm at SCS. Could you roll fire this way? My prisoner's complaining of wrist pain.
0: Four, roll fire for wrist pain, SCS.
1: Ma'am.
0: Temper.
2: Five level driver, four on the info.
0: Copy, thank you. 7,028,645 North, 50th place, 213B. 214 Edwards. 214 Edwards, anybody else? Charlie Beck, at 728.
3: 21 Bravo to Monitor.
0: 10-4. And then 232 Bravo, the domestics, the next one is 16635 North Cave Creek. Gina 114, the granddaughter's ex-boyfriend is 23 at the door. Alex White, male 21, 6 foot, pink hair, I guess, and on clothing. He won't leave and has made some 901 accurate statements. 728, the dream's call. Anyone that follow in 232 Bravo on this domestic 16635 North Cape Creek? Pre- 232 Bravo, we're going to back up for you.
3: Two 24 Edward from the Wiz.
0: Okay, thanks. 17.

0: 625.8 on your hands.
1: Go for it.
2: Six eleven, I repeat, sir, this is this.
3: Yes, ma'am. Reference my call. This is Civic on a call. He's 51 for parole violation armed robbery. Could I get on unit 225 with us, just in case he decides to rent to fire us?
0: Thank you for taking the unit for this. Triple ferries, we have a 51 on it, 4307 West Rand Lane.
3: They're doing two robberies. We'll get on that.

0: trespasser just came in, 17201 or 16th Street. 223 David, no, 911 didn't get it. He's going to see if he can find a contact number for them, though. Yeah.
1: Copy that. It doesn't say much on the call. What were they wanting? That is not the owner. We were at the Western Saddle Club.
0: How I'm reading it is they can have somebody come down and walk the horse to that saddle club, or they can watch over it until we can find you an owner.
1: Yeah, we were offered that by another lady. We can do that. We'll go down there in about another half hour if no other calls come in.
0: Okay.
2: The weapons in the black Chevy SUV backed into a 20 parking spot. They had their hazards on and dozing off, possibly 237 David. Complained it's a lot earlier when you take him to rest. So we'll contact 733 Unit 12. Unit 12 in front of 47 Victor, 3675 West Osborne.
0: 7-4.
2: Clear traffic.
0: Go ahead.
2: Vehicle 59 Adam, 3307 East Indian School Road. A commercial for Zen Garden Enterprises. Came from the break room door. 7:34 hours.
0: The 11 Edward.
2: For the 964 show?
0: Yes.
2: Thank you guys. I'll catch you on the call.

0: Tonight, whoever that was very muffled.
1: 9-12-12-6-47.
0: Okay. 39th Avenue on Elm Street. It's a female with a neon vest and a male on a bike. They're going to people's yards heading northbound. It's 736. Is there a backup? Anyone back up 9-12-12?
2: Hello there.
0: Super.

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0: 32nd Street in McDowell, 6 Lincoln Adam, 2 Lincoln Zebra.
2: Which is my contact with a complainant, which is his mom. They appear to be in a panic mode and say that he's inside a house and causing chaos.
1: Copy, make contact with the complainant, so he's in a panic mode inside causing chaos.
2: We're going to get more info from the mom, but can we see if we can make it out with legal credit?
1: Copy, going to get more info from the mom. What did you say after that 30-year-old said one?
3: 833 Mary, you can put us on that call.
1: Yeah.

0: in a row for 33 hours call. Is there any crime on this guy or just the 1051?
1: The call is just the 1051. Looks like you also took an eat on Ultima. Hey, 33 hours, do you have any more info?
2: Hey, 33 hours, the mom is inside and this is an Ultima with her daughter right now. Kevin is in the house with his friends. He's a runner. He's running from law enforcement, and he's a 51 for the parole violation. And 33 hours, I called him to mom. There's no weapon inside the house, no gun. Could you copy a plate for me? It's Tempac, Arizona, 7688. 80 Union.
1: Copy.

0: this is confidential outlier noise. Like, listen, 46, I have some producer. That template, let's go back to that Nissan Altima. There's no registration pass sound. I just attached to the call.
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1: Go ahead.
0: 47 2nd Street in Willetta, just north on the west side of the street. Approximately 4 subjects camped out on the sidewalk. I'd like to move along. One seemed aggressive and yelled at complainant as she was walking by. Is that a black male, black baseball cap? No weapons. And no contact. 745 hours.

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1: This is a
0: problem. 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
5: I reference as far as the air unit, up to this.
0: I call the air unit. I'm going to check.

0: Pacers.
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0: 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Please push if you want them to run. Hey, 833, does anyone have a description for him?

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1: Go ahead.
0: Does anyone have a description for Kevin?
1: Not yet. I'm working on that.
0: Thank you.
2: Click Paradise, Springs, and the church. Entry door was figured. It's 7 of yards.

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1: Hey, Target to Marion, copy that. Yeah, that matches. We're going to head back northbound on Burgess, where we're solid, and see if we can't make contact with these guys.
0: I'm trying to make contact on Burgess.
2: Hey, Turbo, I didn't cut. Was your unit up or no?
3: Deer Valley, we're currently done. Are you guys looking to call us up for this one?
1: Hey, Dirty Demarion, look into that white Toyota Camry that's coming northbound right now. Try to see if there's two males around there.
4: 232 Bravo, meeting Supervisor Kirkman says call. Okay.
5: Yeah, 10-4, can you have me give you 21, please?
4: 10-4, and 232 Bravo?
6: Yeah, I'll give him 21.
4: Yeah.
7: Okay. That 239, that was kind of a 211 that came out a little bit ago at the same 20. They were at 123, so I'm not sure where the 212 came from. There are two victims here in Witho. Can you give me a 64 John for the other one?
1: Yeah.
0: I thought we were in the 245 organization, the 239 that came out. I'm sorry, what did you need out there?
7: Two victims here for the 211. One 63 getting the other 64 Tom only, if you don't mind helping me out with getting a 964 Tom.
0: I'm sorry, I need a 964 Tom for 8240 if you're not Black Canyon.
5: Thirty-three Bravo, and I'm at 17th Street and Indian School, just behind the Mexican restaurant, out with one individual laying down, green shirt, black shoes, blue jeans.
4: Rides 42 Bravo. My prisoners can be transported to Good Sam via Rescue 22, precautionary for JLI rescue.
0: Okay. 42 Bravo.
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0: Four. 4.
2: Off of Burgess, is that right? Reference 33 River School. We believe he's still in the house.
1: Hey, 33 Murray. Two males that we saw, one of them was definitely possible. His clothing description matches what we were given. They seemed all 647 of us, but we were trying not to spoof them. I guess it is possible that they had made it back over to the house, but it's definitely number three up and down this road, so I don't know where they could have gone.
0: Probably to number three now up and down the road on them. Could have been gone to the house.
4: West North Foothills, 280.
0: Number 8242 North Black Canyon, action has been 23 beat.
8: It's a contact boyfriend, Daniel, born in 1966, a white male, tall, medium built on a weapon. 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
0: This is terrifying lane over on 800. If we have anyone close by with less lethal, use 51 and on the run. Over on Adam 8, it's 76.

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1: Hey there, we're just talking to the mom who was on the phone with the female inside the house who advised he left with his friend already. He saw us and already left on foot, unknown direction.
0: That sounds unknown direction, okay, so I guess.
1: Okay. Your backyard of the houses just in this neighborhood, or if they ran all the way back, our target 20 here, and they're now inside of the house.
2: Yes.
1: I believe the mom said that he liked to run west to a nearby park and just bunker down, wait for us to leave.
3: Hey, thank you, Marie. I copy that. From the line of sight that we had on him, there's no way that he could have ran west without us seeing him.

Whatever, that's a 55-35 by McDowell, just a correct point. It's from Hispanic male, 5'8", 170 pounds, no shirt, black shorts, no weapons, kick on the outlaw, not let them back in. Contact the caller at 7-3.

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1: 6, thank you, David.
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1: Hey, Taylor. The whole house is clear. He's not your high resident.
0: Not clear. You're not inside. 8 o'clock.

0: 922, David. I think we can 22 the 964 tone. I appreciate it.
1: I don't know if you can put some in the black and you can do too.

0: You'll remember the fat loud noise sounds in the two West Indian School Building 12, loud music coming from the light blue truck. He's been playing all night. Telephone contact Maria at 833.
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0: Quick Bravo, it's a 5:45:45 North Maryville Parkway, Black Signal 2556, Bendel, White Hoodie, Dirt Pants, No Weapons, Using Clothes, Water Hose, Refusing to Leave, Chris is the caller, 8030 Unit 4.
2: My man is 30, sports shirt, blue jeans, slumped over, half of his boy is on the sidewalk and the other half is in the street. 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
0: For the trespasser at CVS, 3060 West Peoria, I see transient standing on the sidewalk on the west side of the business. It's 806. There's a backup.
1: Thank you, Bravo.
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0: emergency traffic. It's for a 3-year-old and 4-year-old walking by themselves northbound at 48th Street and Roosevelt, 724B.
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1: 722 at Roosevelt.
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0: 723 Bravo, have backup switch to Charlie 7 at 809. 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
0: Denver.
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2: Now we're descending back at 1079. Hi there. Going to be 25 feet west, north, Foothills Drive. It's 809ers.
0: This is a domestic 8918 West Roma, secondhand info. Craig Kyle Long, for black male, late 20s, tall, thin build, black clothing, no known weapons. A brother, client, sister's kid is 23 miles, not being refusing to leave until he picks up his kids. The mother is the only one there alone, would like for it to leave. Excuse me, 23 for contact. Her name's Maria, 5010.

0: There's Jabrali. 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
4: Ten for him. The 17201 North 16th Street, Campobello Gardens. Subway male 30, Dindle, the black shirt, beige shorts, gray hat. Laying on the ground, needles around him. Want him trespassed? It's 8, 11 hours.

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1: 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X-ray 11, copy for the 14th town, 6128 North 3rd Ave, Salvation Army, 10 transients on the property, none on weapons, 2237 David, refusing to leave. Contact Roy at 813 hours. They need to follow. I know it's a domestic, but that was deep.
2: We copy, thank you. And my escort 4.
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1: What was that street? 3 5 Ave. 4 Boyd Adam. 4 Sam. 6.
0: Silver.
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3: 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It's Aaron in apartment 3 for contact. 8:14 hours and 731 Bravo, I see you attached.
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423 David, copy your message to the 418 16th Street and Southern at Circle K. Picking up items from Mike's ex-girlfriend, Veronica. She just sent a female but on her zero path on the weapons at 1650 East Chambers. Enrique is with her contact in a blue Ford pickup at 815 hours. 421 David, copy your attention.

0: 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Can you put me on a check welfare at 1850 West Camelback? We'll be out with two.
1: 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Do you know if you can get a 10-6 from a location at 10th Avenue in Danbury? I have one in custody.
2: Is there a 10-6 for 10th Avenue in Danbury? Pardon, bro. Okay, thank you. 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
2: I don't know it's residential to each Joy Tevis. Going to be the BA exit error alarm zone back door. There wasn't a message left on the answer machine. It's 820. We have a 900 Bravo holding 2205 East Fillmore Street, 725G.

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4: Copy all that info.

0: 330 North 39th Avenue. Coming from AP and L Polymer Processing, break room motion. So it's going to be 824 US Polo. Anyone following for Bruno Mark 4330 North 39th Avenue?
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0: 239, 2524 West Thunderbird Circle K. White male 30s, black shirt, flannel pants, and a green baseball cap. I don't know. Benzo Jillian, a white female 30s, dark clothing. She left towards the Lucky Blitz, and a male was last seen at Circle K. We have nobody for contact. They were just passing by at 826. Is there any units to follow?
2: Which one do you want, Bravo?
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0: Hey, it's Star for the 47, Victor.
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2: It's a beat.
1: $616 North 43rd Street. Occurred overnight, last seen around midnight. Lights with Hyundai Elantra 75 Adam 2. Adam Sam? Adam? Or Arizona. Snow tracking. It's my grace to contact on 8 myself.

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1: Avenue, Unit Charlie 09, repeating up Emma, born 2002, white female, brown, black, 5'10", 120 pounds, danger to self, and PAB, no weapons. She's being taken to UPC, confirmed, 1031 confirmed. It's 831.
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3: Confused in the area, 27,000, back air going westbound on 412B to 390 David broadcast. Red Chevy pickup, unknown place, serving westbound on Book Air Road. Vehicle last seen pulling into the Alta Vista Mobile Home Park. 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
1: Copy, 4315 North 26th Street. The complaint is going to be in Unit William 8. Complaining needs a 900 on her friend who lives in the same complex, but unknown apartment number. She can point out the apartment. Diana, for contact, is 832 hours.

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5: 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It's going to be a fight. 3002 East Willetta Street. So 101 by the name Nakoma, white female, 45 years old, 5'7", 240 pounds, gray shirt, no weapons. She's moving out and has complained to Dad's 21 and refusing to give it back. Has a ride from a black four-door Kia coupe. Plate is going to be Charlie Mary John 5922. That is also 23. 723 Bravo. I see you're attached. 835 hours.

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0: stolen vehicle just came in for 1100 eastbound.
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0: For the Lower Chad, 20808 on 2770, unit 1039. For the 5-year-old daughter that lives with the mother, Valerie. Phoenix female. Owns two guns that are stored in the house. When it picks the mother of the child is preventing any contact, it's 840. 911, Edward.
2: 22 on 647.
1: You
2: sign up for just one.
1: 233 Edwards on the call, RB. There's a white male, late 20s, dreads, long shirt, black shorts, black backpack, no known weapons. He appears to be homeless. He's motoring by the pump. We have Sophia's employee for contact at 0848 hours.
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3: 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I copy 3rd Avenue and where? 1st Avenue, just south of number 2.

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1: Yes, ma'am. So the complaint from William 8 is asking for fire department. She says that she feels fainted because of her liver cirrhosis. But she still wants to show us off to where's the friend's apartment.
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0: 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Unit 49 hours. 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
1: 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And a 418 Tom at 309 East Osborne Road with 9 subjects.
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6: 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We're going to be waiting on foot in front of the apartment with a white shirt, black shirt. 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
6: Information units in the area 51st and Dobbit northbound 510. Broadcast black female 160 pounds. Black shirt, blue jeans, left seat, Wendigo going northbound in the southbound lanes on an electric scooter. It's 8:53 information.
1: Six 14 David. Six 14.
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0: Yeah, can you run a fleet and a desperate call?
1: 10-4, go ahead.
0: X-ray Charles 7076.
1: Copy. That's coming back to Selena, the Kia Soul. It's coming back negative. Expiration 51527. There's also matches on the call.

0: Lieutenant unit available for 911 Henry Adams in Central. Fire is advising the patient is in the road and they're unable to cover him.
1: Thanks, 31. I'll start over there.
0: 10-4. So, yeah, another unit for 911 Henry, Central Adams, private team.
2: Thanks, 31.
0: 10-4, thank you.

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0: Be a 93rd lane in Lower Buckeye, out with Arizona, George, David, Lincoln, Charlie, 2-9.
1: Okay.

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0: of a friend, animal, 22-year-old male, Hispanic male, 5 feet, 170 pounds, no shirt, black shirt, Christian short. None of us is complaining, not letting him back in to get his item. Vladimir is waiting in front of the apartment for contact. It's 8:59. Is there a unit to follow?
1: 8:21.
0: 10-4. Number and 732 brought us information. They are just waiting on a team to become available to head out there, but they were asking for an officer to be there as well.
2: 10-4, thank you.
0: You're welcome.
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1: 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I'm never in Canto.
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1: 4461 out of Cassie Grand, Craig, 459. This is, I saw the user part at the 7-Eleven at 6:53 this morning. Back surgery recently, and can't understand how he used his phone without other medical issues with sounding strange. This 901 hours.

0: 725 Bravo, can you send myself and 723 Bravo the next?
1: Bravo, I copy. I attached you and 723 Bravo to the 900 Bravo at 2205 East Gilmore Street, a 917 home, stating the front door of vacant house is open and sees a white male, 35'7", thin, black shirt, unknown pants, red baseball cap, no weapons in the front yard, and a black SUV with a known plate in the driveway. Should be no contact, 902 hours.
2: Hey. 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

0: from 7th Avenue, 911 East. I love Mary and anybody else, Shelly, back at 9-0.
1: I know, I'm on my monitor.
2: Never.
3: The Navy Department then left eastbound while on the phone. Complainant still wants police help. Chris for contact. It's 903, copy 625. Edward has a touch.
4: Emergency has found on trouble, 125 North 18th Avenue, 512B. And I'll found on trouble, 125. 512 Edward, Charlie 5 at 903.
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4: 10-4.

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1: Go ahead.
0: 491 Adams Hat Street in Orchid. 6 rules is not going to complain up for the court order. The ex only brought over 2 of the kids, and said the last one, ex was at 10,007 East to 1,000. Correction, 1,007 East to 1,000. They need police to come back to pick up the 6-year-old Phillips, swinging in a review comparable contact. It's 905 units full.
1: He is tracking his devices, 7404 South 37th Glen on the street behind his house. The system's getting about, renew for contact 905 hours.

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4: Copy.
3: So yeah, I'm seeing this now, this fight, you guys could forward switch traffic to Charlie 2, you want to keep it here. I'm going to switch this over to Charlie 2, the Charlie 2.
4: Copy touch.
1: Never.
3: I'm going to check off for 7725 before we're okay.
4: That's a little bit. We're confident here requesting fire. It's going to be code 4 and not going to be transported anywhere.
3: Copy. Complaint requested prior. It's code 4, not going to be transported.
1: Sorry, 30, it's code 6, right?
3: Go ahead.
1: 40th Avenue in Mackay, West Arizona. Mary Henry Adams, 2 Zebra Pole.
3: Copy.

0: 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Go ahead. 13th place in Rozier, Arizona, 5th Paul Adam, Children's Eagle.
1: 5 Paul Adam, what was the rest of the plate?
0: 2 Adam Zebra.
1: 10-4.
0: Compliance on physical, she hung up. 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
0: There's going to be a trespassing, 1240 East Indian School Road at the Dollar Tree. It's a black male, 40, black shirt, gray pants, and weapons, attempting to 487 Bravo. Manager chased him off. Subject now standing outside the business, refusing to leave. It's going to be Cheryl for contact, 911 hours. And 731 Bravo, I see you attached. Bravo on your info.
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Yes, Roger 47, 24, 10, West Jefferson, 514 East.

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0: Can you send me the 459 letter?
2: Arizona 812621 Union, doing burnout information only, it's 913. Driver's license unable to prove that either. 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
0: Can you take this call back? I just got a call back from Humane Society. They need hostage over there at the 900. If you can put myself and 31 Bravo on that call.
1: 10-4, I'll go ahead and take this call back. Do you guys want to be added onto the 900 at the hospital?
0: Yes, call reference the dogs in the car.
1: 10-4.
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0: City of Check Welfare, 2401 East in School Road at Circle K. There's a black male, 30s, red shirt, blue jeans, sandals, no weapons, panhandling on the corner in front of Circle K, standing with a black and white Husky, both sitting in direct sunlight. There's no contact at 919 hours, 715, I'd rather see you attached.
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0: Edward, I copy your message for the trespassing 1240 East Union School Road at the Dollar Tree. The black male, 40s, black shirt, gray pants, normal weapons, attempting the 480 Stone Bravo. Subject now standing outside the business, refusing to leave. This will be Cheryl for contact, 920 hours. Information from units in the area of 40th Street and Thomas, it's going to be 390 David broadcast. A male in a white Ford F-150 license plate, Edward King Adam, 6-3. Dark tinted windows swerving in and out of lanes, last seen going eastbound on Oak Street. Information only at 920 hours.
3: Anyone there, 34th Avenue in the alley behind me? 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
2: Collision law, saying a garbage can has been left out since Tuesday. She could come to the door, no answer at the front door. Mail is piling up. Kelly's wanting contact, she's going to be at 1411. 0921 hours, are you in 12?
6: Yeah, follow this truck welfare, 7725 West Lillard, okay. Thank you, 32 Bravo, stand by. 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
1: Thanks.
2: Prior. 10-4, I'll send it to you. Thank you.

information for units in the area of 56th Street and Thomas, so the 390 David process. The red SUV and plate, Zebra King Adam, 71 Zebra, driving erratically between the lanes, randomly stopping. Information only in 924 hours.

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0: 447, Victor, 1845, East Alana, Unit Adam. After about a week ago, complaint of father, Robert, took complaints for white 2020 Mercedes truck, Arizona, Adam, Zebra, Adam, 4, Tom, 4. Complaint never gave him permission to drive it. Father took the keys from the complainant and is demanding $10,000 to return the vehicle to complainant. Complainant said the vehicle was previously listed as 487 Victor, but it's not coming back as 487 Victor. Contact Evangeline at 926 hours.

0: 41 Charlie. Can you send me 961, that's in 16th Street in Washington?
1: Copy for the 961 16th Street in Washington, just east of Circle K, white Mitsubishi Outlander versus the red Chevy Cruze. Fire's 23, vehicle not dark oval is blocking the roadway. Contact Ibrahim at 927 hours.
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0: Hey, 33 David, checking status.
3: Sorry, 3 David, what was?
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5: Send me that trespasser, please.
0: Adam, there's two on Thomas.
5: Sure.
0: 23 Adam for the trespasser. 2131 East Thomas Road of the Church. The previous 418 Tom subject in the parking lot, Todd, date of birth 1975, white male, 6'2", 230 pounds, brown hair, brown eyes, no shirt, red shorts, no weapons, has bags with him. Heavy Gustavo, the church elder for contact, 929 hours. 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
2: Okay. So, cover black male, 56 shoes and build gray shirt, black shorts. He's a set of service to the fountain. He's been trespassed before. Ryan, the assistant manager for contact, it's 9:31. Are there units to follow?
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0: 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It's 932.
2: Honey Harrison had a small pocket knife again last seen northbound on foot on 18th Street. Still being worked on Trilly 5 at 932.

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3: Mission feeds in the area of Southern Avenue, 67th Avenue, 1590 gave a broadcast for a dark green older model Chevy Silverado. It's moving and was having trouble merging on the freeway, almost caused multiple lane 61. There's going to be a lot of mail, 40-50 vehicle passing going northbound, got information on the N34.

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1: 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The silver Mercedes versus a red K Optima plate William Paul Adams 3 Henry X-ray. 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

0: Tony G, Bravo, copy your message from the 961 there. It's a Domino and Grant. Husband was an Ulster 961. He's an away Nissan Altima versus white pickup. Complainant says that they'll have the cousin call in. Looks like it'll be Garcia involved for contact. It's 938.
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2: Bravo, I copy. It's going to be a trespasser, 4855 East Thomas Road, Ingleside Animal Hospital, so 101, possibly smoking 237 David at the front entrance, white or Hispanic female, black shirt, green backpack, no weapons, Debbie Nina for contact, 936 hours, additional unit to follow up.
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0: 29 for Tom Lewis, 37, 28 was Flower Street.
1: Spanish through speaker, and being heard from her yard 3 blocks away. On 10-2, not using speaker anymore. Getting the lead for contact, 9, 38 hours.
0: Okay. Good to see you.

0: but also you can broadcast the music on 65th Avenue, personal contact. And they may save the love party call home for 10 hours. Call them, see if they're still on. If not, then you can just get rid of it. Thank you.
1: Copy that.

0: information feeds in the area of 2842 North 65th Avenue. There's a lot of music going on. Not anything.
1: Bravo. Was that 82 Bravo that was coming to help me out?
0: Yeah, 10-4.
1: Boss, you can see what that worked out here. Appreciate it, though.
0: Code 6, I'm going to be at 1 level at 284 on 35th Avenue.
2: Copy 35th Avenue, and where?
0: Taylor Street.
2: 10-4.
3: Girl. Client advisor is supposed to meet to exchange a sign for Father's Day, and his deck didn't show. Caller's waiting at listed 20 near her home on the south side of the street. A black charger. Getting up for contact, it is 9:40 hours. Is there a unit?
4: 9:27.

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2: 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Show me 17 to 20 as checks need relief, and then make this a report, please.
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0: Okay. Near 16th Street and right around the southeast corner, 423, read to 91 Ocean Broadcast. 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
1: It's simple. It is 915 you. How long are you going to be code for going up?
0: So I'll code for it. She's standing by for me.
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0: 11 is taking care of my call. You can send me the other one holding. Copy, thank you. No contact, 943 hours.
1: He has an order on him, Lincoln 10-12 and leasing officer contact. Isaiah, wearing all black, it is 943 hours. Is there a unit, Paula?
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2: 733 Bravo for 418.
0: 733 Bravo, I copy. It's a 418 Tom, 309 East Osborne Road, okay. It's a repeat trespasser. Subject is refusing to leave. Hispanic male, 30s. Skinny, 5'10", purple shirt, red hat, blue jeans. No weapons. He's on the east side of the building. So be Jose, the manager, for contact. 944 hours. Unit to follow.
3: 10-4.
0: Nobody wants contact. 10-4.

and information for you in the area of the interview with Camp Diamond is a loud party with loud music and loud talking. It's an ongoing issue. That's not what it's like.

0: 647.
1: 712, Edward, I copy. It's going to be a 647, 1949 East Camelback Road at Last Pants. It's Indian female, 40s, 5'5", medium build, blue shirt. Adam on herself, possibly 390, yelling at a security while trying to open. It is between Last Chance and Marshalls. Needs to remove. It's going to be Hedda. The security uniformed and unarmed for contact in 46 hours.

0: Copy, real fire to St. Mary's. What was it for?
1: Yeah, let's get him out here to check her out.
0: Copy, what was wrong with her?

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1: It looks like a teenage girl just fainting. I'm not sure what the medical issue is.
0: Copy.
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1: 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They said they're performing declining medical.

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0: 7647 at 2313 North 37th Street. Hispanic male, 33 years old, average height in a white tee and khaki shorts with flip-flops and a black baseball cap is lying on the ground in front of complainant's house. Possibly 390, caller also saw him try a vehicle door handle before he laid down. No known weapon and no contact, 954 hours.

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0: Domestic for you. 4133 West Topeka Drive. Client is irate, refusing to answer any kind of questions, stating his stepson is in front of the yard, refusing to leave. Should be a Joel Jacobs, Hispanic male, 26, 5'8", no weapons, came in a gold Chevy Silverado. Client is out of state, but his other sons are 23 inside. The area wants 21 contact with dispo on this. It is 9:55 hours.
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2: You want Henry in 24B, please?
3: Hey, you got it. It's going to be the Southwest choir. It's going to be a blue Chevy Traverse. It's going to be a red Chevy S10 pickup. Last thing went southbound on 19th Ave. Is there an exit gate?
1: Just referring to.
2: Reference 1802 South 7th Street, that Telluride is not here in the parking lot or in the hotel next door.
1: Copy, Telluride is not a parking lot.
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1: 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Edward, I got no response. You want me to go citywide?
0: Please.
1: Timber.

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0: So the passenger was transported to Good Sam at 9:22 hours. Edward.
2: Go ahead.
0: It's looking like no response citywide as well.
2: All right, we're going to have to take her to SCS to identify her. She doesn't want to identify herself.
0: 10-4, would you like me to show you transporting to SCS?
2: Not right now. We're not ready. We have to still finish at Marshall.
0: 10-4.
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5: 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This is a white BMW 328i, license plate 795491 Union. It is parked in the bus turnaround lane and are refusing to leave. Vehicles occupied by three black females with unknown weapons. I said that he asked them to leave. They said that they are having tire issues, but they didn't want his help. Vehicles blocking the bus lane. Uniform and unarmed security guard for contact. It's 10-03.
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2: Copy for the 962 on 24th Street in shipment. Small box samples of brown SUV. Looks like they are going to be related. Girls requested for neck pain. Vehicles are still on the street. You can contact Herman at 1006 hours.
0: It's going to be a 500 broadcast. The transient patient left 30 minutes ago with IV in place. It's going to be a Hispanic male, 5'7", 193 pounds. Hospital gown, blue jeans, shorts, no shoes. Cast dressing on left arm. If found, IV needs to be removed. And this is information only, 1007 hours.

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1: Per water billing, the RP is Jose Moreno. I put 21 in the call. Do you want me to send it to you as well or just voices?
0: We'll take a look at the computer and get with 21.
2: Sure, she's in that area, 336 West Latham Street in the canal behind 411B. It's a generic broadcast. There's a male sitting on the mat by the canal behind this 20. Lockdown is 26 foot long, long dreads, tank top, black shorts, and the weapons have been there for 3 days leaving trash in the canal. Frequently, this is private property. Information only at 10-08, you're clear.
3: Nora 521, 105.
2: 521.
3: I-17, westbound, approaching 7th Street. We have a 962 involving a motorbike list. Can you send DPS and fire, please?

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1: 517 and 7 Street westbound.
0: Is he out with it?
1: Temporary.
2: All right, I misheard him. I'll go help him out. I'll help you, sir.

0: Nora 521. I'll go on a different channel for a second. Do you need any other further information from me right now?
1: Vehicle description or injuries?
0: And my motorcycle is down on its side. He's short. I'm not going to get too much information out of him.
1: Copy, thank you. Washington Street and Circle K. Complaint was just walking his dogs at 45th Street in Washington. Unknown male approached and started yelling at him. White male, green shirt, brown pants, white tennis shoes, no weapons. Complaint of moving to Circle K in a blue Dodge pickup for PD to get away from the other male. Could be David for contact. 10, 11 hours, additional units.
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4: Let fire department know they're going to need to get on westbound at 16th Street.
3: Four oh two Nora. Is there another unit to help me out with 508? I got two vehicles blocking 24th Street.
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0: 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Go to the 585.
1: 585, 17th Avenue, Brown Street, just east to 10,000 North. Last week, two men left a bunch of branches of landscape and trash on Brown, just east to 17th Avenue. No one wants contact, 1030.

0: Oh, 918 Toms, 3550 East Central Avenue. Fire 17, GPS events, they do have a call in. They're just waiting for a unit to be assigned.
1: Okay, I got 508. It's not like threatening, but they're definitely going to have to come in off 16th Street.
0: 508, not life-threatening. Fire will have to come in on 16th Street.

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0: Hey, ma'am, can you capture a couple of license plates for the call for us, gentlemen? This one's going to be a motorcycle, Bravo 78 King.
1: Copy.
0: The second one is Arizona, Bravo John Williams, 7588.
1: Copy that.
2: It's 427 to do a sign of reputation. A white male height and medium build, 30, no weapons, well, actually, two dogs. Claim of violation, he's subject to removal from property, that he's a repeat trespasser. The employee that wants contact is in 16 hours, 931 Bravo, copy touch.

0: 9 to whatever copy of that 647 2650 West Glendale, the Dollar General. 45 all subject, no weapons, bags, and belongings with them. Complaint wants them removed from the property. It is 1017.
1: Uh-huh. Any negative return on that motorcycle plate, will you verify?
2: Try running it with the Mary over Charles at the end.

0: 733 Bravo iCopy for the check wall at 4212 North 16th Street. 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Was getting death threats from Jaden. 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Possibly CIT times 2. 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
1: Go ahead.
0: Complainant advised that he lives at the 111 North Dew Point Circle. He's going to be headed down there to 25 with you guys.
1: I have to that.
0: Yep.
1: 25, David. I can take care of that 647 on Glenn.
3: David. I believe 92 and Edward 17 for the 1 at 2662 West Glenn Hill for that 647.
1: Oh, perfect.
0: 6-8-9-233-B. 233, bro. Copy 230, Sierra, your backup, Charlie Deck at 1041. 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
0: Copy.
4: 23, bro, to monitor.
0: Okay.
3: Stand 4, 4131 North 27 Avenue. I'm going to find for the talk career 10 transients, mixed races, and genders. No weapons, as they're using 237 data and refusing to leave after being asked. There are no 14 Tom signs posted. Cashier Haley wants contact. 1022.
0: Hello?
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4: You make my call on accident, send it to B1, and then if you want to just let a supervisor know if one of the passengers is going to be transported to Valley Ride, it's not like threatening, just as a precaution.
0: Bravo. Hello, 961 at 25th Avenue, Via Ruta.
2: Bernara has a 962 passenger that will be transported to Valley as precautionary.
1: Got it, thank you.
0: Go for it.

0: All right, 15 off, Rachel.
1: Okay.
0: T-Series is 17. It says they're currently at 7th F.

0: 259, what's the message? What's the drop-off for 81 being listening in school, unit 2127? I think someone wanted to was unlocked apartment while he was walking in the dumpster. He heard 47 noises when he returned to the unit and decided to walk to the front office. To be shot. For contact, he's white male, 50 years old, with black shirt, gray shorts, with none on weapons. For contact, he's 1026. Is there a unit to follow? Welfare to 8130 with Indian School.
1: What can we do, Edward?
2: 427.

0: For 22 veterans.
1: 22 veterans.
0: For 22 veterans.
1: Our son is being transferred to Vanderbilt University for questionnaire.
0: Where is Chicago? How far?
2: Nine three Charlie, copy that 61 Henry 2525 West Pearson. Curve on the street, black key is trying to reverse an older black Mustang. Drive the Mustang left on foot without his vehicle. Unknown DOT. Pedro, can bumper contact. It is 1027.
3: I'm 34, return that TV to Murphy.
2: 74-4102 was Kelly Lipos. Plays in verbal with the fiance, general collaborative questions, just in a lot of verbal with the 101. When I hung up while asking any kind of questions, call back against the voicemail of an Eric Sanger. It is 1027.
4: Yeah, it should be changed.
5: Thanks.
4: Excuse me, traffic. Trespassing 2055 Northern, it's an apartment. Quarterback transients are in the back parking lot, telling us the chance they want to remove specimen. What's contact? It's 1028.

0: Good night, Jack.
1: Hey, have we gotten any calls in the area of 9601 North 70 for 647 due to this very clown mask?
0: Hello?
1: Alrighty, well, if you get any, just let me know. I'm out of the area now, just 647.
0: Okay, I'll keep an eye out.
2: 64 David, we got something like that yesterday. I can head over there. Where's he at?
0: He's 9601
2: North 17th Avenue. Can you put me on his call, please?
0: Yes, that's four.
1: Yeah, 620 Charlie. He was around 17th Avenue Vogel. He came out of his apartment right there, walked west on Vogel. I couldn't get a better description of it, like a gray t-shirt. Black and white, scary clown mask, and blue jeans, I think.
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4: Is there your brother?
3: 232 Bravo and backup Charlie back at 1031.
4: 31
3: David. Sorry, the monitor.
5: Sorry, Bravo, the monitor.
3: Thank you.
4: Gray Chevy to West Southbound, 1031.
5: Go ahead.
3: Hi, right, sir, your complaint's calling back. She's asking for an ETA. How far are you?
5: About 8 minutes away.
3: Thank you much.
6: 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I've been relieved by DPS for a Prince C motorcycle 962 on the freeway. You can just pull that and status me on Animal 11 for a downtown event. I appreciate it.
4: Jennifer.

0: 723, David. Any units have status check 723, David. Mapping at 44th Street, south of Sky Harbor. Any of the units you can check on 723, David, 44th Street and Sky Harbor.
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2: Yes, fire also 17th Vincent, it's clearly a medical call.
4: 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When I took a fall, no response, and like someone's being air within the background. It's 1033. Venus fall.
3: 433, Bravo.
4: And for an object of fire 17.
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5: Can you put me on 852392, please?
0: Yeah, 918 Tom, 3550 East Pinchot. Picking up a Brad, 497, white male, 5'10", 154 pounds, DTO and S. Weapons, he's going to UPC, it's 1034.

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2: 2209, please, at the curve.
1: Trespasser, 1001 West 16th Street at the Circle K. Four transients refusing to leave. Says one of them is using 237 David on the south side of the building. It's not 37, copy, I'll take care of it.
3: Emergency traffic is at 240-4442 North 60th Avenue, 22 feet. Anybody for 240-4442 North 60th Avenue, 22 feet? Patrol vehicle with a kit in a response, 737.
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1: Any chill,
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1: Unit. 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Units follow 423 David on this flight, 3620 South 12th Street. Anyone follow 423 David on a flight, 3620 South 12th Street.
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0: I didn't know you guys were driving around. I heard a complaint. He said he actually pulled over in front of the cold stone.
1: Where's cold stone? Just outside.
0: Yeah, 10-4 Southside is going to be 440 East Bell. 7-11, Sun on the stands on 237, David 390, but she's extremely verbal and is playing to order. Be late, low for contact, 10-43.

0: 24 Edward, send that 61, please.
1: Good afternoon, Fiorita. It's going to be a black pickup and a white passenger car. 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
2: Step 411 is 4130 West Topeka. Step to living in the home and calling you to get in. The locks have changed. I'll be waiting in a white Honda Civic at the 20. Michelle for contact. It is 1045. So you need to follow.
0: 33 Bravo. Sounds like a civil matter. I'm just going to give him a quick so I can resolve it over the phone.
2: I'm going to give him a 21 first.

0: اینکه دیگه لیگ سمیانه خورمه بید.
1: Sephora 4760-236 Rock Black Canyon, Unit 217. S21 witnessed Santana go up inside his apartment or his vehicle. He was told by a couple of 101s that a resident in apartment 317 was asking where a complainant is and that he took the 21. Subject is home now, unknown name, white male, 5'6", about 32, medium build, unknown clothing, no weapons. Complainant states he has been 2-7 married, go missing in the past as well. Complainant explained that he is SMI and has multiple past reports, possible CIT situation. Michael for contact, it is 48915 Bravo Copy Touch.

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1: Right.
0: This is 87 on the 6501 East Greenway at the City Freeway. Austin male, 30s, medium length, and a black, red, and orange shirt. And shirts in the parking lot, speed walking and waving his arms around. No, for contact, 149 units of all.

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3: 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David, should ever over here.
0: Copy, 2535 East Meadowbrook Avenue, 53-year-old 101 found cold. They did not initiate CPR, possible 901 extra, 901 Ocean. No weapons near her, so they're suing 901 Ocean. Announced at 1014 hours, 1050 units follow.
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3: That even brought up service. 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
0: Can I get back up 2535 East Meadowbrook? We're 22 hours.
2: Good.
0: 22 hours. We'll start up for 23 David. Back up. You can 2211 Bravo. Thank you.
2: 411 Bravo, do you copy?
0: Okay.

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1: Yeah, go ahead.
0: 418 Tom, 201 East Washington. Five suspects with open alcohol bottles on the property next to the Taco Bell. None of weapons. 1052 units call. Eleven on a 418 Tom, 201 East Washington.
1: X-ray, one, I'll follow through.
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0: EK-22 fired. It was actually the next door neighbor who was power washing, but he's all code 4, no injuries.

0: Not in your mobile. Good. So the forfeit of freight.
1: 10-4, 3101 Los Angeles Terrace. Complaint's been reported with his 390 son, Kevin Ragagna, born in 1998, Hispanic male, unknown shirt, blue jeans, no weapons. Wants him out of the house. He sues for contact. 1054, 931 Bravo Copy Test.
2: Terrible stutter, Deja, according to the station, black female, 5 foot, thin, bad, marine pants, black shirt, no weapon. Plaintiff says, stutter lied to Peter earlier in destroying your male client's property. We are seeing it for contact 1054.

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1: 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And can you roll fire? I'm with a subject who's having trouble breathing.
2: Okay.

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0: The current call I'm on, can you just go ahead and end and start me another call at the same location for a 418?
1: Are you going to be good for on that?
0: Yeah, I'm good for it.
2: Tamas News Quiver with the auto zone for Black Mill, 27 years old, medium height, 10 girls, gray shirt, buttons, and weapons. He's wandering around the store and is being verbally aggressive towards the complainant. It'll be the assistant manager for contact us from 57 and 38 to follow.
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0: 647, 2014, West Jefferson. Live without trains, incident encampment, none weapons, won't move along, ongoing for 7 months. Jan 58 in this call.
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0: Detective David, you may send me that 487 call in my beat, please. 15 Bravo. 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
3: Can I advise using a verbal over road rage in 97 Avenue Northern, the QT, and a 415 William was involved in, if there's any 236s or if it was pointed. See, the plaintiff, Mary Zebra Adams, 6 Charles 1, said didn't want anything done and hung up. It was voicemail callback. Nobody for contact. 11 a.m.

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1: Zero freaking Tom at 9455 North by Canyon at Texas Western. Previous guest Santa Fe 35 North and Dog Brown City Great Sweatpants. So she moves in about being asked back refusing to move in the smoking area on the north side of the property. Chris with the front desk for contact 1101 copy 6244 David's attached.

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0: Reference my rec. One of the drivers is requesting fire back out here. He's having difficulty breathing, and it looks like his breathing machine turned off.
1: Copy. Driver requesting fire back out. Difficulty breathing, and his breathing machine turned off. Copy. Thank you.

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0: 647 at 1852 West Twilla, Unit 135. 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His 15 and 16 year old siblings are home with the door. 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Friend of the resident for contact 1103 units fall.
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515 Bravo. Just working Tom, 1002 South First Avenue Church, subject to Madison trespass before, 23 again. Same as Antonio, Hispanic male, born 95, wearing a black shirt, gray shorts, and no weapons, on 237 David. Wanting coming to the church and asking for money. Churchgoers are currently inside with the door locked. Contact Guadalupe.

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1: 552, I was in holding a little while, I'll let you know.
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2: Anyone ever copy your message on 865 of Clendon Avenue? Outside of the event, when you come in front of the block, I'm done left near the fire hydrant. It's on a 50 BB gun complaint for you to touch it. Like you guys be collected. Nobody will be contacted 1106.

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2: 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I mean, that was from the and everyone, David. And that goes from the Charlie 9. That's 1107-263.
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3: 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Complaint went to his apartment earlier and got no answer at the door, which is unusual. 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

0: Mercy traffic for Friday 2024 eastbound back road 711B. And I'm going to start for Friday 2024 East Camelback Road 711B.
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0: 934 Edward traffic. Okay. 251-2750 West Thunderbird at the QT. Clint is Dodge Ram versus a white Dodge Ram. Alex is there for contact. It's 1112.
1: Torsional 11, 47 Beer, and was last seen headed eastbound on foot. Information only, 1112 hours. 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
2: Four noises.
1: Copy. Cast. Patient left on foot 20 years old with IV in her arm. Subject's transient by the name of Michelle, born in 1986, black female, 5'5". 194 pounds, blue and white hospital gown, normal weapons. Mm-hmm. Information only at 11:13 hours. Portable 9454.
2: You can see a lot of units in the area know that we're getting reports of a car driving recklessly over here on 1st Street in Jefferson. Apparently, just going south on 1st Street. Almost hit a bunch of people. It's supposed to be like a white Tesla. Just in many areas.
1: Property information for units in the area, 1st Street and Jefferson. White Tesla driving southbound nearly hit people driving recklessly. 1114.

925 David for traffic. The 418, 10625 North 43rd Avenue, the Roth parking lot. Cleaning needs to take a property from X at 10851 North 43rd Avenue in apartment 184. His name is Christopher, born in 1993, white male, 6 foot, 230 pounds, no weapons. I was recently arrested and was told not to go back without PD. It's Angela for contact, waiting in front of the Roth for contact.

0: 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Is there a unit to follow?
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1: Holding at 459 Adam, 2220 North 9th Avenue. 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
1: 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Door. Hispanic male, 40s, black shirt, black pants, tattoos, unknown weapons, Montana 418, 12, 14 Tom as well.

0: should be in a similar area of 7th Street and Rosary, 4.2B, Sister Chris and Victor Bypass, a blue driver in a silver Toyota Highlander, Arizona plate, nor George Adams, Sam, Robert, cut off three lanes of traffic, near the cross of 961, nothing was found on Rosary, information only at 11:18.
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2: Is there a unit that can follow in for this domestic hall call 11201 West Campbell Avenue, 811B? Units, you can follow in for the talk call 11201 West Campbell Avenue, 811B. Units, to break away, can always follow the talk call domestic 11201 West Campbell Avenue, 811B. 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
2: There, unit that can break away, come from away. This domestic call 11201 West Campbell Avenue in the 811B. So 439 Adam 2200, Eastern Nice Lane.
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2: 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To follow in for this hot call, 11201 West Campbell Avenue, 811B. 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
3: Yes, ma'am. Hey, is there a 101 that could be a 1050 of Central City Precinct, the booking area, please?
2: Right. 10-60 available for Central City Precinct.

0: Hang on the wall, Toyota Corolla. Parts her license plate of Robert Nora King. 21s are listed as a call, said that someone was following her on the I-17. DPS got her to pull over at a gas station, possibly a CATA. DPS stated that she originally said it was an FBI agent following her, trying to get her to babysit. And the stated it was her friend that was a 312 that was going to a party. Then when she was pulling over, said there were lots of vehicles rolling down the windows watching her. DPS advisor to wait there for contact. 1125 is there. You need to follow.
1: 821.
2: 10-4. Hey, Chief Bravo. Did DPS happen to give better 20? Because there's not a gas station there.
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0: 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Any unit to start for that 911 X-ray, 15th Avenue and Harrison Street, 512 feet.
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0: 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Can you push this call through as a report?
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0: 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So one more scan. 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
3: Is there 8225 West Greenway sitting in the parking lot near Circle K? Gonna be a black male, 45, 6, 5, 7, thin build in a black shirt. No further description on a weapon. Said he was yelling at himself and was throwing a cup around. And for context, 1132, is there unit 12?
0: Activated at 11:02 hours from zone 54, warehouse in motion. Keyhole just listed in the call, 21 is listed in the call. It's 11:33, is there unit 12?
4: It's P1, please.
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7th of Edward, I copy your message. Could be the 415. I'm 2220 North 9th Avenue. It is a residential. Came from the family room.

0: May I have a better phone for a gas station?
1: I copy that. Thanks for trying for me. Appreciate it.
0: On East Indian School Road. It occurred on the street and are pulled into the Circle K. Complainants in a black Toyota versus a black Toyota RAV4. It's going to be Susan, the involved party, for contact 1136 hours. Paulina 585 19th Avenue and Grand.

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0: and information for Unit 417 that is 647 on Greenway. I'm going to be coming in with a better description now. This is going to be a black male, 30 to 57, thin-billed black shirt, ripped pants that are black in color. Front of the Circle K, saying he's carrying some ripped clothing behind him as well.
1: Lane 647 Victor, 2242 North 24th Street.
0: Mr. Holden is check. Well, 31004 North 42nd Way.
1: 5215 West Valletta Street at the Red Roof. For homeless encampment in an empty gated area on fence between the trees. I don't know how many people are inside. Louise, front desk would like contact at 1140.

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0: reporting a trespassing 3845 North 32nd Street and another trespassing at 3838 East Thomas Road.
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0: 10-4, messaging a call, it's got in a duplicate. Stay at the party, check the alarm on accident, you're no longer needed.
1: Okay, copy that, yeah. I was just about to clear the time that looks so for me.
0: 10-4.

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1: 31,004, North 42nd Way. You're checking on it. Elderly co-worker, hasn't heard from him since Wednesday. First name Bob, 21's in the call, it's 1143, sir, unit 12. Any?
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2: 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Brake check-in doesn't plan out on the freeway. He exited it onto the 27th Avenue. Passing lane southbound, it's information only at 1144.

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0: Yes, sir. It's 2447 East Bell, and we have to McDonald's. We have a Hispanic male in his 20s, medium build, black shirt over gray shorts. And the second subject is a white male in his 20s, medium build, red shirt over black shorts. I don't know what happens on either subject. They're sitting inside the lobby of the business.

0: 724 Bravo for traffic. Okay. Could be a 647 Baker 2242 North 24th Street at the Ace Hardware. Sends 800 hours Hispanic male, 30s, tan shirt, no weapons, is in the driver's seat of a black Toyota Tundra. License plate Tom William Adam, 0 John 5. Vehicle on this whole time in the parking lot. Subject appears to be breathing and possibly on 237 David. Complaint knocked on the window but did not respond. No contact, 1148 hours. Unit to follow.
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0: Bravo.
2: Fiber to Charlie, copy for the 10-7 Grant, just east on the South Side of the street. Complaints in a black board condition, installed on Grant facing eastbound. Stuck in a drainage chip, and complaint is unable to push it alone. Contact Timothy, 1148.
1: 425 David 6.
2: 425 David, go ahead.
1: We have 5885 South 32nd Street. Arizona, Sam 2, Adam 35, Sam.
0: Information for units in the area of 4502 East Oak Street. Soviet 647 Victor broadcast. 5 minutes ago, a complaint saw a white 2015 Chevy Silverado unknown plate occupied by 4 to 5 white males about...
1: I might have missed 22.
0: ...20 yards old in the bed of the truck, throwing water balloons at passing vehicles. Last seen headed into the parking lot between Costco and Five Below. There's the Chevy, you're going to follow 11201 West Campbell Avenue.

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0: 15th Avenue and Kennedy Drive?
1: L Caminito? Butler.
2: Charlie 8 is looking for any CIT officer to help assist in the domestic call 11201 West Campbell Avenue and 8118. Information for units in the area of 34th Street and Taylor Street. It's the house on the southeast corner. It's just a 415 Edward broadcast. Very loud music. 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CR officers to assist 11201 West Campbell Avenue.

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1: 722, Edward.
0: I copy 722, Edward, and a backup switch to Charlie 7, 1153.
2: 722, Bravo, monitor.
0: Okay.

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1: Can you read me my number?
0: 852706. American Union, go ahead.
2: Excuse me, that's 239. What is the call right there?
0: 2706.
3: Row at the Foot Locker. Manager is refusing to accept complainant's returns. Erica in a beige jumper and white Converse for contact. It's 11:54. I copy you advice that there is a supervisor of office.
0: From the South office, came in at 9:45. No other info at 11:55 hours. Unit to follow. So you're saying pick up this Oval 609 North 9th Street, 550 meet. Sure, I'm Rob, I'll keep working on your backup.
2: Six twenty Charlie,
3: go ahead.
2: You go and just send a call if there's a citation, please.
4: 822 Bravo for next.
0: Are you clear for hot traffic?
4: What?
3: It's 15 Bravo. It's going to be a 487 Bravo, 5715 North 13th Avenue at the Target. The man who has been arrested in the past is in Christie at Loss Prevention Office. Trying to walk out the store with the new belt that he has switched out with his old one. Conrad of 05. He was found with a gun that complainant secured. Hispanic male, white t-shirt, blue jeans. Ryan, security for contact. 1156. Third unit to follow. Victor 51st Avenue and Harbor Road 34B. 10-4. We need to take a follow in for this talk call. 51st Avenue and Harbor Road 34B.
5: 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Occurred on the street playing a silver Toyota Highlander versus a silver Toyota Prius. Eileen is there for contact. It's 1157.
0: V.
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0: 10-4. 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
6: Bravo. Reference our call. Looks like an 800 picture. My car is positioned behind the vehicle. So far, no response for the subject. Can you just stage fire for now so we can get this guy to wake up?
5: Copy. More of a 900 Victor. Your car's positioned behind the vehicle, and so far no response from the subject. I'm gonna go in 21 fire to get on stage.
2: 611, over. We're a few minutes out. Just make sure you attend to all streets.
7: 10-4. 7, where'd you at 900 Victor?
5: 15, that's going to be at 2242 North 24th Street, right above the Ace Hardware over there. Vehicle description is going to be a black Toyota Tundra.
8: I'm going to make sure you copy this 1100 traffic. 11 clear.
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0: I'm on 21 with fire. Is it code 4 for them to roll in?
1: Yes, code 4.
2: Yeah, I'm looking at the stack. It looks like 2854 is related to a 13 Edwards call. Can you relate it to it?
3: Go ahead.
4: 10961 Henry, 27th Avenue in Glendale, just south. The city bus number 8099 versus a silver gray vehicle last seen moving southbound. It's 12 o'clock.
5: Mr. Ops also added some info. He's also, the subject is also on intense preparation for burglary 3rd degree and 47 Victor. Just info.
3: Copy that, thanks.
6: Yeah, I copy him. We actually just talked to him. He came up for a vehicle.
0: Copy.
7: Needle 3 on reach, vehicle 4, he's out here with us. What's out for you, 59?
0: You're 10-4.
7: Yeah, he should be 4-4, he's out here with us.
0: 10-4, thank you.
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0: 10-4.
3: We're working at an operation.
0: Copy Charlie 4.
10: The 1-1 half of a DB that started in Phoenix at 5513 West Rialta. The 1-1 half followed to the listed area by the mail and then the left. Glenda requested to meet them at this 20. There is an officer 23. Officer Spam, 21 left in the car, or southwest of the 20. It's 1201.
0: Alright, 2-4 Bravo, show split 4-1 detained. Copy your code 4-1 detained, 2242 North 24th Street, 1202 hours.
11: I have a unit out here. This is the car across the street at the bus stop.
0: Finally, for 5850 South 19th Avenue, references 47, so this across the street at the bus stop. So, as we try to copy your messages, it's going to be a 585 19th Avenue Grand. Left arrow turn signal onto West Grand Avenue not working and stuck with. Cars are backed up. After hours, signals have been notified, and there's no contact 1202 hours.
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1: Park 11, copy your message for the 418 0232 with Mojave. The tow company, Clones 23, to pick up your vehicle, but the tow company will not release it. 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
2: Older 101 in a turquoise older Prius has the hood up in a lane of traffic, no hazards on. 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
2: 803 Bravo, you might have comms. Just get the number for the detective. 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
1: 5-4.

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Now overdosing, narcan has been administered. Fire 17, information only at 12:06.

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1: Valve is now near the median.
2: She's panhandling, walking up to the vehicles, putting the sign near the vehicle windows. Black male, 36 foot, thin build, brown shirt or brown shorts. None of the weapons. 1210, is there unit trolling?
3: He's 23, David.
2: Thank you.

3 Adam for traffic. A trespasser, 3164 East McDowell, the Burger King. It's for a white male, 45 years old, 5'7", medium build, green shirt, black pants with black shoes. No weapons used, refusing to leave the store. Marlene, the manager, is there for contact at 1211. Is there a unit I can follow?

0: I'll deal with it.
1: The 614 Union, Joe, you're a little 10-9 for me, but you're lying at 239 on Bethany.
0: Yeah, I don't have a foot locker if you can do that. I'll deal with it.
1: 10-4, 1711 West Bethany, foot locker. About 5 ago, Mr. Verbal with an employee who is refusing to process complainant's return. Employee was being aggressive towards her and now complainant's waiting outside the business for PD. So this goes back inside, someone is going to jail. We'll be contacting Erica. It's 1214. 614 Union, did you want to back up?
2: Excuse me.
1: 614 Union, did you want to back up at all?
0: Oh, nice.
1: So far.
0: 61 Bravo, try to find him a backup, please.
1: So far. Anyone at the back of 614 Union? Isn't there a 239 1711 with Bethany?
2: Copy on the east side of the street.
1: 239 at 1711 with Bethany.
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0: Yeah, our subject out here is going to be transported for precautionary.
1: Okay. Next, subject being transported precautionary.

0: 6'11 average. 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
4: Where are you at?
3: We got a 510 vehicle swerving through traffic. Currently northbound 27 coming up on Orangewood.

0: I think it was one of those like Hyundai Genesis four-door sedans, kind of a tannish silver. I'm trying to get eyes on it.
1: You're 15 out of 5, 4 depth.
2: 27 is in orange, we're going northbound.
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2: I copy. Can I get more units, please?
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2: I should probably start to read you or just start in 510.
0: Permit 1037. Lennon's child's father, our ex, Michael, Middle Eastern male, 21 years old, short, thin build, white shirt, over red shorts, no weapons. In a verb to deny with complainant, because he's trying to kick her and their 8-month-old out of the apartment. Context, Cindy, it's 12:20 hours. Are you in at all? Okay.
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4: Morton. Yeah, Morton 2 Adams 0 Charles 6.
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0: 923 David there yet. 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Again, the vehicle is clear and code 4. 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
1: Yeah, Air 15, no problem. Grab some hotline if you need anything else.

0: Holding a 418 Tom 3845 North 32nd Street. Another 418 Tom 3838 East Thomas Road. 487 Victor Supplement 36th Street in Pinchot.
1: Seven 33 Bravo for info. Actually, put me on a subject stop, please.
0: Copy. What's the 20?
1: 16th Street and Indian School behind the Goodwill.
0: Okay, good four.
1: Yeah, good four. I'm out with one white male. He's tan, has a beard, black hat, blue shirt, good four.
0: Copy.

0: 614 David.
1: Can David find us, sir?
0: Police dispatch calling R, making a robbery, and made both myself 615 David on it. Please restart P1.
1: Hello. 615 David. I get the cross, I'm sorry.
0: Just leave him and myself on this call, please.

the Ridge Breeze in the area, 3332 North 83rd Avenue, it's a 415 Edward. My neighbor has been playing a lot of music since last night. Nobody wants to contact us until 25.

0: emergency traffic, there's a defense 635-35 left here, when 932 beat. Anybody for the domestic 3535 West here, point 15,800 North, 932 B. 932 Edward. It's going to be on Charlie Beck, 1227.
1: Thank you, bro. What I'm under.
0: What's up, Ricky?
2: Four thirty-four Bravo. The domestic 16,622 South 18th Drive. Queen's daughter called her and said her husband was in her face. Queen can hear a subject yelling in the background. Unknown if anything physical. Queen did not know the subject's name. She's a remnant. He's a Hispanic male, 5'7", medium build, black hair. Says she was wearing light colored jeans and work boots. Possibly has firearms in the home. Planet is 17th at UCR, 12 minutes. Contact Jason at 1228, 30 and follow.
0: 433 Bravo.
3: Yeah. Telephone contact, it's 1228. I copy 634 David attached.
1: Sorry, I don't have to clear with me. Can you update my status on valley wise in the ER room 40?
0: That was valley wise room 48, 10-4?
1: Correct.
0: Copy. 423 David, copy your message for the domestic, number 27 East Corona Ave, unit 217. My sister in law, Sumi, Hispanic female, 35 foot 950 pounds, black shirt, black pants, and sunglasses, tattoos on arms and hands, long black hair, and unknown weapons. Took in complaints to 240 and pulled him out of the car. Plant was actually removed and we'll wait down the street by 4848 South Street, by the elementary school. Just received a duplicate call from the 101 half, advising that her husband Renee, Hispanic male, 5'9", in build, black shirt, black jeans, and unknown weapons, left in a blue Buick, unknown license plate. Not currently 23, but he's coming back in another time. The complaint said she's afraid of him and requested resources. It's Renee and Eunice at 1230 hours, 30 and 12.
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1: Nine 24 David, I'm out with
0: you. I do see a 911 Georgia GCL Dunlap last night around 100. It looked like it was a walk-in 911 George. I'm not sure if that's going to be related.
2: I need it to start up for that 459 Charles, 602 North 1st Avenue, 518B. There's a unit to go. It's going to be on Charlie 5. It's 1232, no response.
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3: So 961 48th Street in Chandler, near 4031, placed in a gray 2012 Toyota Prius, burned by YGMC Denali, Arizona. Tom Young, Adam, Zero, Nora, X-ray, vehicles are now pulled into the eastbound SBA. Contact Mr. Johnson at 1234.
0: 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Sounds, appreciate it. 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
1: George this morning.
0: Okay, bye. Is 32 Bravo for traffic?
1: Go ahead.
0: 632 Bravo, it's going to be a 418 Tom, 3975 East Thunderbird Road at the CVS Pharmacy. Well, male, 30s, 5960 pounds, sold. Gray shirt, gray shorts, black backpack. Sitting on the ground directly in front of the entrance, refusing to get up and leave. He's been hanging around the store since about 800 hours. Attempting to fill a prescription with Marvin for contact. It's 1235. Is there a unit to follow?
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0: 9, 15, do you have a first option?
1: Right.
0: 915 David, it's going to be 647 2512 West Bethany Home Road, just east. There's 2 males at the bus stop. At the bus stop, possibly using 237 David. One of them's a white male, 40 to 50 years old, bald, in a gray tank top, blue jeans. Looks like he's using 237 David with a straw. No, no weapons. Complainant is with Phoenix Neighborhood Patrol, wants telephone contact. Here's Darlene, who's that Phoenix Neighborhood Patrol. 321 contact, it's 1238. So, are you going to follow?
1: 13 hours.
0: 10-4.
2: 725 Bravo. You just have for a digit scan for county.
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1: Go ahead.
3: 83rd Avenue in Thomas with temporary plate 0 to Adam 141.
1: Copy. So we're off Cape Creek and Greenway Road.
2: I'll throw on it for some reason. Hey, boss. Go ahead with 7.2 hours. You're with Conrad.

0: 911 Edward for traffic. 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
0: 923 David, I copy. Thanks for looking into that.

0: I'm just looking for a unit with a 2 scan that can meet at Valley Wise. Seven-hundred is looking for a digital assistant for Valley Wise.
1: I'm with white male, gray shirt, jeans, black beanie, weaving back and forth. This is possibly on 237, David. Nobody for contact. It's 1243. So your unit's fallen.
0: What did you scan, Valley Wise?
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1: Over. Hold on, 449 Adam, 4615, 7th place.
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0: I copy your message for the 918 Tom, 3653 North 6th Avenue. Unit C as in Charlie, 09. Attempt to pick up an Emma, born in 02, white female. Brown black hair, 5'10", 110 pounds. Danger to yourself, throwing weapons, and taking her to UPC, 7th Avenue. 5 hours, unit 12.
1: 736,
0: copy.

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0: Control, I need you. 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
1: Anyone, Bravo, I just walked outside and saw that. Thank you, boss.
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1: I keep creeping greenway. Could be a red 4 8. Looks like Chris is a white passenger car. Or another scene, it's a white Jeep. Still 49. Holding up 418 Town 9804 North Metro Parkway East,

14 David, copy for the 14 David, 1502 East Wood Street, white truck, four door, and an empty lot across the street from the 20, possibly something unknown object. It's been parked there for the past 30 minutes, no further contact at 12:50 hours. So, yeah, follow.

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1: Yeah, 647 State Route 51 in Thomas.
0: Central, 423 B.

0: in for attack welfare, 7640 South 31st Place, 425B.
1: Yes, sir, again.
2: Alright, so that's when he's going back to the trailer.
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4: Over the next.
0: 733 Bravo, it's going to be a check welfare, 3905 North 7th Avenue. Complainant's child's mom, Alicia, born in 1989. 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Complainant's son, Alexander, is 14 years old, and he wants to make sure the son is okay. To be Anthony for telephone contact, 1254 hours. 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Copy. So far.
4: What was the number?

0: Welcome to David. 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He's been visiting his father since Thursday, and his client has not heard from them, not answering the 21. And this is unusual. That is Terrence. No, Muffin. Tatiana is calling from Chicago and requested 21 contact at 12:55. Is that your unit to call?
1: For David.
0: So you think back up the short to Tom, 223 or 7th Ave, 518 beat.
1: 311.
0: I'm not calling any answer for Chuck Wilfer, 1001 North 11th Ave, 511 beat.
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1: Michelle 23.
0: You can now see if anyone's interested in holding over for 23 today, please.
1: Sorry, you're 3101. Can you repeat that?
0: I'm just looking to see if any ship one want to hold over to work the 23 area today.
1: I'll check citywide.

0: That's great. Thank you, Carly. You can send me that 415 to Edward. I'll go check it out. X-ray 13 Charlie, copy for the 415 Edward 141 West Portland Street. Car line's been going off in the neighborhood for the past 2 hours. This is silver Honda HRV. Arizona Police, David Victor Adams, 4CM3 or David Victor Adams, 453. Known for contact at 1258.
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3: West Glendale? 418 Tom, 2520 West Glendale Avenue, just east of the Jack in the Box. Group of 4 transients camped out just east of the Jack in the Box. 1101 and 3 males, no weapons. A panhandle on the freeway overpass. Like, they do want 21 contact. 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
5: Before beat. 647 at VSR 51 and Thomas, 712 beat. And that 961 at 201 North 21st Street, 721 beat.
0: Property near the tree line area. No one for contact, 13 for 2. Is there a unit to follow? Is there a unit to follow? 615 Davis, the 647, 1747 West Culver Street.
7: Yes, 614 Davis, start up for 2.

Thank you for a record message for the domestic beauty to tell us the patchy street complaints not to the two, but his brother's 23 with their mom. They're ending 24 with their mom. They're ending time. The complaints wife and family if they come 23. So this is Fernando. He says, Brandon, well, 36 foot, 300 pounds on no clothing, on weapons, subject is possibly 390. Looks like we just get a couple of duplicate calls saying secondhand info from the complainant's mom. Mom said that the complainant's brother is in the... house still making goods to 451 and another brother. The subject does own knives and the brother is Fernando. Two kids are also in the house. Sophia, 9 years old and no 11 years old. So, 13 years old.

0: Charlie 2-8-1-9-7-0. Charlie 2-8-1. I'm gonna need some follow up 11-11 East McDowell, room 172. I'll let you know when I'm done.
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0: What's going to do with on your info? Copy, thank you.
1: Hey, sir, they're having copy message for the 40, you're doing license 34304 South 70th Plains, the 21 detail. Don't know the exact time frame, possibly overnight, subject to complainants, plate 600M0 Charlie Zupa, office, light 2019 4Runner, requirement, damage scene. Bill, for 2 months, 2307.
2: Senator, can everyone copy a message for the next? It's going to be a 47 Victor supplement. 36th Street and Pinchot. There's prototype DPD. I've had 47 Victor tracking to this area for the last 30 minutes. Vehicle's taken by a suspect named Jason. Known to carry weapons. No further description. Tracking info came from the victim, Mitchell. 21's on the call. Vehicle's a silver 2015 Audi A3. License plate X-ray Mary Adam 215. It's taken earlier today. Beat Officer Hester with 10 PPE for telephone contact at 1307.
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4: 33
3: Bravo for traffic. 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The 239 14,020 Nicholas Canyon, units 1012. It's a verbal between a roommate named Marco Navarro and another 101 roommate. No description, no weapon. He's having a manic episode. Said it was physical earlier, but nothing physical now. Is there for contact? It's 1308. Is there units follow? Any units follow 933 Bravo for this 239? Nine 933 Bravo, 10-12 for backup, please.
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3: Mother.
0: Over.
3: And it's a 37 19th Avenue in Camelback. Leaves roughly 7 transient 6 races. Engenders possibly on 390 at the bus stop. No one for contact. It's 1310. Is there a unit to follow?
4: 614 David.
1: Of course. 931 David.
2: Glenn.
1: Here you go, Senate.
2: For Audible 3818 of Senator Terrace. It's a residential from a Phillips residence. They got no response on the call to the premises.

913 Ed River traffic. 418 Tom, 5849 North 35th Avenue at the Circle K. White male, 50, 5'7", thin, red shirt, 10 shorts, no weapons, refusing to leave. They want him trespassed. William McClurk is there for contact. It's 1311.

0: Lanza, do you want to do this for info?
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0: Okay.
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0: 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Starling wants 21 contact, 1313.
3: Information for you, it's in the area of 4005 North 16th Street. It's 901 Ocean Broadcast, 1190 Oceaning. Arcane given fire is 17, it's information only 1313, frequency is clear.
4: David for the 647 Victor.
0: 615 David, it's going to be 647, 05201 at North 19th Avenue at the church. Senego, Black Volkswagen, Rogue, unknown temporary tag driver. Black female, 25 to 30, 185 pounds, 5'6", red cap, black shirt, black pants. Getting verbal, threatening to run over people, last thing going northbound on 19th Avenue. Girls for contact, it's 13. 13. Your unit to follow.

0: Information for use in the area of 107th Avenue and Indian School Road is 39 David Broadcast for Whitney Sunman, license plate Robert 1, Adam 60, Lincoln, Chevrolet, starting in and out of lane. Crossing going northbound again at the average nearly 1317.
1: Can you verify that 20 for that lockout detail? I don't see anybody out here because it's like a junk charger for our body shows.

0: D20 last month.
1: Super. 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
2: Alright, well, I doubt he was out here, so that's probably incorrect for me.
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2: Alright, do you have the correct 20? Share me at 20%.
3: Hey, give me a second, I'll give the LeMond a call.
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3: 414, David.
4: 414, David. Back up, Charlie, 413.
5: Do you need to make back to those 962, 23rd Ave and Broadway, 413 feet?
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5: 10-4, Charlie, 4.
2: 4-0, Broadway, 5.
5: Copy.
3: Try this one. Thank you. Well, we can actually 22. They got it open. Thank you. Thanks, sir.
5: Hey, 21, I'm going to copy.
2: That's far.
5: I'm not down there, should I be? I'm a copy for the criminal damage, 1302 West Fillmore Street, 1319.

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1: Wait.
0: I think my brother told the complainant that they're looking for trouble and trying to catch charges. For the complainant, he does own 1 to 2 machetes and possibly also has access to knives. He says he's also wearing 390, threatening to 451 the mom.
1: Got it.

0: emergency traffic for residential at 4728 East Montecito Avenue, 715B. Any units to start over this residential at 4728 East Montecito Avenue?
1: Christine Everett.
0: I've been in a backup, which is Charlie 7 at 1321.
2: Sergeant Simone? Anyone? We're all at a monitor.
3: Everyone wants a copy, please.
1: And 23, and you can send us that 47, Victor.
4: Peoria Avenue at the T-Mobile. Sticker today around 9:30 at 9600 North Metro Parkway West at Walmart. For 2019 Cobalt, Blue Kia Niro, the VIN is in the call. It has two bumper stickers parked there and is now gone with the slips. No, no weapons in the vehicle, negative tracking, still has keys. Quick pull is looking for contact and pink shirt and blue shorts. It's 1382.

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0: 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Go ahead.
2: An audible 13,651 North 35th Avenue, coming from a Western Dental of Arizona, coming from the entry doors. They left a voicemail on the answering machine. It's 1323. Is there a unit to follow?
3: 9333.
2: 4, thank you.
3: Parts in my beats.
4: Six nine two Bravo, it's gonna be a 900 at 10,001 North 11th Avenue, Unit 1. Caller sounded paranoid. He believes there are 4 cars at Queen's apartment waiting for him to come outside, but he cannot provide any reason why. Bill for contact, it's 1323, and I copy 625 Edward attached.
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0: 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It seems to be the suspect is around as well. I'm going for 4-4.
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0: 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So we're recording the area, last 3-856. 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
2: I copy the other unit can 22. Complainant doesn't want anything done. Yeah. 5-13, my buddy, you copy?
3: Copy.
4: The 47 Victor, 5130 North 38th Avenue, apartment 80, and a crew 2 hours ago, Korean Park, just 2005, Korean TMC Sierra, Arizona 41, Adam 9 King Frank, outside and out's gone, negative, toe slips or tracking, they still have the keys. Ramiro is there for contact, it's 1331.
5: Thank you, whenever.
6: There's the president monitor.
0: So the 47 Victor supplement at 1700 East Thomas Road at an apartment complex nearby. Prince of DPD and iPad with that was in the 47 Victor tracking of that area in the last 30 minutes. Vehicle taken by a known SP named Jason, known to carry weapons, but no further description. Tracking info came from the victim, Mitchell. 21's on the call. Vehicle is a silver 2015 Audi A3. License plate X-ray, Mary Adam 215 was taken earlier today. Last tracking info was an apartment complex near 17th Street in Thomas. It's 1332. Is there units follow?
6: Not sure.
0: Copy.
6: Copy.
2: Some 34 Ocean, we're just loading up.
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2: Anything for
3: over. Yeah, if we could have one more join us here on our call. Looks like we have a mother and son that's just had their differences. Looks like the son's been cleaning the services here at the house, causing other families to leave, and he made some gestures or some comments about wanting to either hurt others that arrived, and we're not too sure what we're getting.
2: Copy, can I get another unit, 8212 Apache Street? Can you give another unit, 8212 West Apache Street? Can you give another unit, 25034 Edward, 8212 West Apache Street? Can you give another unit, 8212 West Apache Street? Any unit able to break off or come from Y Services, 834 Edward, 8212 West Apache Street.
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5: 731 George.
4: 6900 Henry.
5: 6900 Henry. It's 19th Avenue McDowell. This is over 2 ago when the call came in, complaining about transient subjects in a wheelchair slumped over in the middle of the turn lane. Possibly on the northwest side of the intersection. The only description they had is a dark complected or Hispanic male. 1335 is your unit follow. Unit follow 731 George for 900 Henry, 19th Avenue, and 734 feet.
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0: 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It's a Y Honda Accord versus a Toyota RAV4. With license plate of Henderson, you had him 40 Tom. The other party is refusing to give us short details on the request and PDA. I'll see me Samuel for contact at 1336.
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1: for you. 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
2: Pin 29, what's your name? 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

0: Who's driving to 240? 2520 West Colonial on the 921B. And over for the 240, 2520 West Glendale, 921B. I'm still on trailer 96, you're clear to 58.
1: 22,
0: is it? 22, is it? Tipper, there's a reservoir monitor.
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0: Be a 918 Tom at 320 West Indian School Road. To pick up a James Getter, born in 89, white male, red hair, blue eyes, 6'4", 90 pounds. It's a danger to self. Going to 11361 North 99th Avenue. Complainant says, when spoke to mom, advised 20 is homeless hangout spot. Told complainant, he cannot miss him. He said he stood out with red hair, very thin, tall. It's going to be 1341 through 8 and 12. Please follow for 918 Tom, 320.
2: Thanks, Josh.
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0: Charlie.
1: It's 0491 Charlie, 4940 US Paradise Lane. Requesting PD for a child exchange, his ex-husband withholding a child the last month. The complainant does have a court 1031 with him. This is Ms. Micah. He's waiting in a 97 white Chevy Camaro. It's 1342. Is there any to follow? Is there any to follow 931 David for this 491 Charlie?
0: Not anything, problem.
1: 10-4, thank you.
2: Archer, back up, Charlie 7, 1342.
3: 735, George Monitor.
2: 73, George Monitor. We need to start off in that residential, 203 West Lasona Road, 424B. When there's a unit to go, it's going to be on Charlie 4, 1342, no response.
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1: 424 Lee will come off my 7.
0: Karen 40 and take a backup. Residential 2-0-6 on Road 424 Lee. And you want to make it back on this residential, so if you was the tunnel road, 428.
2: Hold on, David. I'm finishing up my call, and then I'll attach.
0: Yep.
3: What was your brother, Margaret?
0: That's fine.
4: Traffic is for a fight, 2950 North 18th Place. Unknown if it's related to the prior call in the 735B.
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0: 24.
5: Are you trying to clear? Yeah, I apologize. I don't know. Hi, copy. 821 Ocean, send the next. Okay. 481 and 65, 44 West Thomas Road at the Boots today. Previously 488 Tom. Individual, black male, 30s to 40s, white t-shirt, green sweatpants, beige backpack, no weapons, $47 to $100 in value. He's currently in the plaza walking towards Family Dollar. Complainant does want contact. He is Maria, an employee for conduct. It's 1345.
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0: 347 Bravo 40 Zero 1 East Office Road 7 Model at 6221 East Vista Drive 715 1500 North. Coming Henry 2770 East Van Buren Street 725 B. 918 Tom at 320 West Indian School Road 732 B. 8962 at 44th Street and Oak 723 B 2200 North.
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1: Hey, can you show us 17 to 1615 East Witten? That's where this vehicle is tracking to now. 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
1: 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Can I attempt to make contact with Alina Butts? 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Has been blocked by Mother Lindsay. I'm advising for any further questions to contact an agency's number. Holding 3, priority 2 and 23 and 1, priority 2 and 21. For major pages in the area, 2738 West Aurora Drive, 390 David Broadcast. A red thread to Tacoma, Arizona, William Paul John, 1540, Texas plate. Seen serving on Peoria, last name calling into the leasing office. And it's not following, it's information only, it's 1351.
2: Offer. How are you on to do this? Serving my brother.
3: I did give a duplicate of a tan Honda CRV in the street with damages, possibly involved in 961.
1: Domestic, 4001 West Camelback Road, unit TC, like Charlie 11. Complainant's in a verbal with her ex-boyfriend. They don't want to answer any questions. She just didn't get PD out there. I tried looking at premise history, found nothing, but for 21 history, I found that the ex-boyfriend is possibly a Daniel. Born in 1999, he's just male, 5'11". Juliana is there for contact, it's 1352. Is there a unit to follow?
2: $875. Okay, 1352. 10-12
1: for backup, please.
2: 9-1 Bravo, go home, are you?
1: Sapphire.

0: 71 Bravo. If no one's able to contact Tempe, let's if we can get Desert Ops on to maybe pull up that report and see the circumstances reference to the stolen vehicle.
1: Oh, for Desert Ops, boss, when I spoke to Tempe, she said these two were, or the victim and the suspect, stay at like a rehab facility together, and the victim invited the suspect over, and I guess they both went to sleep, and then the suspect woke up and took the vehicle.
2: Me, 3800 South, 421.
3: 61 12th Street and St. John Road.
1: Victim died. Let's see if it's updated at all.
4: George, I'm also over here for that, so I copy that.
0: Back in the box, that'd be great. If not, just looking out.
3: Okay, I'll give them a call.
2: So, supervisor, copy this mark call holding.
5: We're trying to get some people in first way from Friday.
2: Copy. Can you swing back up for this 239 Fifth Street in Illinois, 421B?
5: Where'd your brother all start up as his backup?
2: 10-4 Charlie 4.
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3: I'm going to be hitting this in the area of Deer Valley Road and Black Canyon Mountain Boulevard southbound. It's going to be a 5-minute broadcast. So I sit down with the license plate of Nora Young, Tom King, India Nora George, speeding and tailgating vehicles and overtaking on one-way streets, crossing southbound, 4-5 for going. Nobody for contact information on it, 25.
7: Everything while driving, swerving on the road, last and going northbound, information only at 1355, 7, you're clear.
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1: It looks like they're code 4 on that 409 Robert on Latona. Let's have at least one more unit head off to the 5th Street, 239 on Charlie 4, please.
0: Send another unit for 239, 5th Street, Illinois, 421 meet. Another unit to head off to the physical 239, 5th Street, Illinois, 421.

0: 7:30 fruition. 7:30 fruition. Okay, we're out in the 21 with the victim. He's saying it's at 3453 North 16th Street.
1: Copy, 3453 North 16th Street.
2: George, copy. What's the time delay in that?
0: We're looking at like almost 11 minutes.
3: Vern, you want to start up for a 229 hot call 5th Street in Illinois, in the 421B?

0: 71 by 73 George, let me see if Desert Outlaw's can switch over.
1: George. Yeah, if you don't mind, see if they can get a hold of the report and see exactly what we're dealing with.
0: Beautiful.
2: So looking for another unit for this 239 to street in LNI, 421 beat. 22 hour for 42, but we'll get another unit, or is it just 423 to yourself? I'm just looking for another unit. Copy, Charlie 4.
3: Anyone has heard up for this 459 ring, 2727 West Ballard and 932 beat. Anyone that break away or come from away is for this 409 Frank 2727 West Bell Road and the 932 beat.
0: See what we're doing with references. 47 Victor.
4: Okay.

0: 34 Edward. He was my number, Sequoia.
1: Several numbers for Apache Street, 852-916.
2: I do want Bravo, can you not follow through as a report and keep me on it?
3: Pepper.
0: 459 Charlie, that was at the Circle K. Can you reopen that up and put me on there? And then can you tell me that time, what time that came out at?
3: Sorry, let me find it. 29th Drive in Grandview.
4: X-ray, something else, 22, that Frederick stop.
0: Can I?
4: So you want the 22 that subject's up your end?
0: That's me from that 4 or 5 minute trial. He's in custody right now. He needs to be a flyer.
4: Copy is in custody. X-ray 16-17.
3: The flight 1530 North 52nd Drive, 821 feet. Or any less lethal, it's over on Charlie 1402, 4 years clear. Corner.
5: Chicago saw subject carrying a machete talking to himself, a Hispanic man, 40 to 50 years old, heavy set in a dark blue tee, dark jeans with a backwards baseball cap. Could get multiple duplicates of this as well. Hispanic male, 5'5 to 5'9, black hair, 30s, black Cardinals hat, gray t-shirt, jeans, swinging around a machete in the air in front of him, talking to himself, last seen walking southbound.
4: 31 hours.
3: For Henry.
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0: 615 David Randall.
1: Yeah, go ahead.
0: We did just get another call on Messy Home Road and I-17, which is south on the northbound access. Dark-skinned male, dark-haired, medium build, carrying a machete in hand, not threatening anyone with it. Talking with a male with a sign, last seen walking southbound.
1: And if we copy that, we're going to check up any home with it. I'll go to that one immediately after.
0: I'll stack it to you.

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1: Copy for the trespassing, 418 Thompson, 1415 Thompson, 429 Thompson, 2nd Street, the liquor store. 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
3: Like robbery and drugs, no. 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It sounds like he just took the keys straight from the guy, because he's a 237 issue.

0: copy your message for the 647 Bethany Home Road and I-17, just south on the northbound access. 1406, is there a unit to follow?
1: 14-8 is with me.
0: 10-4.
2: And resisting escape.
3: Emergency traffic, it's at 239 and 32nd Street in Van Buren, 7-26-8. Is there a unit and a backup switch to Charlie 7 at 1407?
4: So make a backup for 239 32nd Street in Van Buren, 7-26-8. Could you want to make a backup for 725 George Street, 239 32nd Street in Van Buren, 7-26-8? Unit 2725 George with 239 32nd Street in Van Buren, 7-26-8. Unit break off from home for boys for 239 32nd Street, Van Buren,
2: 7-26-8.
4: 7-36, I'm going to go all the way. Copy, thank you. Sergeant Smaller. Sergeant Smaller, the 239 32nd Street, Van Buren, 7-26-8. Sir, Sergeant, to monitor this 239 32nd Street, Van Buren,
0: 726
4: feet. Sir, Sergeant, the came over.
5: 730 Would you be able to roll fire to our 20, one of our subjects that has a swollen hand that wants to get checked out?
4: 10-4.
6: Can you push the accident?
0: 10-4.
7: She wants fire to come check her out. She just says her body hurts.
4: Copy. Is that the same subject with the swollen hand?
5: 32 Ocean, negative 2 sub, yep, 2 sub,
4: copy that.
8: 323 is on out of 7, are we working all this traffic on out of 7?
4: So far, yeah, out of 7.
8: Yeah, vehicle description, last known location, still at 3400 North 16th Street.
4: Two descriptions of silver, 2015, Audi A3, license plate, X-ray, Mary Adams, number 15. Last known 20 is at 3400.
1: Roger, switch wire.
0: Perfect.
4: That's a problem. I'll look for one.
0: Texted 3 OSHA and anyone else on Trellis except 4201. For the 47 downtown. These injuries, do you remember contact at 1410? I'm from Charlie 6. 47. 88 North 4.
9: It is 3815 North 16th Street.
4: Copy 3815 North 16th
10: Street. 73 George, I copy that. Is there a K9 that clicks over?
4: Call us.
10: Can you call that conflict outside and I'm going to do silver?
0: Okay.
11: Skip, it's not a machete.
0: How he was last seen walking westbound carrying a stick, not a machete.
11: Let me drive just up to 27th Avenue. Take a look.
0: 10-4.

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1: 73 George. Yeah, we're going to have units go over to that area, see if we can even locate it. It tends to be kind of moving around a little bit.
0: Salut, je suis en train de faire.

961, 2710 West North Lane at the Olive Garden. It occurred on the parking lot. White hooded girl over to the white Ram. The driver in the white Ram is refusing to exchange information. His license plate is Paul Henry X-ray Robert Adam Adam Mary. The group behind the Olive Garden or Rafael is over contact at 1412.

0: Charlie 281, I'm 10-8 in the hospital. I'll just be doing some writing. FAC 2120 North Central.
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0: And he says writing there.
1: Yeah,

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1: Anyone for this 240 35th Avenue in Deer Valley and then 934 feet? Anyone to break away or come from away for this 240 35th Avenue in Deer Valley and 934 feet?
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2: 02 Charlie, copy message for the 962 44th Street and Oak, just south. It's going to be a blue Ford Focus versus a gray Honda Civic. There's another call attempt. There are 3 vehicles involved. A gray Hyundai passenger car, a green Toyota, and a black Ford. It's 1460.
0: Pearson Street and East Michigan Avenue. This complaint arises a large off-white motor home with a spray foam holding it together. Parked this use of the 2015 tag of the subject to a white Hispanic male, 40 to 50 years old, thin build, brown hair, sitting in the driver's seat for the past hour.

0: go to say that the subject had a bad attitude with neighbors around the 20 and has been told that the subject has a criminal background. They want to move along. I made 21 contact for the complainant at 1417. Is there another unit to call on?
1: I'm responsible for City Web. Figure 47, 748 East McDowell Road, 724B.
2: I think it's Tech Welfare showing at Central and Taylor from 600. 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Is a lot. 500 units able to go to that Tech Welfare Central and Taylor.
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0: Now to Charlie, copy your message. It's a 961 Black M C Ninja Max southbound. Crooked on the street, complaining it's in a gray Kia K5 versus a gray Toyota Tacoma. John is there for contact. It's 1419.
1: Yeah, can we get fire out here? This guy took a lot of oxy pills and makes it a alcohol, please.

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2: Sorry, Young Academy of 415 Frank, 5813 East Marconi Avenue. And fiance William of 85, white male, 6'1", heavy build, 40 years old. No shirt, blue jeans. Subject is very 390 and has been arguing with complainant. Complainant wants PD to calm down the situation. She does have two dogs and wants to be advised on PD at 17 so she can put her dogs away.
0: 411 North, copy, touch.
2: Two, Sarah for contact is 1421. Is there a unit to follow?
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1: Super. 615 George, it's going to be a 239, 6718 North 17th Avenue. I copy you for the call, it's 1422. There you go, follow.
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3: Okay, 2 barrels, 10-4.
1: 10-4. 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

0: Southern Chiefs at worst, we some of the good people he's ever had.
1: Six twenty-five Henry, go ahead.
2: 19th Avenue at Northern, out with Arizona, Mary 3 Adam, 6 Charlie William Adam.
1: Okay.
3: If you're asked before, so you're going to call.

Yeah, it's going to be a 418 Ocean, 4515 North Black Canyon Highway, Unit 1040. Caitlin for contact, it's 1429, and I copy you for the call.

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1: 73 George, see copy?
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0: 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Subject is. 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
0: To domestic 14,480 South Park Canyon Drive. 300 East, 20 San Kyle. 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
1: copy, 7-1-800, 2770 East San Buren Street. Pick up a Steven Marquez, born in 85. White male, gray and brown hair, danger to others and self. Take him to UPC. It's 1434, units fellow. It's fellow for 918 Henry, 2770 East San Buren Street, 725 East.
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0: This guy here is going to get transported to Murrayville for cautionary and rescue 915.
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0: 26 George. 23 George.
1: Those units and anybody else switch over to Charlie 7 at 1435.
2: Okay, just one. 72 George Longer. 746.
3: Avenue. This is a crash notification. An M-Color 2018 Nissan Frontier. No voice contact with the driver. 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It's 1436.
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0: Can you send me a message?
2: Under 20 West Indian School Road, just pick up the James Getter, born 89, white male, red hair, blue eyes, 6'4", 90 pounds, danger to self. Going to be taking him to 11361 North 90th Avenue. Police says the 20 is a transient hangout spot. Said it's hard for people to miss them because they stand out with red hair, very thin and tall. 1436 is their unit follow. Units followed for a 918 Tom, 320 City and School Road, 732B.
0: George.
2: 736 George, copy.
4: 62400.
1: 62400, go ahead.
4: Yes, this is your unit with a working there, like an assist.
1: Is there a unit available with a working printer at 9325 North 7th Street?
0: 3500, we can just go like call and I'll take that.
1: Okay.
2: Foot, and they were requesting PD contact. It's Michelle for, and Michelle employee for contact in 1437. Units fall. It's followed for 47 Bravo, 4801 East Thomas Road, 734B. Can I get back up for 721 Henry for 47 Bravo, 4801 East Thomas Road, 724B?
0: Henry, it's been holding for an hour and a half and they said he left at the time of the call. Otherwise.
2: Holding an hour and a half, and you advise, is there a sergeant hand copy?
5: Victor 48 North 43rd Avenue. 71 Henry, will advise for 47 Bravo, 4301 Thomas Road. 71 Frank, we got some more units signing on shortly. Let's see if we can get them back up.
2: 747 Toyota, Henry, 1023 back up.
1: I can pass, just give me a minute, please.
2: Copy, old pastor, I appreciate it.

0: 515 charge on your info.
1: Go for it, thank you.
0: Go for it. Tom, 2035 West Whispering Wind Drive. It's a previous trespasser. So walking around on the outside of the white mill, 40s 55 with the thin build. Black bikini, backpack, a tank top, no clothing color. Had a weapon, but was on the property about 6 years ago with a knife. Amy Cat from the front desk for contact at 1440. Is there anything you feel in Georgia to your touch?
2: Sandra Terrace. Glenn is 390 sibling. Kevin, born in 1998, Hispanic male, 6 foot, medium build, 28 years old, no weapons, with a shirt. And brother, Kenneth, born in 1999, Hispanic male, heavy build, 6 foot, 27 year old, no weapons, green shirt. They're in a verbal. Advice video has been out there before. Kiana, the sister, wants contact. It's 1431. Is there a unit to follow?
1: It's for 30 CSO and 700, able to arrow to 700. Any CSO on Adam 7 to go to 700? Once you'll try again, 31.
0: Okay, 240-3710 West Northern, 922B.
3: Entry
0: into ocean. Anyone else turn the name 4242?
2: City Supervisor Monitor.
1: George Barr.
2: Supervisor, Supervisor Monitor.
1: 96 ones. Different. 35, I'm going to take my trespasser. Happy for the trespasser. It's 2850 North 7th Street at Circle K. White male, 45 to 50, 5, 650 to 200 pounds. Facial hair, gray shirt, black sweats with a white wristband, immovable. Told complainant her and her family will 451 when asked to leave. Subject coming and going from the property to the business across the street. It's going to be Morgan for contact, 1443, 7400, attached to your backup.
2: What's
1: the
2: 260 John, 4408 West Keating Circle? The information is in the call. Angela is there for contact. It's 1443. Would you like a backup?
1: Black female, short afro, tall with a white shirt and red pants. It's going to be Joyce, the staff, for contact. It's 1443.
2: Do you want George for this 260, John?
4: 931, I'll show back and move up. Just give us time to sign in real quick.
0: Defer. 280 North 16th Street. Jason, for telephone contact, I copy you for the call. It's 1444. Is there a unit to follow?
3: Thank you, George.
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0: 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Well, no one for contact at 1445. I copy 634 Frank attached.

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0: I'm not even two other precincts, but so far it's no response anyway.
1: Yeah. 651 Autumn, 36 Avenue, Coronado, 825B.
2: Hello.
1: Charlie is looking for you for 637 Victor.
2: Copy.
1: Pollock Street, 833B. Anyone to start up for the unknown trouble? For the unknown trouble, 5415 with Pollock, 833B. 832 Ocean, anyone else that's over on Charlotte 8, it's 1448.
3: 82 Georgia, I'm already over on Charlotte, I can monitor the 82 alcohol.
2: 10-4.
4: 83 Georgia, I got the 83 one.
2: 10-4. Emergency traffic is at 240 3201 West Garfield Street, 900 North, 411B.
1: Saying that she won't answer the phone and complain that advised her that the ex-husband came to the 20s to check on her and that she was crying, but not telling anything was wrong. It's going to be 21 contact for the complainant. I see that 232 George attached as well, 1449.
5: Complainant says she's near, back near the shed.
6: If you're messaging 961 Henry, 4727 East Carson Road, 1449.

0: 21 George, 7900 Victor on Virginia. 10-4.
1: Victor 41 B6 Virginia Avenue at the Phoenix Manor. Two people slumped over in a vehicle in corroded parking area. Vehicle is a black newer model Ford SUV with an unknown plate near the entrance to the complex. The vehicle is backed into space 192. Occupants are Hispanic, male and Hispanic female, no weapons. Nobody would like contact the 1415. Is there a unit's fall? Yeah. First time, but we're going to back up for you.
0: Please. 2210 AP code. Good of Hispanic male 40s, medium build Arizona Cardinals hat, blue shirt with volunteer, jeans boots was in the store. Took some items prior to that, was cleaning a machete, but not at anyone, and then put it back in the box before coming into the store. He left on foot going eastbound on Bethany Home Road. Her desert off. Subject was on the northeast corner of 21st Avenue and Bethany Home Road. Subject and other friends walked eastbound from 21st Avenue on the south side of the street. It's 1451.
2: Okay.
0: Go first.

0: Emergency traffic is a 487 Victor at 1801 North 22nd Place, 721 Beat. Starter for that 487 Victor, 1801 North 22nd Place, 721 Beat. And Charlie 4, it's 1452, no response.
1: Is this start for this 47 Victor?
2: 34, I should start up.
1: 34, I should copy. It's Charlie 4, start responder.
3: 73, over to you.
1: 10-4, Charlie 4.
4: 10-4-99, possibly papers. Also listed in the help, possibly keeps a weapon at home, but I don't know what kind, has an order of protection against the complainant. For contact, just live in a beige Toyota Camry. It's 1453.
0: Which is going to be a 585, 57, oops. Thank you, George, go ahead.
2: We lost the whole property. It's number 3. We've got contact in the comp, which is also number 3. So we're going to go tenant.
0: I copy that you worked the whole property. It was number 3. Tried contacting the complainant. It was also number 3. You'll be going tonight. Copy.
2: 32, ma'am, 7-9.
5: 9-3, Ocean, the next is a 510, 29th Drive in Grandview. Referencing a previous incident, the complainant says PD never made contact with the complainant or made contact with the subjects. Says that they're 23, riding a green motorcycle in the park. Tony does want contact at 29-17 with Grandview Road. It's 1454.
6: After a while, she gets some 415 Bravo. Okay.
0: At 647 on 48th Lane on 23. Looks like the guy left a while ago.
4: 10-4. 647, 2315, no 48th Lane. 323, and he left a while ago. It's 1454.
5: And from the other driver is expired. RD is there. Contact is 1454.
1: To be Joyce, the staff for contact. It's 1455. Is there unit 12?
0: The 239-6718 North 17th Avenue. Open line, negative TTY, verbal in the background. Sounds like 2 males in the background. Happy on the north side of the building, closest to 17th Avenue. No one for contact, 1455.
1: Copy.

0: 6 George, I copy your message for the 415 Edward, 6333 North 12th Street, Unit 226. Neighbor in this unit has a full-size on the balcony and is revving it for the last 15 minutes or so. No one for contact, and I copy that you'll advise. It's 1356. Is there a supervisor who copies?
1: Unit 61 at 44th Street and Thomas, just on the south side of the...
2: You're both at 61 for our Tom Shirley unit that's about to come 10-8. Send us the next search over to
1: 2. Yeah, 10-4. Next is going to be a 418 Ocean. 2929 North 38th Street at the Element. Subject says, ex-boyfriend was just 23 at her door. Claims her friend even has an order to serve him. She thinks he has a key to her lock. Subject is an Amarian Connor, black male. Black clothing with dreads. Now on foot, westbound with Thomas. Could be leased for contact at 1456.
3: Arizona Henry 9, Adam 0, Robert Zebra.
4: Come on. Three-nine Adam Zero Robert Zebra coming back negative current Nissan Altima.
5: Well, that's going to be Henry 9 Adam Zero Bravo Zebra.
1: Nineteen ninety two Camelback Road, last chance calling on all for black female Jay Watson, born of 2000. In the back office, cooperative, attempting to conceal a purse worth $80. It's going to be Joe with loss prevention for contact. It's 1457. Units, hello.
6: Appointing additional units out to 4664 East Thomas. We have a high-risk stop. 4664 East Thomas Road, Charlie 7, 1457.
1: Units, hello for that. 7, and then recopy. Any other units?
5: Thank you.
1: Three units of backup 736 Henry with the 418 Town 1500 service to Newsom Road 731 B.
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0: 65 Henry, it's going to be a 415 Frank, 1728 West Glendale Avenue, unit 1053. Planet can't decide if she wants PD out or not. Plus, boyfriend is taking her son to the ER, but keeps coming back. Planet wants her keys back and is crying. Wants I don't want to stay on the 21 with her to see what he's going to do. Planet was crying and hung up. Megan for contact. It's 1458. Is there a unit to follow?
5: 325 Ocean.

0: Cleveland for chicken from that 1070. So far. Hey, Zero East Charlie, copy your message for the 487 Victor 1601 on 27th Avenue at the Arco. Play a last scene, White Crown Cherokee on a license plate on a van that's safely on 27th Avenue at 10 hours ago. Can't find the vehicle registered to complain it. Possible tracking, no weapons, no one else has the keys. Holland waiting for contact in a blue Toyota Corolla. 1502.
1: Cougar 11,435 North Cape Creek Road with her no license print. 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
0: West Area Avenue, it's a crash notification, and then...
3: PD, we're going to be staged in quarters for 14020 North Black Canyon. Access road arise, Thunderbird.
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4: That's 6 medium build. All dirty white shirt, big pants on what? In front of the cell, in front of the store, possibly going to 37 David, after taking AV drinks, criminal prosecution, and 418 Tom. It's 1303 units follow.
0: Copy your stage. In quarters.
4: Yeah, thank you.
5: For the 961 at 44th Street, just east on the south side of McCain's parking lot. The curve on the street into the parking lot is a black Acura versus black Volkswagen Taos. It's going to be Nick, who's involved for contact. It's 1504.
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0: Avenue is a crash notification. 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
5: 115 East Thomas Road, 723. 1079 at 3220 North 38th Street, 714B. And 961 Henry, 50th Street in Madison, 76B, 200 South.
2: 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I copy 611 India attached at 1505.
5: Doing so. You just drove off, but completely unsure if the wife is in the house. It's going to be great for contact at 106 West Montecito. 1505.

0: Thank you. To motion copy message for the 516-18 South 79th Glen. Complaints are from the household subject to 47 complaints now out of the front yard. Incident caught a gray Hyundai Elantra and a 101 on the camera of a bunny where the vehicle is parked.
1: Beyond it. It's going to be off. QCO for contact with an employee. It's 1506. 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Units follow for 47-48 East McDowell Road, 724B.
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3: Any 600 units for 23rd Avenue and Camelback reference A47. Victor is going to be worked on Charlie 4. It's 5006.
2: See if George, I can start that way. 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
4: And then you can show us prior on that.
3: Okay. So, guys, Henry, I'll go ahead and call the complainant. Hold up, 459 Adam, 12,050 North 32nd Street. Only 4 priority 2s and 23 and 1 priority 2 and 22. 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

0: My reference is 240, 14,020 North Black Canyon. If we could get you this with less lethal to switch over, we're on Charlie 9, it's 15, it'll be right.
1: I called the complainant back, and the address is going to be 2020 West Glendale Avenue, apartment 1058.
2: Copy, 172.
1: Okay.
3: Number 647, Chief Road in the 101 Southwest Corner, Swanville, mid-50s, blue t-shirt, has a bike and a car, panhandling on the sidewalk in front of the property, and on weapons. There was a couple of duplicates saying that he's now with a larger group of people in the Southwest Corner. And they gave an updated location of 2210 North Cape Creek Road. By that they're by the utility boxes. Company for contact at 1509. We're another unit to call in.
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3: Copy, thanks.
5: Okay. 36 Tobo Flower Street. Complaint of verbal with Mahomba. Yeah, I'm not born in 76. She's a Hispanic female. 45 years old. 5'2 with a blue sweater. Black low. He's known a weapon. There are other family members and kids also in the house. Mercedes for contact, 1510, their unit to follow.
6: 22 right here.
5: 10-4.

0: 7-1 Henry, copy your message, 47 Bravo, 1919 East Campbell, X reassigned you, it's 1510, is there a unit to follow? Henry with the 47 Bravo, 1919 East Campbell, back road, 7-11-8.
1: Five Cactus Road to Kitvick Road, southbound. It's a metal device on the second or third lane. Streets was off on ice. Don't leave contact up until on.
0: So, you want to frank up and shoot it? Figure 491 out of it, 350 East Oak Street, 735 East.

0: 850 scan to assist 4445 East Thomas Road at the Hawaiian Birth.
1: Traffic.
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0: Her side door is open and the keys are on the floor. There's no subjects around. Brianna, is there for contact? It's 1513.
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47 Bravo, 4150 Nissan, this road 723B, 1079, 3220 North 38th Street, 742B, 961 Henry, 50th Street, Madison, 726B, 200 South.

0: floating up people than Adam. So let me see if I can hold on.
1: Six by three, Henry. Going to be up reaching tall, 9218 and North 6th Street. 101 back on the street, walked towards property and yelling at complainant. Black female, 5852, medium build, coral shirt and shorts on a stroller. Jason, for contact at 1514. I copy 633 Ocean attached.
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1: Six 33 rings.
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1: Is it going to be yourself in 633 Frank?
4: Frank Starr is on 401.
3: Negative 633 Henry. He has our subject. He goes.

0: 621 India.
1: 621 India, it's going to be a 415 Frank at 2012 West Orangewood Avenue, Unit 4. Stepdaughter is refusing to leave. She is on the lease. Shania, 23 years old. Black female, medium build, unknown clothing. Complainant says daughter is telling complainant and complainant's wife she's going to have someone come over to 240 them and told Nell for contact. It's 1516.
2: Holding authorities, number Bravo, 7th Street, East Bell Road.

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1: Step 4, it's going to be a 415 crank, 16,035 North 27th Street, Harbor 240. Complainant sends Father Derek, black male, 6'2", thin build, red shirt, blue shorts. Possibly has a knife. Complainant advised he uses meth. Subject is in the hallway and is in a rival with complainant and her mother. Complainant wants him to leave and advise he does not live there. Complainant and her parents are the only ones in the apartment besides the subject. It's going to be Sherry for contact, and I see that 232 George and 231 George attached at 1518.
0: 8390 David, you have no one for contact, it's 1518 and 924 George, I copy attached.

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0: Demetrius near 40th Street and Broadway. Two UBS has no license plates for speeding and running red light. Complaint says both the drivers were middle-aged Eastern males, 30s, crossing eastbound on Broadway information, 1520.
1: Referencing this upgraded domestic AD212 with Apache, there's one or two more units. They'll help us set up on the rear of the house. It's over on Charlie 81520. 731 Eastbound Road of Marshalls. It's for a kitty, no weapons, currently detained out of in the office. It's going to be Dave Nasley for contact at 1520. Is there any units following?
2: Is this for this domestic call at 8212 West Apache Street?
3: 14 Georgia, pick me up.
2: 10-4.
3: I copy.
4: Now, 36 years old, Ben Bell, wearing a red shirt, black shorts, no weapons. Being verbal, complaining over who can take their blue Ford Explorer. Complaining says that the title belongs to her, he's allowed to take it. They were yelling at each other during the call. Complaining was waiting outside of, says outside of their house for contact, but there's no time given. It's Sandra for contact at 1521, is her unit 12?
0: Officer George, copy, Phil and Adam, 77 East Portland. There's no medium build, white shirt, gray shorts, none of weapons. We live out in the bushes and looking under the trash. 1522 as well.
5: 560
0: North.
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2: 10-4. I copy your 23 56 47 36 36 1 1 1 1 1 1 1 1 1 1 1 1 1 1 1 1 1 1 1 1 1 1 1 1 1 1 1 1 1 1 1 1 1 1 1 1 1 1 1 1 1 1 1 1 1 1 1 1 1 1 1 1 1 1 1 1 1 1 1 1 1 1 1 1 1 1 1 1 1 1 1 1 1 1 1 1 1 1 1 1 1 1 1 1 1 1 1 1 1 1 1 1 1 1 1 1 1 1 1 1 1 1 1 1 1 1 1 1 1 1 1 1 1 1 1 1 1 1 1 1 1 1 1 1 1 1 1 1 1 1 1 1 1 1 1 1 1 1 1 1 1 1 1 1 1 1 1 1 1 1 1 1 1 1 1 1 1 1 1 1 1 1 1 1 1 1 1 1 1 1 1 1 1 1 1 1 1 1 1 1 1 1 1 1 1 1 1 ongoing issue with the same subject as our post. It's the white female 45-5 heavy set on a floating city. It usually wears a long dress, not our weapons.
5: It's going to be a center MC.
6: So I do.

0: for situation. We're at 1070. I'll go take care of that.
1: 10-4.
2: Hey, that's the George. Copy your message for the domestic 3834 was written to the lane. Complaint that grandmother is being verbal with the complainant. Grandmother is a Kathleen, born in 58. She's a Hispanic female. 70s, sharp, heavy set, unknown clothing, normal weapon. Akira would like contact 1524. Is there a unit that can call? Second ball, 8-0-3-2 for this domestic 3834 West Grittenden Lane. Eight zero three two, stand by while we're going to pack up for you.
3: Thank you, 4 George. 94 George.
4: Yeah, can you run and attach the license plate Robert Zebra Adam 5 Zebra Young and attach to my call, please?
3: 10-4.

0: Yeah, sorry. Yeah, 721 Wharf.
1: 10-4, they're looking for you to switch.
2: Already over there, thank you.
1: 10-4, thank you. I put a little for traffic.
0: Okay.
1: We fight 3514 West Mondale Avenue at the Food City. Plans in a verbal after the Honda CRV hit his white Toyota Tundra and does not have insurance. You have Allen for contact. It's 1526. Is there a unit tall?
0: Someone, George, I just switched over. Sorry. I copy that.
2: Okay, I copy. Thank you.
3: Should we push this call if there's a report?
2: 10-4.

0: 他的意思是就是那个谁。
1: 7836.
0: Yeah, the 736 George. Make sure he just copies that that's 487 Victor system ASAP.
2: So there were two people transported. One was transported to Vienna University, the other was transported to PCH.
0: 10-4, thank you.
3: 38634B. 73 George is advising to make sure that you can put the 487 Victor in the system as soon as you can, please.
4: Charlie 6.
0: Copy,
3: thank you. 34 Henry, I'll be your message for the Oswald. 728 East McDowell Road. At high school. A loan company advises that they've attempted to contact RPs. There's an RP info on the call. 735 Henry, attached to your backup at 1528.
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1: Charlie, so what do they need? Is something signed yet?
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0: Sure.
2: Plan to deliver a package to this 20. I'm not supposed to deliver next door. The man who lives there is refusing to get back. White male, 35 to 40 years old, unknown height, average weight. Unknown clothing, with no known weapon. Code 14, Henry attached, is 1531.
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I have C for 1998, so I'll back at 1536.

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1: Yeah, 10-4.
2: 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So 911 Avenue notification for Ronald. 4062. 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
2: 15 East Thomas Road, 723 feet. 961 Henry at 50th Street, Madison, 726 feet. 200 South. 14 Bravo, 4201 East Hill, McGrath, 715 feet. 47 Victor, 24th Street, and Thomas, 712 feet.
1: No further contact. I can see that 232 hash 1536.

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2: The Lyft driver is code 4, for phone 4 cleared by 421.
3: I have the Lyft driver's code. So, of course, you drive back to Adam Deck, 1539. You're clear on Adam Deck, by the way.
2: What's the show? I don't know.
3: Definitely. You want to repeat that? Thanks, guys, for allowing.

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0: send me? 640 something, Tom Beardsley. 10-4 for the white Toyota Grand Highlander. Looks like it hit other vehicles, and then the person left. Or not from the medium, nobody inside. 1540, is there anything to pull in?
1: 234, Army.
0: Okay. 5303 West Thomas Road.

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0: Can you reserve your license for me out of California?
1: Go ahead.
0: It's going to be Charlie 6611352.
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0: 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It's 1543.
1: /924 George for traffic.
2: I'm
1: 418 Tom, 10011 North Metro Parkway East at Tombstone Tactical. There's 7 to 10 subjects, mixed races and genders. One black male has a knife. No further information or description. They're sitting at the bus stop. Subjects were previously 418 Tom, Aisha, who's a uniformed security guard, and a marked security vehicle for contact. It's 1543. And 923 George, copy of you attached.

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1: 931 Ocean.
0: So this is 647 Victor, 2727 West Sweetwater Avenue at Core Incorporated. Slide monitoring feed, there's a white van, unknown plate, one male unknown race, maybe blue or black shirt, hat, pants, not a weapons, refusing to leave when asked. Would like the subject moved along. You have no one for contact, it's 1544. Four 12 Henry for traffic.
2: Good.
0: CBO 261, 25th West Atlantic. Texted Solari asking for PD for a 261 report for a friend. Occurred last night. 1544 units call.
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0: 14 Tom, 25 West Southern. Email 30 Eastern, build facial hair, black shirt, gun weapons, 22 to 7 David Lane, in front of the business, 114 Tom, 1545, East Hall. 4 a.m. Ram, finishing up something, we're going to watch that film, East Hall, set off. Half one.
2: Seven Star Ocean, next is a 42 Bravo. 4201, East Camelback, arriving unit 53. Subject neighbor, white male, 38 to 40 years old, 6'4", 300 pounds, the blue shirt and light shorts. At the trunk, heard a loud bang on the wall. I don't know what it was. But you see subject pacing back and forth in front of the unit. Comes PD out, saying ongoing issues with subject being paranoid, saying it's 21 of England. Recently left a long letter on complaints patio, I think it's part of it. Laura, the resident for contact, is 1546.
3: Golden Carroll, Arizona license plate, 4 Lincoln Adams, 2 X-ray, 6.
4: Cover that.
5: No, they're not needed. We handled it. You know, I think he's 23 UPC right now.

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0: 512 Indian, anyone else is going to be on Charlie's side, it's 1548.

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914 Mission, I copy. It's 637-6550 West Hazelwood Street, Unit 10-1307. Send a survey about 10 teenagers outside her apartment selling 237 Mary, no weapons. When asked for exact location on the property, please say you can't miss them, not being cooperative with the description. There's no one for contact. It's 1550.

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1: 10-4. Road at the intersection. Complaints in a gray mall is a 2 versus a black Ford van. Complaint is that she hit her head. 17 at the time of the call. Monica for contact, 1531.
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0: We have one detained, and can we get a 1060 to our location?
1: Copy, one detained for 731 East Bell Road. 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
1: How far?
3: Unit to follow 412 Henry on this 14, 3036 West Yuma. Anyone to follow 412 Henry on a 418, 3036 West Yuma? Copy, no response. Stand by, we'll keep trying.
4: 412 Henry, I'll get the complaint at 21 first. Grade beat over 2 hours to see if she's needed.
3: Yeah.
1: Copy.

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1: Okay. And 24 Henry for traffic.
2: 24 Henry, go ahead.
1: This is 647 820 North 27th Avenue. For the Dollar Tree speed, there are 4 transients, no weapons. They're mixed genders and races. One is in a wheelchair, one had a shopping cart. They're loitering on the premises. Ahmed, an employee, wants contact. It's 1555. Is there a unit to follow? Any unit to follow? 924 Henry for the 647.
3: Nine 24
1: Henry Central for backup, please.
3: 925 doors.
1: Now we're just calling our family.

0: 602 Charlie, copy message from 96750 Street in Madison, just south. The current 30 vehicle when the call came in complaining son of a 2002 Burgundy Honda CRV. Hit by a vehicle, possibly a pickup of the trailer. I seen going westbound from that 20 to 1557. Five 580 copy message from the 647 at 40 Street in Vernon, eastbound on the south side of the street. 015 East Vernon is a 917 house. Complaint saw a male hide behind a tree near the 20 when he drove by. Subject had a backpack and all black clothing with a black face mask on the face. Claimed that it was 647. Didn't see any weapons. 1558.
1: And 5 George 5.
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0: Good.
2: Jump up there, 341 North 15th Street, just east in the utility alleyway. You know, 101 yelling and crying in the alley, doesn't sound like a fight. Only hearing her, can't see them, kind of laughing. Copy 5-1400, attached, 1559.
1: On this
2: 418, 336 West Yuma.
1: Great pickup, hit the 3022 side mirror and was last going southbound on 60th Queens and in Canto. No injuries, bus 3022 is just west of the 20 in the eastbound lane.
0: Control,
3: what's your next? Control, copy for the next. It's 418, Tom. Excuse me, 2836 East on this road at the DD's discounts. This vetting male 50 is curly hair with blue shirt and white shorts. It's agitated in the parking lot, yelling and refusing to leave. Tell Bear to a security guard for contact at 1600.
1: Pass AR-15. Did get a duplicate, call back from the company saying that there are now more people outside, three vehicles pulled up and more people pulling guns out. One vehicle, a white pickup, not knocking now, just parked in a vehicle, possible CIT situation. Four family members are registered for contact 1600.
4: Hey, 21-0, and you don't know that's called about this, correct?
1: 10-4.
5: 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Fishness Lane, Nora 0, Adam 36, found another weapon. It's going to be for Brandon, white male, or Starfield, 30s, unidentified weight with gray shirt, no further description. Marie for contract 1601, is there any info following?
0: Too cold, don't you?

0: 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At a 47 at 3636 East Ferry Road 714. 2900 North.
1: 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For 390.
2: Copy, Rescue 23.
0: And 1 George Bambi. Cut 010, copy the next 47, 36, 36 East Ferry Lane. Says 21 went missing in Tempe last night. A Tempe report was done. 21 is tracking that 20 there. Complaint says going to knock on the door, but it's requesting an officer out. Had someone answered the 21 talking on 18 to him and his sister. Police would be waiting in a Gray Fork Explorer. Their name's Adam. Waiting outside of 20 that last detail. It's 1603.
2: 1603, 18, 15, George, I can't be with
1: that.
2: It looks like it's just
1: going
2: out now.
1: Okay, it's letting me see slow.
2: Yeah, that's what it says. If something on it is an employee at the, for the Dollar Tree. Excuse me, where the Dollar Tree used to be?
3: Copy, yeah. Where is he going to be at? Because I'm outside and I don't see anybody.
2: Let me call and ask.
4: Angle side contact is 1604.

0: 5 p.m.
1: Right, this is Lieutenant Wilford, 3420 South 51st Avenue, just east. Loud yell from a 101, possibly said dead out, a vehicle possibly driving by, no response to call out, enemy hanging up, anyone call back, no rapid SOS ping. Phase 2, call number for contact 1604.

0: Next door, Henry Greenfield. I guess the complainant is an employee at the next door restaurant, but he's coming out to speak with you right now.
1: Can you push my call for your petition?
0: So far.
2: And who has CIT? Black female, 20 to 25 years old, short with a thin build, white shirt, and unknown bottoms. Claim says she has it all on video, but refused to provide a name or apartment number. And F&P 23, and they've refused to provide a name. Did get a dupe from a Tierra Garrett. Saying neighbor, black female, 25 years old, thin build with a black scarf, navy blue sports bra, and denim shorts. 2:30 and 2:15 complaining saying subject pusher 10 to 15 ago. Last seen leaving going towards 7-Eleven. Tell the info, 1606.
3: 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It's just a simple standby.
0: Copy your photo. Your code 4 out here. It's just a simple standby.
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1: Oh, yeah, I'm calling the horse about it.
0: Yeah.

Information units in the area of 7th Street, Missouri Avenue, northbound. Blue over gray, Nissan Frontier. Arizona 3, X-ray Adam 05, Mary, is driving erratically, speeding through lanes. Planet thinks there's 98. No further information or description. Laughing northbound on 7th Street. No one for contact with information only at 1610. 7, you're clear.

0: will be attending the call. The original call to Army Police as a report assault. Let me do one, George. Now she's being transported for a cut through the to the attempt.
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0: South 14 Palm, 10111 North Metro Parkway East of Metro Sports Bar. Previously 42 subjects, white male, 45-11, orange shirt, camo shorts, no weapons, lastly leaving the perimeter in and now hanging out behind the bar once removed. Aisha, Zaini, and a security Ford Bronco for contact. It's 1612. Is there any need to follow?
1: 921 Henry and 925 George.

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2: 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Are you good for?
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0: 418 Bravo, 2542 West Coulter Street, Unit 91. Neighbor from 103 keeps coming back to the client's apartment trying to get the client's husband to come out. Same as Ivan, white male, 20 is average height, medium build, green shirt, black pants, no weapons. Lisa Zipper contact, it's 1615.

0: Please hold and George copy your message for the triple for 1812 North 90th Drive. To check on complaint of disorder on Natalie, Hispanic female with owner weapons and someone's furnace, that's her ex-boyfriend, which is the complainant's brother. Giovanni, born in 96, was at the house about 20 years ago at the time of the call and says no, I'll complain until you're to come over and remove him. Son, one if he's still 23, sister-in-law supposedly has an order of protection against him. Jasmine for 21, contact 1617 and that copy of 13 George statues.
1: .43, were you able to get a hold of 514 Henry?
2: 10-4, he was on 600.
1: Yeah.
3: Charlie, Lincoln, Adam, 0, Paul, 4. Occupied by 2 Hispanic females, heavy set, no further description. Vehicle has significant 415 Bravo on driver's side. Vehicle tried to turn and called 415 Bravo on front yard. Time delays about 6 or 7 ago from NFSO. Information only at 1618.
0: Time delay is 6 to 7 ago. This is information only. 1618.

0: to George Edison. At the time of the call, the baby started crying and then hearing family yelling and banging noises inside the apartment, occupied by two adults, a Hispanic male and a Hispanic female. Most of this group went on the weapons with an ongoing issue for the complainant. No one wants complex 1680. Is there a unit to follow?
1: Hey, love you, George.
0: Timber.
2: Driver's side, private turn, and cost 450 Broad, someone's front yard. It's a time delay of 6 to 7 minutes. It's in vibration lane 1619.
0: Hey, Ellis, 7, 10 years old, short, thin, bond, Arizona weapons, was verbal with the complainant and currently driving around the neighborhood in a black neighborhood in a black Jeep. His 2-year-old daughter, her brother, and uncle are pretending to go. At the time of the call, her uncle also tries to hit the complainant. J for contact 1619. 693 Ocean, Santa Maria 418 Bravo, 1239 East Cinnabar Avenue, Unit King. The first 5 ago, neighboring unit D. Lake David brought her a large German Shepherd to complainant's door to bark and try and scare complainant. Complainant says she lets the dog run loose. Telling for contact, it's 1620.
3: D950, South 35th Avenue, white male, 40 to 50s, 6'2", thin build, blue shirt, black short, none of them. Inside the restaurant, refusing to leave, they want to remove, it's 1620, unit to follow.
4: 4-4 to enter.
3: 7-4, thank you.
2: 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Assumed audible at 1612 hours, front motion detector. No response from the premise. 1620, 735 Henry, attached to your backup.
0: I'm going northbound and anything for me.

0: 513 George, 51 George, I copy for the height, 1714 was safe. Verbal with engine 903. 23 was a 901 Ocean subject who was being loud and aggressive. It's 1621.
1: Was drug raging, swerving, and thinks was trying to pull out a gun. The caller did not see one. Thinks the subject pointed something at him and got his information at late. Passing going southbound 1621.
0: West Madison. 17-year-old male in Dallas, born in 09. Hispanic male walked into the shelter, said his guardians kicked him out of their house. Doesn't have anywhere to go. It's an adult shelter. They don't work with teens, so they're unable to help him. It's 1622.
2: Oh, I am. You see, she's not indicating that, so it must be slow. Thanks.
1: Pepper.
3: Road, 1622. Is there a attempt to be available? 211
1: George.
3: Yeah. I'm going to move to Lawn. Rayshon. 22 that. No one is there for contact. It's 1622.
1: Near for traffic.
2: Good.
3: 22,
1: send me a call from the help. 1400, get some message, please. Go for it. Units for the domestic, 1812 West Apache Street, 831B. Years ago, we have someone setting the house on fire over on Charlie, 1653.
4: 813 George Fire.
1: Resident monitor.
4: It's a George Fire.
1: 10-4.
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1: 10-4.
5: 8-15
6: more, can you put me on the hot traffic, please? 10-4. Hey, prior's not out here, reference our call. Does they, mean to call in 22?
0: I'll double check.
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0: 221 Union.
1: I'm code 4, but I'm just going to read through that. I'm not certain.
0: 10-4.
1: You're 21 Union. All the information is code 4. That's not easy, right?
0: 10-4.
2: 1 over in either Tolson or Avondale. It's over to be 99th Avenue, just south of the I-10. Did they get a call in from the...
0: I-24 Andy, I copy your message. It's going to be the 14 Tom, 1850 West Union Hills, tonight with the Circle K. Slot mail, 5-10, heavy build. Sure, gray cargo pants, black backpack, none of weapons, refusing to leave the head of the store. Sexy employee for contact at 1626.

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1: We are 8108 with Avalon Drive, it's an unknown process. 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
3: Good.
2: Previous 647, 1013 North 9th Street. In front of the 20, Hispanic male, 20s, skinny, white shirt, brown shorts, non weapon. Screaming at himself and rolling on the ground. They want to remove from the area. It's 1628, units to follow.
3: Okay.
2: 10-4, thank you.
3: 31 George, I'm out with us.
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1: 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Complainant's ex, Charisma, born in 1997. Not answering the 21. Complainant's not been able to speak to daughters, does not know how their day is going. Last seen in March. Caller wants a call from the officer that goes out there. Francisco for telephone contact at 1649.

0: 9-11 Dawson, can we just get one more loop? Yeah, 4 to 10, we'll go for it.
1: 10-4, can you get
2: I have a false MPD. They just showed up.
1: I copy. Fire's asking.
2: Oh, one's a Toyota and the other one's like a Mitsubishi.
1: Copy, thank you.

0: 7 12 over super traffic. 47 Bravo 1990 East Camelback Road at the last chance call on mall. A Philip, pardon 2000, is detained in the back office and not being combative. 487 Chilled Clothing, complainant wants to prosecute. Police, the employee for contact at 1631.
1: Hey, Langer's 10 right now, please.
2: Are you by the CarMax by chance?
1: Yes, ma'am. We're over at the CarMax. One of the Tulsa units is in the vehicles and over into the parking lot.
2: Okay, thank you.

0: Please place your ocean copy message for 47 Victor 6231 West Monterey Lake. Planes was left at Park 67th Avenue in Thomas Food City last year around midnight yesterday, complainant. The motorcycle Yamaha XB250 even assists on the call. Contact Jacob 1632.
1: 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It is coming from the back door to you at 1632. Minutes are following.
0: To Black Infinity SUV, total of 3 adults in the house. 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Is there a unit to follow?
2: 821, George.
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4: And to Georgia, copy, this would be a 418 Tom, 12th East Northern Avenue, the wash behind the property. Send for telephone contact, I copy, you heard the call.
3: Attention, yes, please, thank you.
1: 211 Georgia, copy.
5: 11 Georgia. Yeah, I'm about a minute away from Bell Road 20.
1: Two thirty one Henry,
3: go ahead.
1: Yeah, 211 George is 1 minute out from that 20 on Bell Road. Are you guys still there?
3: Yeah, we can meet up here. That's fine. Thank you.
1: 10-4.
6: I can take my 240.
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1: 51 George, is that reference a subject in a dirt lot with a white shirt?
0: 10-4.
1: Yeah, we're on here, 10-4.
0: Copy that. 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
1: India, copy. 15449 North Stream 5th Avenue. It's Unit 1016. Looking for a black male, 20 to 30 years old, with dreads, white shirt, and jean shorts, down to his knees, exposing his underwear. Asked if she needed help. He replied, "You're going to help me. If not, I'm going to beat you up." So he made a verbal threat. We will contact you at 1638.
0: I'll go for it.
1: 10-4.

0: Hi. Domestic 802 West Allen. Complaining in verbal their son, Mark, born in 94, Hispanic male, 5'7", heavy build. 30s known weapons. Gray tank top, khaki short. On 237 David, being aggressive with the complainant, they want him removed. It's 1639, unit to follow.
1: 440 Henry.
0: 10-4, thank you.
2: George, copy your message for the next. It's a 961 Henry, 4722 North 77th Drive. 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

0: V2 Trojan. 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
1: 10-4.
2: David, 2 390 males in an older red Toyota Camry, no license plate, driven erratic, caused minor accident with complaint and steel ball, and then left in an unknown direction of travel. The nobody's contact at 1642. Info only.

0: Murphy traffic, it's a fine on a bus, 7th Street and McDowell, 736 feet. 736 George, it's over on Charlie 7, at 5-10, you're clear at 633.
1: 731 George, copy, Sergeant Slaughter.
2: 72 George, monitor.
1: 747-600, were you calling it as well?
2: 36, sorry,
1: copy, Charlie 7.

0: 11 George. Can you send that 418 Tom with Camelback?
1: 10-4. 418 Tom, 10,061 West Camelback Road at the O'Reilly's for his body mail, 35 years old, 5'8", 200 pounds with a dark baseball cap, gray shirt, blue jeans, possibly a gun, has a jug of water in hand, or feeding the last name on the back side of the property, was also verbal with security guard. Dan, in uniform, not armed, and direct contact, 1645, is your unit still?
2: George. That's fine.
0: Topic group.
3: Four fourteen Henry, front phone. Just for info, I did get a call back from the complaint. The son did leave.
0: Street for Scott AV Electric Motor LLC from IR Motion Zone. Away from the premise at 1645.
3: And being aggressive.
4: Copy. Can we just get clarification on what being aggressive means? I don't want to walk away if a crime actually occurred.
3: Sign for.
5: Nine 2 4
1: Anderson at 236. 10-4, 236, 8-2-4-2, North Black Canyon Access, Building 16, 1621. Quite male, 30s, tall, 160 pounds, white shirt, black pants, gray hat, red socks, long shoes, tattoos. Plan has a knife on the subject, so he's not using to leave the room and the property. Plan has manager 1 and 14 Toms. Kevin, the groundskeeper, is there for contact, 1646. And 925 Georgia, see that you attached. Thanks.

0: Tom.
1: Sammy 2 George. Okay, just checking if you copied that 21 detail on Melvin Street at 900 cell phone.
0: I'm looking at it.
1: 10-4.
2: Eight people, four males, four went along to mixed races behind the trash cans on Del Taco property. ATA on file. Got a duplicate of 10 subjects, 1237 dated by the dumpsters, no known weapons, males and 101 mixed races in clothing. Michelle for telephone contact, I copy fixed registration attached, it's 1648.
1: 3-1811 North 34th Street, from the south side of the plaza. It's a homeless encampment just south of the 20. Bunch of tents and tarps set up. Saw a dog barking there. Seen transient subjects go in and out of the 20, but does not see anyone. And just wants the subjects moved along. The 1648, is there a unit that can follow? PET 11 on 24th Street, 721
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0: expect $25. It looks like MVD is running slow, but I will mention as soon as it comes back.
1: Thank you. I appreciate you.

0: 1214, I mean, so. Yeah, go ahead. Complainant said that he was being verbal with her and that he'd broken stuff in the past, but he was trying to get ahead of the issue.
1: That's a no crime today, just verbal 239, portable type.
0: And for that's what it sounds like.

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1: Good. 647 at 7th Street Indian School. Transit 101 being verbal to other people last seen looking behind a 917 CBS on the southeast corner. It's a black female, 30 to 40 short with a medium build, white shirt, and a black baseball cap. Had a shopping cart with her with a blue cooler and a baseball bat in it at 1651.
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3: Okay, I'm 1552.
2: Go ahead.
3: It's going to be the Audible 1350 West Rose Garden Lane at Reese Plumbing. Except the East Warehouse Motion at 1652. Is there any development center you see attached? F4HK registered to a Bertha. Comes back current.
4: I copy. Thank you.
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6: Seventh Avenue in Glendale just west with Arizona Bravo King Adam 4719.
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2: Yeah, 9635 North 7th Street, out of Arizona, Charles Robert David, 5718. I'm Codler.
1: White male, 150 pounds, 5'6" with brown hair. Danger to others on medications. Could be taken to UPC. 1654.
3: Holding on to the 7 David, 1401 East Bell Road. India, your plate comes back to a Chevy Traverse expired to a Tyler.
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0: 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Juvenal.
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1: That was 30 miles, 16:35.

0: side of the car.
1: 31 North, going to be at 1091 at Tatum Boulevard and Grover's Avenue, just north facing southbound. Complaints from a red Toyota Camry. Says her vehicle broke down and is blocking traffic. Vehicles are having a problem around her. Christine, her contact is 1656.
0: Thank you for charging. Can you push my call for a citation, please?
1: So far. Man, trust using a syringe for 237 David. Scales in the 101s, fair use ages and descriptions, not our weapons. I'm ready for contact 232 George. Is he attached at 1656?
2: Go ahead.
1: 1061 35th Avenue in Coolidge, just north. Plaintiff in a blue Compass versus a gray Honda SUV. Unknown injuries. The plaintiff did stop answering questions at 1657.
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4: 722 India.
1: 722 India, copy. Holding an audible 950 West Union Street. And 911 hang up 5020 West Hawkins Street. Mail 40 to 50 average. Black hat, black shirt, blue jeans. Motion that he was going to throw something at complainant's car, number 3 and sitting laughing eastbound towards the turret. No one for contact. Information for you in the area 5755 North 19th Avenue. Hispanic male, 40 to 50s, average build, black hat, black shirt, blue jeans. Green backpack, motion that he was going to throw something at complainant's car, never threw anything. Laughing eastbound towards the target. No one for contact information, only at 1658.
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3: 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And what's for you to back 731 Georgia?
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1: Something better for you?
2: He's going to sit 900.
1: Get to from check welfare, 2440 West Thomas, right at the back of the box. Black female, 30s, green shirt with blue jeans, and her husband, a white male, 40s, white tank top, and black joggers, came into the business. No one said the male was following her, and the male said she was on 237 David. One woman was pushing a 2-year-old in a stroller as well. No one told the employee she was actually fine and left walking westbound on Thomas, and they're worried for the child. It's Kimberly, the employee, for contact at 1700.
0: Can you
1: send air unit in for?
2: This one.
1: What have you got?
3: I changed my location to get some urgent.
4: Okay.
1: Over there.

0: Tim and George, 55 Monavista, with Arizona, 3-tone Adam, 6 Henry 6. Just be able to meet him earlier, because I was finally able to catch up to it, and then he got out of the car, but he's at Casino.
1: Copy vehicle, I needed you earlier. 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
2: Both books ordered drinks and food with about 50 to 60 subjects with southbound towards the freeway. Company would like you in for a report. And you're the manager for contact 1702.
1: Are you custody sent for?
0: What?
1: Copy.
3: Yeah, the one on the maroon chair is 1051.
2: I copy maroon chair to 1051.
1: Anybody else outstanding? Any injuries to officers or SP?
0: Injuries to anybody, and I'm not outstanding.
1: Copy.
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2: 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Frequency's clear. Supervisor manager, this hot call at 27th Avenue, Baseline Road.
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